0: Funny how quickly Wednesday morning comes around. Good morning, Alex Lester with the Music Marathon. Phil Collins and Sussudio on the way. The Song, as he used to call it. Steve Harley and Cockney Rebel. Make Me Smile, Come Up and See Me. It was always the encore at his concerts.
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0: Another Music Marathon Hour with me, Alex Lester, this Wednesday morning. In just a few moments after the news at 2 o'clock, a run of 10 more great songs from the 70s, 80s and 90s, starting off with Four Seasons in December 1963, before Madonna and Cherish.
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15: The top stories this hour. The Pope has been diagnosed with a common form of lung cancer following an operation in Rome. The Vatican has confirmed Leo, who's 71, successfully had a lower lobe of his right lung removed during the procedure. An examination revealed adenocarcinoma. Andy Burnham's expected to use the Ukrainian president's visit to Downing Street later to announce an acceleration of military help. It's thought the PM will also promise further rounds of sanctions on Russia. It's after Donald Trump made a deal to ease restrictions on Russian diesel ahead of the US midterm elections. But speaking yesterday, the president insisted he's also supporting Kyiv.
16: We are helping them and we are sharing intel. We want the war to end.
13: So we're working with them and with Russia on getting the war to end.
15: The family of a man who was killed by a tiger at a Yorkshire wildlife park say he suffered from significant mental illness over a number of years. In a statement, William Chapman's family paid tribute to him, saying they are utterly devastated by his loss. The boss of MI5's issued a stark warning that Russia and Iran are stepping up hybrid campaigns against the UK. Sir Ken McCallum's given his annual update on terror threats and says AI could be used to create killer bioweapons. Arsenal scored all their goals in 7 second half minutes to get past Lille 3-0 and continue their winning start in the Champions League. Boss Mikel Arteta says they were much better after the break.
16: The moment we made a change at halftime in terms of certain positions and the technical level increased and we attacked the spaces where we thought that we could hurt them. It was a joy to watch. The 3 goals were unbelievable. The connections, the timings, the quality they delivered to score.
15: But Manchester United's poor run of form continues with a 2-0 defeat away to Atletico Madrid. And England can look forward to a Women's World Cup qualification playoff final after thrashing Greece 5-0. Scotland also through 5-2 overall, having got past the Czech Republic 3-2. From Sky News, I'm Imani Rana.
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0: Can't beat a bit of Bruce. Bruce Springsteen and Glory Days. It's the Music Marathon. It's Wednesday morning. Hope you're well. Alex Lester with you, playing as many great songs from the 70s, 80s and 90s as we can in the time available. Crusaders in a moment. 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

0: Are you ready? 10 more amazing songs. The cream of the 70s, 80s and 90s coming up in the first part of the next hour of the Music Marathon this Wednesday morning. Michael Jackson after the news at 3. Don't stop till you get enough before To Power and China in Your Hand.
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13: And now, the weather.
14: Outside, gloomy skies, a persistent drizzle, and a chilly wind blowing from the west, north, east and south.
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18: The top stories this hour. The Vatican's revealed the Pope has a common form of lung cancer. He's undergone surgery in Rome. Matt Steele has more.
19: Leo XIV was all smiles as he arrived at hospital. We've been told the operation was to remove a nodule. A more detailed medical bulletin issued after the surgery revealed doctors suspected cancer, and tests have now confirmed adenocarcinoma. The procedure's been described as successful, removing the lower lobe of his right lung. He's now recovering in hospital.
18: Downing Street confirms Andy Burnham will host the Ukrainian President Volodymyr Zelensky today. The PM is expected to offer him more military support. English football's regulator says the sport needs to act before it's too late, after revealing the scale of loss-making in the top five divisions. Its State of the Game report found nearly two-thirds of clubs are technically insolvent. The family of a man who died after being mauled by a tiger at a zoo near Doncaster on Saturday say he'd suffered from significant mental illness. William Chapman was a former child actor who appeared in programmes on the BBC and ITV. Yorkshire Wildlife Park remains closed today. Pressure's continuing to build on Manchester United head coach Michael Carrick. They lost 2-0 at Atletico Madrid in the Champions League, registering just 2 wins in 9 games across all competitions. Immediately after the defeat, United defender Lisandro Martinez lashed out at the club's hierarchy and lack of summer investment. It caught Carrick on the hop.
3: Straight after a game for me is not the time to talk about that interview because I've not seen it. I don't doubt the togetherness or the willingness to do things to win, so I know results-wise and it's easy to look and think there's something deeply wrong because we haven't won enough games, so I understand that.
18: Arsenal beat Lille 3-0, all the goals coming in 7 second half minutes. And Sir Michael Palin's cancelled his upcoming book tour after falling at home and fracturing 3 ribs. The 83-year-old's apologised to fans in an Instagram post. From Sky News, I'm Imani Rana.
1: Are you ready? Strap it. Because we're going to take you on a musical journey. Ten of the greatest hits in a row. No interruptions.

0: Fine Young Cannibals, Ever Fallen in Love. It's the Music Marathon. More great songs from the 70s, 80s and 90s on the way, including Van Halen and Jump. And I expect to see you do exactly that. Come on. You're up for it.
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0: All right, then. Buffoons Are Go for a Wednesday morning. Here's a few moments with me, Alex Lester. Donna Summer, Hot Stuff to kick us off after the news at 4 o'clock. Lester Lyrie, Music from My Spare Bedroom. Where Are We Going? In the first hour, Style Council, Speak Like a Child. Before, Minnie Riperton and Loving You. Between 5 and 6 this morning, we've got the best music. And, of course, a lot of stupidity, too. Because it's our stock in trade here on the Best Time of the Day show.
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17: The top stories this hour. The Pope has been diagnosed with a common form of lung cancer following an operation in Rome. The Vatican's confirmed Leo, who's 71, successfully had a lower lobe of his right lung removed during the procedure. An examination revealed adenocarcinoma. Andy Burnham's expected to use the Ukrainian president's visit to Downing Street later to announce an acceleration of military help. It's thought the Prime Minister will also promise further rounds of sanctions on Russia. It's after Donald Trump made a deal to ease restrictions on Russian diesel ahead of the US midterm elections. But speaking yesterday, the president insisted he's also supporting Kyiv.
18: We are helping them and we are sharing intel. We want the war to end. So we're working with them and with Russia on getting the war to end.
17: The family of a man who was killed by a tiger at Yorkshire Wildlife Park say he suffered from significant mental illness over a number of years. In a statement, William Chapman's family paid tribute to him, saying they are utterly devastated by his loss. The boss of MI5's issued a stark warning that Russia and Iran are stepping up hybrid campaigns against the UK. Sir Ken McCallum's given his annual update on terror threats and says AI could be used to create killer bioweapons. Arsenal scored all their goals in 7 second-half minutes to get past Lille 3-0 and continue their winning start in the Champions League. Boss Mikel Arteta said they were much better after the break.
19: The moment we made a change at halftime in terms of certain positions and the technical level increased and we attacked the spaces where we thought that we could help them. It was a joy to watch. The 3 goals were unbelievable. The connections, the timings, the quality they delivered to score.
17: But Manchester United's poor run of form continues with a 2-0 defeat away to Atletico Madrid. And England can look forward to a Women's World Cup qualification playoff final after thrashing Greece 5-0. Scotland also threw 5-2 overall, having got past the Czech Republic 3-2. From Sky News, I'm Imani Rana.

Another of our songs, don't you think? How you doing, hot stuff? Donna Summer and hot stuff. Alex Lester with you. I consider myself at this age sort of lukewarm stuff rather than the hot stuff, but still, the Dark Lady is always very polite. Alex, she's just grown used to me over the years. What do we have for you this morning? More things you just can't be bothered to do. This is one of UB40's finest moments, if you ask me. One in ten.

David Bowie and Heroes on Greatest Hits Radio, the best time of the day show with me, Alex Lester, for a Wednesday morning. We've been chatting about stuff you can't be bothered to do any longer. It all started with me thinking, when was the last time you actually washed your car by hand? I couldn't remember. These days, I either take it to the car wash or just don't bother, hope for a rainstorm and that'll do the trick. And the same with painting and decorating. I'm never going to do any more decorating because, frankly, I'm terrible at it. So there's no point. It takes up too much time and the end result is awful. Best thing to do is earn the money if you can and give it to someone who knows what they're doing. So I've asked you the same thing. Things you just can't be bothered to do any longer.

Carly Simon and You're So Vain on the Best Time of the Day show. You know, talking of vanity, I'm not really a very vain person. Well, look at me, for crying out loud. You can't be that vain, can you? But I think the only time I thought I'd be vain and thought I'd be stylish and it backfired dramatically was on our wedding day, where I said to the dark lady in the morning, I am going to take the cane with me. What? Yes, you know that ivory or bone-handled cane that we've had? Found it in a junk shop years ago, I think, a member of the family, and I just ended up with it. Thought, there we are, I'll take that. I'll have this cane. Looks very raffish. So took the cane along with me, a suit. Did the whole marriage thing, had a marvellous time.

0: The whole marriage thing, I had a marvellous time. And when the photographs came back and the dark lady was showing some of her friends who didn't go to the wedding, she went, oh, your husband. Oh, he's got a stick. Does he have difficulty walking? Does he have a disability? No. It was just an attempt at vanity, which obviously went terribly, terribly wrong. Supertramp coming up, The Logical Song.
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0: Oh, it just makes you happy, doesn't it?

Seal and Crazy. I remember going to see him some years ago in a very small venue, and he started to sing and was horribly out of tune, and he stopped and looked at the band and said, "What key am I supposed to be in this?" Ah, right, and started again, and he was absolutely brilliant. Now, talking of gigs, Greatest Gigs Relived Weekender, that is our theme this Friday. 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And now, Leicester's Library, Music from My Spare Bedroom, Style Council, and Speak Like a Child.

0: Ooh, that's good, isn't it? Playing a Style Council and Speak Like a Child as part of Leicester's Library Music from my spare bedroom this Wednesday morning. Now, what have I got for you from your own collection in the next hour? Her Whistle Register, Minnie Riperton. You try singing along to that. And Loving You. Actually, somewhere on the internet, there's actually a little bit of a film clip of me attempting to sing that in the studio one morning a few years back. And yes, it is an embarrassing. I'm actually blushing thinking about it. Steve Miller Band coming up, Abracadabra, then a bit of Rod Stewart, and do you think I'm sexy?
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Rod Stewart and Do You Think I'm Sexy? Still thinking of that sketch on the Kenny Everett show on the television all those years ago, where he impersonated Rod Stewart with a very large bottom in leopard skin tights. Right, Andrea Cunningham, good morning to you. Greetings, Dark Lord. Right back at you, Andrea Cunningham. Things you just can't be bothered to do any longer. I retired my iron and ironing board the moment my youngest left school with the endless uniforms. Ugh. Got me a wee steamer. I'll break out if I really have to. Yeah, ironing. Ironing. Oh. The Dark Lady, luckily, quite enjoys ironing, which is brilliant. That's why I'm not as rumpled as I used to be before we met.

0: You ready for more? After the news at 5 o'clock, Diana Ross and Chain Reaction on the Best Time of the Day show. What about Leicester's Library? Minnie Riperton, Loving You, and more things, yet more things you just can't be bothered. I can't face doing that again. I'm just not going to do that anymore. Nah, I'm not. Or, if it needs doing, I'll get somebody else in to do it.
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10: At NatWest, we believe in the power of 3 little words. Let's do this. Simple enough, right? But sometimes they're just the nudge you need to start putting a little more away, to get the ball rolling on those big life plans or the small ones. And then, before you know it, well, you're actually doing it. So let's do this. 3 little words that can lead to a whole lot more. And wherever that is, we're in your corner. NatWest, let's do this.
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12: The top stories this hour. The Pope has been diagnosed with a common form of lung cancer following an operation in Rome. The Vatican has confirmed Leo, who's 71, successfully had a lower lobe of his right lung removed during the procedure. An examination revealed a diagnosis of adenocarcinoma. Gavin Ashenden, the associate director of the Catholic Herald, says it's very sad news.
13: He'll have 1.4 billion people praying for him, and it's a reminder that we've all our lives are lent to us and we have to return them, but we're praying that he'll recover fully.
12: Downing Street confirms Andy Burnham will host the Ukrainian President Volodymyr Zelensky today. The PM's expected to offer him more military support. The family of a man who died after being mauled by a tiger at a zoo near Doncaster on Saturday say he'd suffered from significant mental illness. William Chapman was a former child actor who appeared in programmes on the BBC and ITV. Yorkshire Wildlife Park remains closed today. Football supporters and the government are demanding an action action plan to save the national game. The independent regulators revealed 94% of clubs are loss-making, living on the edge of financial disaster and over-reliant on owners to bankroll them. In sport, pressure's continuing to build on Man U's head coach Michael Carrick. They lost 2-0 at Atletico Madrid in the Champions League, registering just 2 wins in 9 games across all competitions. Immediately after the defeat, United defender Lisandro Martinez lashed out at the club's hierarchy and lack of summer investment. It caught Carrick on the hop.
14: Straight after a game for me is not the time to talk about that interview because I've not seen it. I don't doubt the togetherness or the willingness to do things to win. So I know results-wise, and it's easy to look and think there's something deeply wrong because we haven't won enough games. So I understand that.
12: Arsenal beat Lille 3-0, all the goals coming in 7 second-half minutes. And Sir Michael Palin's cancelled his upcoming book tour after falling at home and fracturing 3 ribs. The 83-year-old apologised to fans in an Instagram post. From Sky News, I'm Imani Rana.

Diana Ross and Chain Reaction. Greatest Hits Radio, the best time of the day. Shoe with me, Alex Lester. Hope all is well this Wednesday morning. Buffoons are go once again. Hi, Al, says Chris Brown. We've been talking about the things you just, you know what? Life's too short. I'm not going to do that again. I used to run up my ladder when the late Mrs. B used to threaten me with a window cleaner. Hang on a second, we'll come back to this. Roxy Music, dance away.

Madness, It Must Be Love. Best Time of the Day show, greatest hits radio for a Wednesday morning. Things you just can't be bothered to do anymore. Chris Brown. Hi, Al. I used to run up my ladder when the late Mrs. B used to threaten me with a window cleaner. You clean those windows or we'll get a window cleaner in. But when I hit 70, it looked like I was climbing Mount Everest when I looked up. I climbed halfway, knees trembling, Mrs. B shouting, "Get down!" I admitted defeat graciously to think I was going to attempt to take the redundant TV hill down. Yeah, that's the thing, isn't it? Halfway up a ladder, not a good idea. And 70 as well. A friend of mine in a similar age, his wife, who's a bit younger, again, it's a showbiz thing. Every time they go downstairs, she shouts, "Handrail, handrail, handrail," at him.

0: Baby Bird and You're Gorgeous. 1996 seems like only yesterday. But doesn't nearly everything seem like only yesterday now? We've been talking about things that you can't be bothered to do anymore. And I was saying that, you know, ladders and stuff like that, not a good idea. And attempted to clean some windows some years ago and ended up hanging from the guttering as the ladder had fallen away. And, yeah, the Dark Lady said, no more ladders for you. Good morning, Dark Lord, says Keith Miller. Bree, you and your ladder. You'll never get hurt falling off the ladder. It's when you hit the ground that the issues start. I do. This is an ouchy, ouchy, ouch, ouch story from a long time ago, from when someone I used to work with, and I started out as a boy broadcaster, and he went out one night and got a skinful. And when he got back, his wife wouldn't let him in. So, what did he do? In a moment. Stay with me. Dire Straits, Sultans of Swing on the way.
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2: At NatWest, we believe in the power of three little words. Let's do this. Simple enough, right? But sometimes they're just the nudge you need to start putting a little more away, to get the ball rolling on those big life plans or the small ones. And then, before you know it, well, you're actually doing it. So let's do this. Three little words that can lead to a whole lot more.

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0: 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Ken Bruce. 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

Human League and Keep Feeling Fascination. We are Greatest Hits Radio, the best time of the day issue. And Keith Miller was saying, you'll never get hurt falling off a ladder. It's when you hit the ground that the issues start. Yes, someone I worked with many, many years ago when I was starting out as a boy broadcaster in Birmingham in the 70s. He went out and he had a skinful. And he got poured out the taxi or whatever, or someone dropped him off. And he staggered to his front door and his wife was furious and had locked the door so he couldn't get in. So he thought, I know what I'll do. I'll go around the back and I'll climb up the drain pipe. I know. Just say no, kids. So get halfway up the drain pipe and it parted company with the wall. So with that, the sort of thing you see in a comedy movie a million times. And he landed in the flower bed. Fine. Unfortunately, his heel caught the concrete patio. He was in plaster for several weeks after that. Don't think he ever climbed a ladder after that, though. Right, Leicester's Library, music from my spare bedroom. This is gorgeous. Minnie Riperton and Loving You.

0: fantastic. I'll have two more great songs from your own collection coming up on the show tomorrow between 4 and 6. Lesser library music from my spare bedroom. Now, what's happening later on today here on Greatest Hits Radio? Well, it's Rossi with breakfast. Greatest Hits at breakfast from 6 o'clock this morning. Then Ken Bruce, 10. Popmaster, 10:30. Zoe Ball in the afternoon. And normally at 4 o'clock, it's the Simon Mayo Drive Time Show. However, plucky Richard Allinson is filling that seat for today before Jackie Brambles at 7. And Andy Crane, the Cranester. I just decided to call him that. I don't think anyone calls him the Cranester, but I just did. 10 o'clock. Look, everyone's going to have some sort of nickname. If I'm the Dark Lord, he could be the Cranester. Yeah, okay, next time I see him, he'll probably go, Alex, do not call me the Cranester. It was just a thought, anyway. Pretenders coming up, don't get me wrong, before the real thing, and can't get by without you.
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0: real thing and can't get by without you. I do love hearing from you. The way to get in touch with the show, as we call it, is via my Facebook page, Alex Lester, The Best Time of the Day Show. I've been talking about things you can't be bothered to do any longer, and what started it was my thoughts about washing your car yourself. However, Paul Humphreys, definitely not. Talk about vehicle proud. Fantastic. He's posted a picture of his car. It's a very swanky red one. I can't see the logo. Is that a Vauxhall? No, I can't tell, but it's a very nice-looking car, certainly. Estate, too. Nice, bright red one. Very, very clean indeed. And he says, wash mine almost every week. Well, it looks like it. Whereas John Berry says, cars are supposed to be washed now. In some circles, that probably is a good thing. But, yeah, I think with mine, which is kind of old, is that if I washed it, I'd be scared to find out what was underneath. Spandau Ballet on Greatest Hits Radio and Gold.
1: 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Sorry that the chairs are all warm. I left them here, I could have.

0: Time for me to go. But as I said a few minutes ago, it's Rossi with the breakfast show after the news at 6 before Ken at 10, Popmaster at 10:30. Oh, what a day in store. 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
17: 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Have yourself a wonderful Wednesday, Mr. Alex Lester. Good morning, this is Rossi. 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
19: The top stories this hour. The family of a man who was killed at Yorkshire Wildlife Park at the weekend have described him as a bright, warm and engaging young man. 23-year-old William Chapman went into the tiger enclosure on Saturday. Our reporter Alex Corns has more.
20: In a statement, William's family say they're utterly devastated by their loss and are struggling to come to terms with what's happened. They go on to say he'd suffered from significant mental illness over a number of years, and they urge people to stop sharing offensive media around his death. He'd appeared in a number of TV shows as a child, attending a stage school in High Wycombe when he was young. The school say they're deeply saddened to hear of his passing.
19: The man's been charged with multiple drug-dealing offences in Dudley. Officers from the County Lines team arrested the 33-year-old. It was part of their investigation into a drug line known as the Huzz Line. We're hearing some families in Birmingham are preparing to go without warm clothes this winter.
21: It's going to impact their mental health. It's going to impact their physical health. And I would go as far as even saying, because we know the cold in the UK can also kill.
19: Charity A Human Appeal warns we're in for record numbers facing poverty. From today, they're collecting coats at drop-off points in Birmingham, looking to reach 12,000 before temperatures drop. Amila Begum is from the charity.
21: It's those people who are really significantly impacted by the cost of living. And after they've met housing costs, they have virtually nothing to live off.
19: On to sport now. Aston Villa boss Unai Emery says tonight's Champions League game with Fenerbahce is a great opportunity to get their first home win of the season. Their opening fixture in the competition was a 3-2 victory at Club Brugge. And two contestants have left the Great British Bake Off. Last night was Bread Week. The bakers were tasked with making filled flatbreads. Two have left, but I won't say which two, just in case you've not watched it yet.
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19: Windy but sunny across Birmingham and the West Midlands today with highs of 18 Celsius. That's the latest. I'm May Norman.
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17: Shall we do this? 4 hours of the biggest songs of the 70s, 80s and 90s? I think so. Thumbs up from producer Ral. My name is Rossi. This morning we'll start in 1985 with Huey Lewis and the News and the Power of Love.

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maybe my favourite disco song ever, ever, ever. Candy Staten and Young Hearts Run Free. Huey Lewis and the News, The Power of Love. When you hear records like that back to back, you know you're listening to the greatest hits at breakfast. Good morning, it's 6:10. My name is Rossi, and it's the 14th of October. We're nearly halfway through this month already. What the heck? 11 days till the clocks go back, 17 days till Halloween, International E-Waste Day today. It's sort of encouraging you to all those sort of electrical goods that don't work anymore. They're just hanging around your house like a bad smell to get rid today. National Magazine Day today. What was your faves growing up? Mine was Looking, Smash Hits, NME, and Music Week were the ones that I used to love. Ralph Lauren is 87. Sir Cliff Richard is 86 years of age. Do you know he holds the world record for something? Share those details with you on things you never knew you never knew. Also 86 today from All Creatures Great and Small, Christopher Timothy, fine actor and a great speaking voice as well. Justin Hayward is 80. Chris Amu from The Real Thing, who lives just around the corner from where I live in Liverpool 8, 74 today. And Mr. Hyperactive himself, Thomas Dolby, 68, and Steve Coogan, a.k.a. Alan Partridge, is 61 today. This day, 1963, the Beatles made their first ever appearance on ITV Sunday night at the Palladium. They topped the bill. And that was the night, by the way, that the term Beatlemania was coined for the very, very first time. And among your surveys this morning, the average Brit over their adult lifetime will consume 57,000 cups of coffee. Well, I'm down to the third this morning. Third of 57,000. I always think the beginning of this song sounds like the Moody Blues and Go Now, but it ain't. It's James, She's a Star, on the greatest hits at breakfast.

0: not even 20 past six yet, and I've already made Sharon Wyatt's morning already. Her favourite song of all time. Purple Rain by Prince, the title track from that wonderful, wonderful album. And we're celebrating Black History Month all day today here on Greatest Hits Radio. And today it's all about the genre of funk. Indeed. We're also celebrating the fact that Cliff Richard is 86 today. His full name, you know, it's Harry Webb, but it's actually Harry Roger Webb. It was his manager that suggested the name change. Cliff, why did they choose Cliff? Cliff as in the rock face, Cliff as in rock music. And the Richard bit was a nod to one of Cliff Richard's idols, Little Richard. That's how he got the name Cliff Richard. Cliff's actual inspiration to get into the music industry happened when he was 15 years of age. He heard Elvis Presley's Heartbreak Hotel booming out of a parked car in Waltham Cross. And he thought, I want a bit of that. And so he did. That's how it came about. He sold 250 million records worldwide over his career. That's quite a few. He also holds a world record for being the biggest selling calendar artist in the world, shifting more than 2 million, and 2027's is ready to go. Good news all around there. Many, many moons ago, get this, Cliff Richard was offered a song to record. He kind of listened to the demo and thought, it's not for me. So he passed it over. It would later become a mega, mega hit worldwide for Tina Turner. And what was the song in question that he was offered and turned down? What's Love Got to Do With It? Got some Tina Turner coming up a little bit later. I've got a Rossi riddle to get you thinking. Between now and then, you'll hear from Level 42 and John Paul Young.
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7: Queues are building on the M6 northbound through the roadworks at Junction 7, the Great Bar turning. Meanwhile, you may want to allow a bit of extra time because Ettington Road in Aston is closed between Witton Road and Whitehead Road until tomorrow due to water main work. Look out for temporary lights on Birmingham Road in Aldridge from Bosty Lane to Tynings Lane, also on London Road in Lichfield at the Cricket Lane Junction. That's the latest. There's more on our website.
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0: Here's a thought. 4 months today, love will be in the air because it'll be Valentine's Day. Unbelievable. 6:32 is the time. Good morning, John Paul Young on the Greatest Hits of Breakfast. In 1 hour from now, the Morning Mystery Oldie phone lines will be open indeed. And here's a little Rossi riddle to get you thinking, right? The sun bakes them, the hand breaks them, the foot treads on them, and the mouth tastes them. What are they? The sun bakes them, the hand breaks them, the foot treads on them, and the mouth tastes them. What are they? 61054. Start your text with Rossi. If you want to give me a little tinkle, 0333 2020 2402 is my number. Answer soon. So too is Dolly and ABC. Right now it's time for your 6:30 headlines.
1: The family of a man who was killed by a tiger have described him as a bright, warm and engaging young man. 23-year-old William Chapman, who was a former child actor, died at Yorkshire Wildlife Park in Doncaster in South Yorkshire on Saturday. We're hearing some families in the West Midlands are preparing to go without warm clothes this winter. Charity Human Appeal warns we're in for record numbers facing poverty. They're collecting coats at drop-off points in Birmingham today, looking to reach 12,000 before temperatures drop. Officers from the County Lines team have charged a man with multiple drug-dealing offences in Dudley. The 33-year-old was arrested as part of an investigation into a drug line known as the Huzz Line. And in football, Aston Villa are in Champions League action tonight. They're up against Fenerbahce at Villa Park in the first European outing of the season. Weather-wise, sunny and warm today with highs of 18 Celsius. That's the latest. I'm May Norman.
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0: Do you know what? That has recently become my favourite song by Dolly Parton. And the morning after the night we said goodbye to Dolly Parton, we played that in the breakfast show. We sort of made a collective decision to play that record. And I love it. The thing is, it was never, ever a mega hit when it was released here in the UK, but doesn't detract from the fact that it was an absolute stunning record and sung beautifully by Dolly. Here You Come Again. Greatest hits at breakfast. How did you get on with My Little Rossi Riddle? The sun bakes them, the hand breaks them, the foot treads in them, and the mouth tastes them. What are they? Roger on the M11 near Harlow. Hello to Michelle in Bourne. Thank you very much. Hi to Kyle, and hi to Tracy. Still in bed, and there's nothing wrong with that. It's not even 6:45 yet. Well done, you've got it right. So many people getting it right this morning. We've made it fairly easy. We are talking grapes. Grapes indeed. Well done if you said grapes. Coming up very soon, I am going to play you music from Tina Turner, and as I mentioned a little bit earlier, we are celebrating Black History Month, and we're going down the genre and the avenue of funk all day today here on Greatest Hits Radio. And I'm going to play you something. If you're flagging a little bit this morning, the funky tune I'm going to play for you in about 6 minutes' time will put a spring in your step. Trust me in that. I'm a disc jockey. Greatest
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4: There's one lane closed with queues on the M6 northbound at Junction 7, the Great Bar turning due to overrunning roadworks. Meanwhile, you may want to allow a bit of extra time because Tap Bank Road is shut between Engine Street and Wellesley Road in Oldbury for water main work. Look out for temporary lights on Furlong Lane between Talbot Street and the A458 in Cradley. West Midlands Metro has no service between Millennium Point and Bull Street due to overhead line problems. That's the latest. There's more on our website.
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0: You're the best. Very much loved and missed Tina Turner on Greatest Hits Radio on a Wednesday morning. The middle child of the week is here.
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0: 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Those black music genres that have had the biggest impact on the greatest hits of the 70s, 80s and 90s. And today we are turning up the funk. Now, Kool & the Gang, you may or may not know, started out as jazz musicians before finding their signature funk sound. And this is a song, a track taken from the 1973 album Wild and Peaceful. It's a perfect, perfect example of what they were all about. Packed with horns and rhythm and plenty of energy. Here's Jungle Boogie on the Greatest Hits at Breakfast as we celebrate Black History Month 2026.

0: Yeah, I love these sort of improvised sound effects they make themselves in that. Love that. Kool and the Gang and Jungle Boogie on Greatest Hits Radio as we celebrate Black History Month all this month. And don't forget to join Des Paul this Friday at 10 p.m. for a full hour dedicated to funk on Rhythm of the Night, with more special programming and playlists you'll find on Rayo as well. More after the news at 7 o'clock. Also coming up, When I Was 17, and in a survey out this week, found what to be the most iconic, nostalgic British dish of all time. If you're thinking of a Sunday roast dinner, forget about it. Fish and chips, no. I'll share those details with you after the news next at 7.
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15: The top stories this hour. The family of a man who died after going into the tiger enclosure at Yorkshire Wildlife Park in Doncaster say they're utterly devastated by their loss. 23-year-old William Chapman is being described as a warm and engaging young man. Our reporter Alex Corns has more.
16: Emergency services rushed to the wildlife park on Saturday after the man got into the tiger enclosure. His family have now released a statement. They say he suffered from significant mental illness over a number of years. They've also asked people to stop sharing what they say is deeply offensive media content about the incident. The park is set to be closed again today. Doncaster Council say they've launched a health and safety investigation.
15: Next, we're hearing some children across the West Midlands will go to school this winter without a coat.
17: We see things like low self-esteem, social isolation, poor physical and mental health.
15: Stats show more than half of adults admit the cost of living's increased this summer. And charity Human Appeal warns we're in for record numbers facing poverty. From today, they're collecting coats at drop-off points in Birmingham. Amila Begum is from the charity.
17: So that those who are affected by the cost of living are not left behind. They can advance, they can have equality to opportunities, they can take part in society.
15: Volodymyr Zelensky's meeting Andy Burnham in Downing Street later. The Prime Minister is expected to offer the Ukrainian leader more military support and announce further sanctions on Russia. Officers from the County Lines team have charged a man with multiple drug dealing offences in Dudley. The 33-year-old was arrested as part of their investigation into what's being described as the Huzzline. Over £6,000 in cash, alongside suspected crack cocaine and heroin, were seized from a house on Monday. And in sport, Aston Villa are in action later in their first home European outing of the season. It's the Champions League, and Unai Emery's side face Fenerbahce at Villa Park.
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15: Windy but sunny across Birmingham and the West Midlands today with highs of 18 Celsius. That's the latest. I'm May Norman.
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13: 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Just gone 7 a.m. on a Wednesday morning. Good morning, this is Rossi. £750,000 will be won on Friday. Now, the night last Friday, when Joe won, he went to bed, he couldn't sleep, so he got up and he did all sorts.
6: 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I was up at 3:30. Ended up changing my bed sheets and doing a washing and tidying up.
13: As you do at 3:30 in the morning. Good on you, Joe. 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And then just answer our call on Friday afternoon after 750,000 pounds will become yours. Yes, someone will win. It's a guaranteed winner. 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
0: 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Good morning, Stephanie, how are you?
3: Hi, good morning, Rossi. I'm good, thanks. How are you?
0: I'm wonderful, wonderful, wonderful. Wednesday is here. It's the 14th of October. Let's see. October, November, December, January, February. So 4 months today, it'll be Valentine's Day. 4 months today, Valentine's Day, indeed. Whereabouts are you from, Stephanie?
3: I live in Cumbernauld, which is near Glasgow.
0: Okay, and what year did you turn 17?
3: In 1994.
0: Fabulous. What were you doing as a 17-year-old now? Were you out of college, or were you in education, or were you working?
3: I was actually what turned out to be my final year in high school. I was in my sixth year, so I was studying for Highers in Scotland.
0: Yeah.
3: As it went at the time, and I also had a part-time job. I think it was still called William Lowe's, but then it was taken over by Tesco, so it was something, but it was a local supermarket. I worked in the produce section after school and on a Saturday.
0: I used to love going into old independent supermarkets when I was a kid with my mum. There's a couple in our town where I grew up, in our city, in Armagh, but when you walk past the meat counter and the butcher counter, the slicer was always on the go, and there was always an array of cold meats, and I just love the smell that used to come from that back in the day.
3: Yeah, well, when I worked in the produce section, it was in the days where people would pack their like fruit and veg in a bag, and then they'd come up and I would weigh it for them.
0: Yeah.
3: And seal it and then put a label on it for them to take to the checkout. So, and also like had to cut up turnips and various bits and pieces. So yeah, it was quite interesting.
0: I bet it was. And you know what? We were back in the day when we dealt with people and we weren't just scanning stuff and we weren't just... And I love having a little chat with people when I'm scanning through my whatever I'm buying in the supermarket and shops. And I think that needs to be kept alive, only my personal opinion, because I just like the human touch.
3: I miss those days myself as well, to be honest with you. And it was nice because I get to speak to a lot of different people. And yeah, being at 17 as well, obviously being young and stuff, you know, I think it was good to interact with other older people as well.
0: Yeah, absolutely. What were you doing outside of work and college? Were you partying, or were you, and did you do your driving test when you were 17?
3: Not at 17. I was spending a lot of time out with my friends. I was actually a good girl. My dad was a policeman, so didn't want to do anything I shouldn't in case my dad found out.
0: That would be, you would be in hot water. One, because he's your dad, and two, because he was a bobby. Brilliant.
3: Yes.
0: All right, well, let me take you back to 1994 when you were a very well-behaved young lady, Stephanie.
3: Yes.
0: And these songs were in the charts. I'll take that, Everything Changes. Great song. One of their finest. Wet, Wet, Wet, from your neck of the woods. They're from the east of the river. Shine as what? From that there, London. There you go. Which one of those would you like to hear this Wednesday morning, Stephanie?
3: Oh, that's tricky because they're all good.
0: They are?
3: Because I loved Wet, Wet, Wet. I was a huge fan of Wet, Wet, Wet and went to quite a few of their concerts.
0: So what's it going to be? Is it going to be...
3: Oh, do you know what? I'll go for Wet, Wet, Wet.
0: You're going to go for Wet, Wet, Wet and Love Us All Around.
3: Yeah.
0: Written by Reg Presley back in about 66, 67. You know, he wrote this in under an hour.
3: Oh, did he? No, I didn't realise that.
0: Yeah, he wrote this in under an hour. Got to number 5, I think, back in the 60s. And then, of course, Wet, Wet, Wet were number 1 for an eternity with this record, which earned him quite a few shillings and bobs in royalties. But it's a brilliant choice, and here it is. Thank you so much for switching this on every morning.
3: Oh, no problem, Rossi. Thanks.

0: Famously recorded at the Lyceum Theatre back in 1975 in London, No Woman, No Cry, Bob Marley and the Wailers on the greatest hits of breakfast. Recently, a survey found what to be the most iconic and nostalgic British dish of all time. Dippy eggs and toasted soldiers? Seriously? Juice WRLD's just pulled that face that says, oh yes please. Perfect dippy egg for me. Boiling salted water has to be boiling. Add the eggs gently. Let them go for about 4 minutes. Take them out and you'll get the perfect dippy egg. Right. Here's a perfect clip of a greatest hit from the 70s, 80s or 90s. The phone lines will be opened very, very soon for the morning mystery only. Will it go this morning? Maybe a clue, but no. Between now and the morning mystery only phone lines opening, you'll hear from the OJs and you'll hear the biggest selling number one record in the UK from 1988 next.
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5: There's a lane closed on the M6 northbound at Junction 7, the Great Bar turning, due to overrunning roadworks. Meanwhile, you may want to allow a bit of extra time because the M42 northbound from Elvechurch to Junction 3 for Portway is seeing its usual congestion around 15 minutes. Also, stop-start queues on the M6 southbound before the Junction 8 M5 interchange. Look out for overhead line problems suspending West Midlands Metro services between Millennium Point and Bull Street.
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0: can't believe one is two sleeps till the weekend and two sleeps till someone wins $750,000. Will we have a winner on the Morning Mystery Oldie this morning? Here is that clip of that greatest hit. And it's that time of the morning, which means the phone lines are officially open. Call me now, 0333-2020-402 is me number. I'll take four calls at random. Local rate to call me. Some phone providers may apply further charges. What is that song? And whom is it by? It's definitely not Lovers All Around, which you played a couple of moments ago. It's definitely not that. That's been guessed a couple of times. Or Xanadu. It's not that either. 0333-2020-402. Could be speaking to you soon. Talk Talk coming up, and so too is Baccarat. Matt's on your way with a sport. Right now it's time for your 7:30 headlines.
1: Family of a man who was killed by a tiger have described him as a bright, warm and engaging young man. 23-year-old William Chapman, who was a former child actor, died at Yorkshire Wildlife Park in Doncaster in South Yorkshire on Saturday. We're hearing some families in the West Midlands are preparing to go without warm clothes this winter. Charity Human Appeal warns we're in for record numbers facing poverty. They're collecting coats at drop-off points in Birmingham today, looking to reach 12,000 before temperatures drop. Officers from the County Lines team have charged a man with multiple drug-dealing offences in Dudley. The 33-year-old was arrested as part of an investigation into a drug line known as the Huzz Line. And in football, Aston Villa are in Champions League action tonight. They're up against Fenerbahce at Villa Park in the first European outing of the season. Weather-wise, sunny and warm today with highs of 18 Celsius. That's the latest. I'm May Norman.
0: Sport. Wednesday morning, it's time now to say good morning, Matt, and check out the latest on the sport.
2: Good morning there, Rossi. Manchester United defender Lisandro Martinez has launched a scathing attack on the club's hierarchy for not strengthening the squad more in the summer. United lost 2-0 at Atletico Madrid in the Champions League last night, meaning they've now gone five games without a win. "We did a fantastic season last season," says Martinez. "Now we expect more from the top, more players to compete." Arsenal swept past Lille 3-0 to maintain their perfect start in Europe, all three goals coming in a seven-minute spell in the second half. Championship leaders Swansea City continued their best start to a season in more than a century as they won 1-0 at Millwall. England are through to the finals of the Women's World Cup playoffs after thrashing Greece 5-0 on the night, 8-1 overall. Scotland twice came from behind to beat the Czech Republic 3-2. They progressed 5-2 overall. Wales are also through after a 3-0 win over Albania, 4-0 overall. But Northern Ireland are out as they lost 3-1 in Portugal. That's 7-1 on aggregate. Wake up to Rossi.
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0: Such a 70s word, wasn't it? Boogie. Yes, sir, I can boogie baccarat on the greatest hits of breakfast. Good morning. Rossi, your drive to work on the school run this morning, and Richard Allinson will do likewise on the way back, doing the honours for Simon Mayo all this week. He sits in with a big 45, Matt on the Sport, Three Steps to Seven, and another track from the brilliant Take That album, Everything Changes for Me. The title track was the best song in that LP. Right then, it's time for this at 21 minutes to 8.
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0: 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Good morning.
3: Good morning.
0: Who's this?
3: It's Stuart King.
0: Stuart King. Good morning, Stuart King. And where are you from?
3: I'm from Leeds.
0: And what do you think it is then, Stuart King, in Leeds?
3: I think it might be Erasure, A Little Respect.
0: Brilliant record from the late 1980s. A Little Respect has never been guessed before. Stuart King, should never be guessed again. Have yourself a good day today.
3: Okay, thank you.
0: Bye-bye. Bye, mate. Greatest Hits Radio, hello.
4: Hello.
0: we can go on all morning like this.
4: We're really shocked we got through. Morning. We're just waiting for the morning mystery oldie.
0: Now tell us, who's we? What's your name and who are you with?
4: So my name's Lisa, yeah. And I'm from Bracknell, and I'm with my daughter. What's your name?
5: Lily.
0: What's your name, daughter?
4: Very good.
0: Lily.
5: Lily Webber.
0: Good morning, Lily, and good morning, Lisa, and hello. Right. What do you think it is?
4: We think it's Roxette, Must Have Been Loved.
0: Lily and Lisa, could you be crowned the brand new champion? Oh, it's not that. Oh. Have a good one.
4: We're so happy we got through.
0: I'm happy I spoke to you. Have a good day.
4: Thank you so much.
0: Bye. Bye, Lisa. Bye, Lily. Greatest Hits Radio, good morning.
6: Good morning.
0: Hello, who's this?
6: It's Graham from Burton.
0: Right then, Graham, and how are you feeling this morning? Are you feeling confident about the morning mystery oldie?
6: Yeah, why not? Give it a go.
0: Yeah, in for a penny, in for a pound. Okay.
6: Exactly.
0: What do you think it is then, Graham?
6: Right, Roxette, Must Have Been Love.
0: I'm not going to give you a straight red, but it was just guessed just a second ago, so Lisa and Lily said that, but anyway, just for good measure. Back to the drawing board, and have a good day today, whatever you do.
6: All right, cheers, Rossi. Good to speak to you.
0: Nice one, Graham. And final one now for a Wednesday morning. Greatest Hits Radio, hello.
7: Hello there, how are you doing?
0: I'm absolutely marvellous. And who's this?
7: Pauline McGowan.
0: Ah, Pauline McGowan. And where are you from?
7: From Coatbridge.
0: Okay, and what do you think it is, Pauline McGowan?
7: I think it's Rachel Stevens, Sweet Dreams, My Early Ex.
0: Yeah, that would kind of be out of our jurisdiction of 70s, 80s and 90s, you know. Yeah, it'd be a little bit, you know. But, you know, I can see why you would be going for that.
7: Yep.
0: But Pauline...
7: Wrong.
0: Bang wrong. Have yourself a lovely day, and thank you for switching us on in beautiful Scotland every morning.
7: Okay, thank you.
0: Bye. 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
26: There are queues on the A38M Aston Expressway, both ways at Junction 6. The A5127 Aston Road turn off. Meanwhile, you may want to allow a bit of extra time because the M42 northbound from Alvey Church to Junction 3 is adding around 20 minutes. Look out for delays on the M5 northbound at the M6 Junction 8, whilst over in Darlaston, the A454 and M6 Junction 10 has a 10-minute to get through there. That's the latest. There's more on our website.
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0: classic rock. And Here I Go Again, courtesy of Whitesnake on the greatest hits of breakfast. As I mentioned, the middle child of the week is here. It's Wednesday morning.
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0: Yep, throughout Black History Month, we're celebrating the music that shaped the greatest hits of the 70s, 80s and 90s. And today, it's all about the funk and its influence on some of the biggest hits. Here's a great example from 1992. En Vogue's My Lovin' features a guitar riff sampled from James Brown's The Payback, bringing a little 70s funk into 90s R&B. And what a fabulous time for music. These incredible vocals and harmonies made En Vogue one of the decade's standout groups, definitely. Here's En Vogue and My Lovin' on the greatest hits of breakfast as we celebrate Black History Month.

0: Maybe you're having a kitchen disco moment on a Wednesday morning. Yep, from 1992, as I said, on Vogue and My Love. On Greatest Hits at Breakfast, and don't forget, Des Paul, this Friday from 10 p.m. will have a special funk edition of Rhythm of the Night. And you'll also find even more Black History Month specials on our free-to-download app, Rayo, of course. Now, October is World Bird Migration Month. So for the 8:33 this morning, it's a birdie connection. 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
4: The top stories this hour. The family of a man who was killed at Yorkshire Wildlife Park at the weekend have described him as a bright, warm and engaging young man. 23-year-old William Chapman went into the tiger enclosure on Saturday. Our reporter Alex Corns has more.
19: In a statement, William's family say they're utterly devastated by their loss and are struggling to come to terms with what's happened. They go on to say he'd suffered from significant mental illness over a number of years, and they urge people to stop sharing offensive media around his death. He'd appeared in a number of TV shows as a child, attending a stage school in High Wycombe when he was young. The school say they're deeply saddened to hear of his passing.
4: The man's been charged with multiple drug-dealing offences in Dudley. Officers from the County Lines team arrested the 33-year-old. It was part of their investigation into a drug line known as the Huzz Line. We're hearing some families in Birmingham are preparing to go without warm clothes this winter.
22: It's going to impact their mental health. It's going to impact their physical health. And I would go as far as even saying, because we know the cold in the UK can also kill.
4: Charity A Human Appeal warns we're in for record numbers facing poverty. From today, they're collecting coats at drop-off points in Birmingham, looking to reach 12,000 before temperatures drop. Amila Begum is from the charity.
22: It's those people who are really significantly impacted by the cost of living. And after they've met housing costs, they have virtually nothing to live off.
4: On to sport now. Aston Villa boss Unai Emery says tonight's Champions League game with Fenerbahce is a great opportunity to get their first home win of the season. Their opening fixture in the competition was a 3-2 victory at Club Brugge. And two contestants have left the Great British Bake Off. Last night was Bread Week. The bakers were tasked with making filled flatbreads. Two have left, but I won't say which two, just in case you've not watched it yet.
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4: Windy but sunny across Birmingham and the West Midlands today with highs of 18 Celsius. That's the latest. I'm May Norman.
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0: Just after 8 o'clock on a Wednesday morning, hello, this is Rossi. Now, you could win an incredible £750,000 this Friday, only 2 days away. 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You've got to be over 18. You can enter via makemeawinner.co.uk where you can find the phone entry details and all the rules for this network competition. As per norm, the lines will close at 5 o'clock on Friday afternoon. Shortly after 5, a number will be selected at random. If it's you, we will call you. If you answer, £750,000 instantly becomes yours. One entry could change it all for the better, so get yourself in the draw. Text the word cash. Send that to 61054. Good luck.
23: 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The

Beautiful South, you kept it all in on the greatest hits at breakfast indeed. Right then, month of October is when birds migrate off to sunnier climes, so it's a birdie flying connection for the 8:33 this morning. Thank you for the suggestions coming in already. What about Ride a White Swan by T-Rex, says Anne and Yeovil. Good morning to you. Thank you very much for getting in touch. Lovely to hear from you. Bear Z's. Good morning to you. What about They Might Be Giants and Birdhouse in Your Soul or Iran by a Flock of Seagulls? Flock of Seagulls getting quite a lot of nods this morning. You won't be surprised to hear. Hi to Gareth in South Wales. One you don't hear very often by Abba Rossi is Eagle, the song Eagle. Brilliant, brilliant record. Thank you very much. Very good. What about David Soul, a.k.a. Hutch, and his version of Bird on a Wire, says Viv in Manchester. You could possibly, if you feel free to do so, Rossi, says Deborah in Manchester also. Maybe you could play the theme from Magpie, the TV show, or Stool Pigeon, A-Cha-Cha-Cha. That's a great record by Kid Creole and the Coconuts. Thank you very much for getting in touch. James Craig, hello to you. What about Black Bird by the Beatles or Nelly Furtado? I'm Like a Bird. And love the pun, by the way. Chelsea, Chris and Surrey. What about that great song by Sailor, Gulls, Gulls, Gulls? Very good. Manfred Mann and Pretty Flamingo, says Linda in Kent in the Garden of England. Inspired by one of the band members, by the way, when he was growing up. In the area where he lived, there was a very, very pretty young girl that all the fellas in the neighborhood fancied. And they gave her the nickname without her knowing. She was the Pretty Flamingo. And that's the inspiration behind that song. Keep them coming in, please. 61054. Start your text with Rossi. Anything you can relate to birds or flying is good for Wednesday morning's 8:33.

0: Manchester's finest, New Order and Regret on the greatest hits of breakfast. Neil in Oldham, just up the road, says Songbird by Oasis, and Songbird also suggested by Eve in Basingstoke by Eva Cassidy. That's a beautiful song. Fly Away by Lenny Kravitz. All the best from Paul and Jackie in Sutton. What about Whoa, Whoa, Wings of a Dove, says Cripps in Ipswich. Joe Middleton in Swansea. What about Robin S? Show Me Love, Snowy White's Bird of Paradise. Fury 33 says Carol Dunleavy in Southeast London. Black Crows, Hard to Handle, says Susie the Rock Chick Amos in Brighton. And Lewis Shevington in Middlesbrough. What about Fly Like an Eagle by the Steve Miller Band? Or a little bit of 70s progressive rock, says Nick Fitzpatrick in Derry in Northern Ireland. Silver Machine by Hawkwind. Again, we've given us a total headache. We'll get through all of your suggestions, and three of your best will feature at 8:30. Next is Whitney.
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2: There's a breakdown on the M6 southbound at Junction 7. The Great Bar turning in the West Midlands with two lanes closed and queues forming. Meanwhile, you may want to allow a bit of extra time because the M6 southbound before the M5 Junction 8 is seeing a 20-minute delay from the M54. Also, northbound M5 at the M6 Junction 8 is adding 15 minutes. West Midlands Metro has no service between Millennium Point and Bull Street due to overhead line problems.
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0: Fleetwood Mac and Rhiannon, some seriously good suggestions for our birdie-themed 8:33 this morning. And we've got it down to just three. Hello to Mark and Sal Shields. Jeff, the Norfolk Gooner. Hello to Bill and Braintree in Essex. Lovely to hear from you. Buzz, the balding trucker in Scunny. Hello to Dave, the black cabbie. And Helen in Coolston. All standing by for the 8:33. Matt's on your way with the sport. Right now, it's fastly approaching 8:30. It's time for your Wednesday morning headlines.
1: Family of a man who was killed by a tiger have described him as a bright, warm and engaging young man. 23-year-old William Chapman, who was a former child actor, died at Yorkshire Wildlife Park in Doncaster in South Yorkshire on Saturday. We're hearing some families in the West Midlands are preparing to go without warm clothes this winter. Charity Human Appeal warns we're in for record numbers facing poverty. They're collecting coats at drop-off points in Birmingham today, looking to reach 12,000 before temperatures drop. Officers from the County Lines team have charged a man with multiple drug dealing offences in Dudley. The 33-year-old was arrested as part of an investigation into a drug line known as the Huzz Line. And in football, Aston Villa are in Champions League action tonight. They're up against Fenerbahce at Villa Park in the first European outing of the season. Weather-wise, sunny and warm today with highs of 18 Celsius. That's the latest. I'm May Norman.
2: Sport. And here's your latest sport. Some strong words this morning from Manchester United defender Lisandro Martinez, directed at the club's hierarchy for not buying more players in the summer. United have now gone five games without a win after last night's 2-0 defeat at Atletico Madrid in the Champions League. I expect more from our technical director, he said. It's important to make a strong squad to be ready for this kind of night. Arsenal made it two wins from two as they beat Lille 3-0. Swansea remained 2 points clear at the top of the Championship, with the best start to a season in more than a century after they won 1-0 at Millwall. England thrashed Greece 5-0 last night to reach the finals of the Women's World Cup playoffs 8-1 overall. Scotland twice came from behind to beat the Czech Republic 3-2. That's 5-2 overall. Wales also through after a 3-0 win over Albania, 4-0 overall. But Northern Ireland are out as they lost 3-1 in Portugal. That's 7-1 on aggregate.
0: Wake up to the 8:33. Cheers, Matt. See you today with Richard Allinson on Drive Time for Simon May at 4 o'clock. So, Birds Migration Month, and we're going to start with an 80s iconic band from Liverpool called A Flock of Seagulls.

deemed a standalone single, never featured on one of their albums, apart from their greatest hits, of course. It's Madness and Wings of a Dove on our birdie-themed 8:33. Spread your wings and fly away. The third of three this morning, coming courtesy of Randy Crawford. What a voice. Enjoy every bit of this. On the 8:33, on the greatest hits at breakfast.

0: Randy Crawford, One Day I'll Fly Away, wrapping up the 8:33. Johnny and Sonny Leith, what a great 8:33 this morning, especially A Flock of Seagulls. And Simon in North Wales, one word to describe Randy Crawford, sublime. You're not wrong there, pal. Coming up then, Andrew Gold. We're celebrating funk, the funk genre, as we celebrate Black History Month. And you'll hear something rather brilliant from the mid-1980s very soon. And then we'll get into Wednesday mornings, top 10 till 10.
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18: On the M6 southbound, two lanes are closed at Junction 7. The Great Bar turning following a breakdown with queues building. Meanwhile, you may want to allow a bit of extra time because the M42 northbound between Alvechurch and Junction 3 is seeing around 25 minutes of delays. Look out for heavy traffic southbound between Junctions 10 and 9 on the M42. Whilst over in Worcestershire, there's also queues at the Redditch turn-off. That's the latest. There's more on our website.
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0: Love it, Andrew Gold, and Oh What a Lonely Boy from the Silver Jubilee year of 1977 indeed. And this is the Greatest Hits at Breakfast.
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0: Indeed, all this Black History Month, we're celebrating black music genres that help shape the greatest hits of the 70s, 80s and 90s. Today, we are focusing on funk. And you can't really talk about 80s funk without mentioning Cameo. Frontman Larry Blackmon picked up the phrase word up on the party scene, and it inspired one of the group's biggest hits, released in 1986 with this unmistakable synth sound and infectious groove. It helped take Cameo into a whole new level and a whole new spotlight. What a record, what an era. Here is Word Up on the Greatest Hits of Breakfast as we continue to celebrate funk as part of Black History Month 2026.

0: Cameo and Word Up, I'll say three words. Red Leather Codpiece. That performance on Top of the Pops in 1986. What a brilliant record. I'm not going to tell you the year after nine. You can guess. But I'm going to transport you back to the year. In this morning's Top 10 for Ken. When we've got brand new sitcoms, including Open All Hours, The Rise and Fall of Reginald Perrin. And we also got the Tyneside-based World War One drama, When the Boat Comes In. More clues, more headlines. Most importantly, 10 belting songs from that chosen year. After the news next, on the Top 10, Till Ken.
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7: The top stories this hour. The family of a man who died after going into the tiger enclosure at Yorkshire Wildlife Park in Doncaster say they're utterly devastated by their loss. 23-year-old William Chapman is being described as a warm and engaging young man. Our reporter Alex Corns has more.
8: Emergency services rushed to the wildlife park on Saturday after the man got into the tiger enclosure. His family have now released a statement. They say he suffered from significant mental illness over a number of years. They've also asked people to stop sharing what they say is deeply offensive media content about the incident. The park is said to be closed again today. Doncaster Council say they've launched a health and safety investigation.
7: Next, we're hearing some children across the West Midlands will go to school this winter without a coat.
9: We see things like low self-esteem, social isolation, poor physical and mental health.
7: Stats show more than half of adults admit the cost of living's increased this summer. And charity Human Appeal warns we're in for record numbers facing poverty. From today, they're collecting coats at drop-off points in Birmingham. Amila Begum is from the charity.
9: So that those who are affected by the cost of living are not left behind. They can advance, they can have equality to opportunities, they can take part in society.
7: Volodymyr Zelensky's meeting Andy Burnham in Downing Street later. The Prime Minister is expected to offer the Ukrainian leader more military support and announce further sanctions on Russia. Officers from the County Lines team have charged a man with multiple drug dealing offences in Dudley. The 33-year-old was arrested as part of their investigation into what's being described as the Huzzline. Over £6,000 in cash, alongside suspected crack cocaine and heroin, were seized from a house on Monday. And in sport, Aston Villa are in action later in their first home European outing of the season. It's the Champions League, and Unai Emery's side face Fenerbahce at Villa Park.
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7: Windy but sunny across Birmingham and the West Midlands today, with highs of 18 Celsius. That's the latest. I'm May Norman.

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1: Just gone 9 a.m. Let's get your Wednesday workday started with me, Rossi, and 10 great songs from one chosen year. But what year were these in the charts? Manfred Mann's Earth Band, Blinded by the Light. Yvonne Elliman, Love Me. And Elton, Benny and the Jets. Wow, what a lineup. What do you reckon? 61054. Start your text with Rossi with your year guesses this morning, of course. Making sure you put your name on there as well, so I'll give you a little name check, as us disc jockeys would say. Or you can email me direct, rossi@greatesthitsradio.co.uk. First to 10, Brian Ferry, his take on Let's Stick Together. But the question I'm asking is, what was the year?

Love Me, 3 down, 7 to go on Wednesday morning's Top 10 Till Ken. My name is Rossi. Hello to Les and Debbie at St. Leonard's again. We are still disagreeing. Les has got the bragging rights. Debbie, you are 1 year out. Will in Essex, 1 year out, I'm afraid. Gavin, currently on holiday in Woolacombe in Devon. I'm thinking 2 years. Well, one of those is 2 years out and one of those is 3 years out, I'm afraid to tell you. But thank you for switching us on. And hello to Andy Barker from Castleford, trucking his way to Liverpool. You've got it right. Benny and Bobby and Mash and all the team working at Alpha Electronics in Poole. And Graham Chadwick started Brownlow Fold High School in this year. Good morning to you in Bolton with your wife Diane and your puppy Bella. Well done to you. The top three selling cars in this chosen year. At number three would be the British Leyland Mini. At number two, it would be the Ford Cortina. And at number one, it would be the Ford Escort. A pint down your local would have cost you in and around 32 to 34p. And a gallon of petrol this year rocketed at the beginning of the year. It was 64p. It then went up to 77p. Oh my word. And albums, we were buying Wings at the Speed of Sound and Rod Stewart and Night in the Town, and Bob Dylan would release Desire, which gave us that brilliant record, The Hurricane. And Sir Elton John was back in the charts with this.

0: Jamie and Nigel from Pembrokeshire are actually listening in France and they're not lost and loving the top 10 till Cannes. Bonnie Tyler lost in France. You got the year right. Mark and Graham are laying bricks currently in Shropshire. Nigel and Ilkenston, hello to you. Reminding me of school discos, these songs. And Dave the caretaker working in the sports centre. Well done to you. Muzzy and Les are getting it right. And Matthew Smith is getting the year right. These are still to come. Real thing. You to me are everything. And a beautiful noise. Neil Diamond, what was the year?
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8: On the M6 southbound, a breakdown near Junction 7, the Great Bar turnoff, has left 2 lanes closed with queues stretching back to Junction 10AA. Whilst over in the West Midlands, the A38M Aston Expressway is slow in both directions at Junction 6. Meanwhile, you may want to allow extra time on the M42 southbound with queues around the Junction 3 Redditch turnoff. West Midlands Metro is also experiencing delays following earlier overhead line problems.
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1: Neil Diamond, Beautiful Noise. Top 10 till 10. It's almost 25 to 10 already on a Wednesday morning. Mal Kiernan, hello to you in Leyburn in North Yorkshire. Thank you very much for getting in touch. Malcolm Brazier in Walsall. Dave in Leyland and Posh Livy in Somerset. You're getting the year right this morning as well. Damien the Monk Renshaw turned 10 in this year. Being from Edinburgh, he fondly remembers a local lad winning a medal at the Olympics. David Wilkie, God rest his soul. And Emma Louisa was living in Birmingham, and she was the ripe young age of one when these songs were in the charts. Manchester United were featured in the FA Cup this year. They would take on Southampton. The referee was Clive Thomas. At the ref's final whistle, it would be United 0, Southampton 1. Barry Stokes scoring the only goal of the day that day at the old Wembley Stadium. And this was in the charts for Low Rider and their take on War. But what year are we talking about? On the top 10 till 10.

0: War and Low Rider on the top 10 till Ken. Hello to Mark and Lynn in Wednesbury. We both agree today. We went to see The Real Thing recently. Absolutely fabulous. Chris Amos from The Real Thing 74 today. Well done. You've got the year right. John McGuigan in Hull, you're 1 year right. Hello to Rob from Bala in North Wales, but currently listening in the Isle of Man. Well done to you. And Patricia Neville in Warrington. The top 10 till Ken is my favourite time of the day. I kick back, I relax, I have a cuppa, and I enjoy the hits and memories. And you, my friend, are bang on the money.
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0: 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From On the Money to In the Money, £750,000 will be won on Friday, 2 days and counting. Now, last Friday, Joe was the big winner. When he went to bed that night, having won all that lovely tax-free lolly, he found he couldn't sleep very easily.
2: I just couldn't sleep. I was up at 3:30. I ended up changing my bed sheets and doing a washing and tidying up.
0: Hope you didn't put the spin dryer on at 3:30 in the morning. But anyway, good on you, Joe. Get your entry in for Make Me a Winner come Friday. 750K could be hitting your bank account. Someone has to win. Get five entries for a fiver by texting the word grab and sending that to 61054. I'll get one entry for 250 by texting the word cash and sending that to 61054. 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You can enter via makemeawinner.co.uk and get the phone entry details and all the rules for this network competition. You must be over 18 to play. Lines close 5 o'clock as per norm Friday afternoon. Shortly after, a number will be dialed. That number will be selected at random. If you get the call and you answer, that £750,000 becomes yours. One entry could change everything. So text the word cash, send that to 61054. I bid you good luck.
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15: There's a breakdown on the M6 southbound at Junction 7 for Great Bar in the West Midlands, with one lane closed and long delays back to Junction 10A for the M54. Meanwhile, you may want to allow a bit of extra time because West Midlands Railway is seeing delays of up to 10 minutes and some cancellations between Birmingham Snow Hill and Kidderminster following earlier safety checks, with West Midlands Metro also affected by earlier overhead line problems. That's the latest. 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

Great to hear Leonard Skinner's Freebird and the brilliant Tina Charles. I love to love putting a bit of a woo into your Wednesday morning. Badger is in sunny Huddersfield. Well done to you. Catherine in Cornwall. Actually watching old Top of the Pops the other night, and I heard Brian Ferry do that with Jerry Hall strutting her stuff on stage with him. This was my birth year, by the way, says Catherine. And Sandra in Chingford getting it right as well. It would be the year that Surrey-born racing driver James Hunt became the Formula One world champion. For those of you guessing 1976 this morning, I salute you. 1976 the year. Let's bring forward 8 years to 1984. Giorgio Moroder teamed up with Phil Oakey from the Human League and gave us this brilliant greatest hit, Together in Electric Dreams, on Greatest Hits Radio.

0: Giorgio Moroder, Phil Oakey, together in Electric Dreams, bringing breakfast to a close for a Wednesday morning. But the greatest hits, they never stop. After the news at 10 o'clock, Ken Bruce is here, Popmaster at half past 10. He'll have another listener's first 45 at 1 this afternoon. It's Zoe Ball in the afternoon. And Richard Allinson will do the honours for Simon Mayo and Drive Time today from 4. When you wake up tomorrow morning, I will be here from 6 a.m., kickstarting your day with the greatest hits at breakfast. Have yourself a fabulous Wednesday.
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5: The
3: top stories this hour. The family of a man killed by a tiger at Yorkshire Wildlife Park have criticised online content after Donald Trump posted videos overnight. 23-year-old William Chapman died over the weekend after going into the enclosure in Doncaster. The president of the US appeared to mock the incident. Mr. Chapman's family say they're utterly devastated by their loss and they're urging people to stop sharing online content. Kevin Hollenrake is the Conservative Party chairman. He's paid this tribute.
4: Thoughts are for everybody affected by it, the family, of course, and but also the people who witnessed it. It must have been traumatic. You know, people go to the Yorkshire Wildlife Park, obviously with their families and children, and it was just horrendous.
3: Around 600,000 people are now without power after Russian strikes hit Ukraine overnight. Later, the Prime Minister is expected to announce more military support when he hosts Ukraine's leader Volodymyr Zelensky at Downing Street. A man's been jailed for 6 years after a weapon was brandished during a fight in Somwell. 46-year-old Chowdhury Ahmed from Tipton admitted possession of a firearm, having ammunition and possession of a Class B drug following disorder in April. We're hearing people in poverty across the West Midlands are struggling to meet basic needs as we head into winter.
6: During winter, they're not able to get access to a coat for themselves, for their children. They're not able to keep themselves warm.
3: Charity Human Appeal warns we're in for record numbers facing poverty. From today, they're collecting coats at drop-off points in Birmingham. Hamia Begum is from the charity.
6: We've set ourselves a target this year to collect even more coats. There's been an increase in poverty. So we need to be able to align ourselves and meet that demand.
3: And Birmingham is about to be taken over by horror fans as a huge film festival returns to the city. CineXcess kicks off next week at Birmingham City Uni, running for 6 days of screenings, workshops and talks.
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3: Windy but sunny across Birmingham and the West Midlands today with highs of 18 Celsius. That's the latest. I'm Mae Norman.

Good morning. Are you ready to face Wednesday? Somehow facing a Wednesday is not quite as onerous as facing a Monday or a Tuesday. And this one is the 14th of October. Enjoy. Have a little disco.

on fire this morning. Disco Inferno. It's the Tramps. And yes, it is Wednesday. Always welcome a Wednesday. And the middle of a month, even more welcome. That's one step closer to spring, I suppose. But we are springing back to 1981. It's our golden year today, 1981. So we're asking you to have a good old think about what you did in that year. And once you stop blushing, you can tell us about the more acceptable measures of your behaviour in 1981. Tell us all about that, please, and your favourite song of 1981. That with your phone number on an email, please. Would please us. It's ken@greatesthitsradio.co.uk. Okay, golden year today, 1981. As well as that, there's Popmaster. Yes, of course there is. 10:30 for that. And my first 45 is our Wednesday feature. Somebody's very first piece of vinyl, bought with their own money, probably in a little shop round the corner for 6 and 8 pence, or not much more. The first 45 of one of our listeners coming at 11:30 today. And our fabulous song from Sixpence None the Richer, which always leaves you wondering, what exactly is bearded barley? And do I want it in my beer?

Sixpence None the Richer with Kiss Me. And yes, if your barley is bearded, then perhaps it's time to clear out your store cupboard. Although, I must say, we've got the jam coming next, and I've got jars of that in my cupboard, going back to about 1988.

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0: She speaks it like a native of Sussex. Good old Zoe here at 1 o'clock today. This is Black History Month. We are delighted to be celebrating that here on Greatest Hits Radio. And what we're doing is marking the black music genres that have had, well, the biggest impact on the kind of music that we play, the 70s, 80s and 90s. Today, we are focusing on funk and playing some of the most influential artists and some of the biggest crossover hits on that genre. Today, we have the Commodores, of course, mostly associated with the voice of Lionel Richie. But before they became a ballad band, so to speak, the Commodores were quite a formidable funk band. And this one, Brick House, shows off that side. In fact, it's the drummer Walter Orange who takes the lead vocal on this top 40 hit in the UK from 1976.

0: It's the Commodores proving their funk credentials. See also Machine Gun. But that was Brick House. Describing your best beloved as that is not something I'd try. In this country, especially. I'm not even sure it worked very well in America. But that's good, and there will be more funk coming your way here on Greatest Hits Radio as the day progresses. Even sooner than all of that, there will be a quiz for you. Yep. Popmaster in about 12 minutes.
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15: And now, the weather.
16: Outside, gloomy skies, a persistent drizzle, and a chilly wind blowing from the west, north, east, and south.
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Queen and Another One Bites the Dust. We don't put it quite as insensitively as that by Popmaster, but it is true to say that only one can win. Some people can get a silver award. Yes, yes, that is true. Best way to look at it. It's happening in about 3 minutes or so. Happening after 12 today, we've got our golden year. Today it's 1981. So whatever happened to you in 1981, a lovely memory, things that were really great for you in 1981, that's what we'd love to hear about. And we'd also like your choice of a great piece of music from 1981 that just reminds you of it all. Send in your phone number, please, with all the stuff. It's Ken at greatesthitsradio.co.uk. Golden year after 12 today. Right now, it's this. From Wham!

0: Welcome to Popmaster for a Wednesday. And we also welcome from Midlothian, Ken Robertson. Hello, Ken.
1: Hello, Ken. How are you?
0: I'm well. How about you?
1: Very well, sir. All the better for speaking to you, Mr. Bruce.
0: My pleasure, sir, Mr. Robertson. Right. It keeps it easier that way than saying Ken all the time, isn't it? So tell me what you do for a living.
1: I run my own domestic oven cleaning business, and I've been doing that for about, coming up for 7 years now. I'm a scrubber, Ken.
0: I bet you do a fantastic job. I mean, it's the sort of thing that a lot of people require, isn't it?
1: Everybody needs their oven cleaned at some point.
0: Have you ever come across an oven where you say, no, this can't be saved?
1: Only two.
0: Two? What happened to them? Did you send them off to the scrappy or what?
1: I put them in the skip, get rid of them. That's the best way.
0: Yes, I think I know the
1: no
0: kind
1: names.
0: Of thing.
1: No names. I only clean, I don't judge.
0: No, quite right too. Yeah, you're a professional in these matters. What about the kind of music you enjoy? What's that?
1: Well, I've been getting into live music a lot recently, Ken. I'm going to go to gigs over the last sort of year and a half. Mm-hmm. I recently been to see John Mayer, Sam Fender, LCD Sound System, David Gray, saw him 3 times last year. Back then in the 80s, Martin Stevenson, the Dainties, and some new stuff. Mary Spender, she's an English singer-songwriter, big on YouTube. Adam Holmes, Scottish singer-songwriter from Edinburgh. Ross Wilson from Blue Rose Code, again, another Edinburgh Scottish singer-songwriter. Aaron Rowe, he's an Irish singer-songwriter who's been supporting Ed Sheeran and Lewis Capaldi, so he's been really good. Seen him a couple of times. Echo and the Bunnymen, back from the 80s, one of the first band I ever saw. David Byrne saw him over the summer at the Playhouse in Edinburgh. That was fantastic. And recently saw Doves at the Badlands, so that was really good. And upcoming for the second half of the year, I've got Hugh and Cry, Van Morrison, Placebo, Trevor Horn, Hothouse Flowers, the Bunnymen again, and Deacon Blue for next year. So I've got a full itinerary.
0: Well, it's safe to say you like your live music, isn't it?
1: Absolutely, yeah. It's about getting out there and making the most of it.
0: Well, exactly. You're doing it, certainly. Okay, Ken, let's see if some of that music transfers to Popmaster. And you have to choose one of these bonus questions first. It's either Arms and Legs or Tearful Tunes. Arms and Legs or Tearful Tunes.
1: Oh, Lord. Let's go for Arms and Legs.
0: Right. Arms and Legs it is for you.
1: Yep.
0: Score will be...
1: Well, Ken, if you ask the right questions, we could be at the top 20s, early 30s. However, if you ask the wrong questions, we could be at the bottom end of disgrace. So we'll see what we get.
0: I have been known to ask the wrong questions quite a lot
1: I know.
0: Of the time. Okay. Wish you the best of luck, Ken. And
1: thank you.
0: Here they come. Brian Ferry first reached the charts in 1972 as the lead singer with which group?
1: Roxy Music.
0: Right, for 3 points.
1: What type of
0: city did Guns N' Roses sing about on their first top 10 single in 1989?
1: Paradise City.
0: That's correct. And now, here's a bonus question. Arms and Legs. The song you're about to hear was a top 20 hit in 1985 and also the title track of a multi-platinum number one album in that same year. What's the song called and which group recorded this?
2: Through these fields of destruction.

0: I've witnessed your... Title and artist, please.
1: That is Brothers in Arms by Dire Straits.
0: Exactly right, 6 points. In which year were these three songs all top 10 hits? Stomp by Steps, Black Coffee by All Saints, and Beautiful Day by U2.
1: Oh, 2001?
0: 1 year out, I'm afraid. It was 2000. It was just 2000.
1: Oh, dear.
0: Which American singer's UK hits include the top 10 song Every Little Step in the late 80s, and the top three single, Two Can Play That Game, in the mid-90s.
1: Oh, Bobby Brown?
0: It is Bobby Brown, yes, well done. And our bonus question coming, Arms and Legs. In 1970, this top five song called Neanderthal Man was the only hit for the band Hot Legs. But its members went on to form a much more successful group that had three number ones later in the decade. What is that group called?

0: Legs, the group. Their members became which other successful band?
1: Oh, total stab in the dark. Lindisfarne.
0: Sorry, no. Actually, it did sound Lindisfarne-ish, didn't it? But no, 10cc they became. In 1977, Fanfare for the Common Man was a top five instrumental hit for which trio?
1: Emerson, Lake and Palmer?
0: Yes, it is, Emerson, Lake and Palmer. In 1992, Take That's first top ten single was a cover of a 1976 top ten hit by 100 Ton and a Feather. It was called It Only... What?
1: Takes a Minute.
0: That's right,
1: girl.
0: Yes. And here's a bonus question now, Arms and Legs. I'm going to play you part of the first verse from a hit for Deacon Blue in 1991. According to its title, what type of arms is Ricky Ross singing about?

0: so innocent.
1: What's the title of that? Arms is in the title.
2: Your Loving Arms?
1: No, I'm afraid not quite right. The middle word was wrong. It's Your Swaying Arms. Your Swaying Arms. Bad luck. And finally, the group New Music had all three of its top 40 hits in 1980. Can you name one of them?
2: No.
1: Well, you probably...
2: That's not that question.
1: Yeah, you should get 3 points for that, honestly, really, anyway. Living by Numbers is the best known of them. This World of Water and Sanctuary are the
2: All right,
1: others.
2: Okay.
1: Anyway, 18 points for you, Ken. How's that?
2: Well, I'll take it today, Ken. Take it today.
1: It's not a bad score. Not a bad score at all. You can now answer all those pinging messages you've been getting while you're in Hunt. And we'll get
2: that's
1: ready.
2: The family WhatsApp group gone crazy. That's what that is.
1: We'll get ready to speak to Michael Feeney, who'll be joining us from Chichester in Sussex after this.

0: talking it to you. Jackie Wilson, Higher and Higher.
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0: round two of today's Botmaster. But before we go any further, I must correct myself. I miscounted Ken's score. I cheated him out of 3 points. So Ken Robertson's score in round one, 21. No, 21. I'm very sorry. I miscounted. But that's how it stands, which has given a slightly bigger target to Michael Feeney from Chichester, from Sussex, just joining us now. Hi, Michael.
1: Hi, Ken, right?
0: Yeah, not too bad. So 21 points is your target. Sorry about that. It's still similar, isn't it? So tell me about yourself. What do you do?
1: I've retired.
0: Mm-hmm.
1: I've been retired for 6 days.
0: Oh, 6 days, eh? How's it going?
1: Yep. That's pretty cool, actually. Pretty good. You know, just doing what you do to get by and whatever.
0: Yeah. And what did you do when you were working?
1: I was a machine assembly. I used to make centrifuge machines.
0: Oh,
1: they separate blood cells and things like that.
0: Yeah, highly useful work. Excellent stuff. But now you're looking forward to enjoying some spare time, yeah?
1: Yes.
0: Good. What are you going to be doing with that time?
1: We got two little dogs, so we walk the dogs. At the weekends, I've got a jukebox in the corner here. We had the jukebox on and... A couple of drinks on a Saturday afternoon.
0: Fantastic. Sounds great. And musically, what sort of artists do you enjoy?
1: I'm a big Gary Numan fan.
0: All right. When you say a big fan...
1: We've met him a few times. Our flat has got Gary Numan all over the place. I've seen him a couple of hundred times.
0: Wow.
1: We've done a meet and greet a few years ago when he signed my chest and I've got it tattooed on.
0: He signed your chest and you've had that turned into a tattoo.
1: Yeah.
0: There you are. It'll never go away now. That's fantastic.
1: It's stuck there now.
0: Yeah, I can safely say you are a fan. There's no doubt about that. So well done you. Let's have a look at your bonuses. We've got Tearful Tunes or 70s Rock and Roll. Tearful Tunes or 70s Rock and Roll.
1: 70s rock and roll.
0: That'll do you. Right we are. 70s rock and roll for you. And as I say, new target of 21 points. We wish you the best of luck with that. And here they come. The song Massachusetts in the 60s was the first of 5 number ones for which group of brothers?
1: The Bee Gees.
0: It was Bee Gees. 3 points. The German singer Nicole had a number one single in 1982 called A Little... What? A Little...
1: A Little Love?
0: No, sorry, it's A Little Peace. A Little Peace.
1: Ah.
0: Here's a bonus question coming now. 70s rock and roll. Going to play you the first verse from a top 10 song for the Rolling Stones in 1974. What's the title of this song?

0: Rolling Stones, what's the title?
1: It's Only Rock and Roll.
0: That's exactly right. 6 points for that. The singer, Mark Cohn, had his first top 40 hit in 1991 with which song? Mark Cohn, C-O-H-N.
1: I haven't got a clue. I don't know that one.
0: It is Walking in Memphis. In which year were these three songs all top 10 hits? Yes, Sir, I Can Boogie by Baccarat, Silver Lady by David Soul, and Red Light Spells Danger by Billy Ocean.
1: 1976.
0: Oh, 1 year again, I've read. 77. Okay. Right. Here's a bonus question now. 70s rock and roll. In 1975, this song called Don't Play Your Rock and Roll to Me was one of a number of top 40 hits for a band from Yorkshire. Can you give me the name of the band?

0: Name the band, please.
1: Smokey.
0: It is Smokey, that's right. Which singer and guitarist had a hit in 1987 with a song called Behind the Mask?
1: I don't know.
0: No. It's Eric Clapton. The singer Judy Collins had all three of her top 40 hits in the 70s. Can you name any one of these three?
1: Judy Collins. Argentina.
0: No, sorry. That was Julie Covington, I think. So, no, Judy Collins, her three were Both Sides Now, Amazing Grace, Send in the Clowns. Yeah, you got there in the end. Here's a bonus question next. It's 70s rock and roll. Shawaddy Waddy made their chart debut with the top three song, Hey Rock and Roll. They followed it up with this top 20 song. What's the title of this?

0: Waddy Waddy, what's the title of that?
1: Rock and Roll Lady.
0: Yes, Rock and Roll Lady. That's it. Very good. 6 points. Finally, in the mid-90s, the song 74-75 was a hit for which of these chart groups? Was it the Connells, Fountains of Wayne, or the Goo Goo Dolls? Connells, Fountains of Wayne, Goo Goo Dolls.
1: Goo Goo Dolls?
0: Sorry, no. It was, in fact, the Connells who had that. Well, there we are. We've got to the end of it. And, Michael, you have scored 21 points as well. So, it's a lovely tiebreak. Well, well done. That's a good score. And let's just see if we can get Ken back on to check with him. So, here you are, Ken. Sorry about your score. I got it wrong earlier on, but...
2: Well, I'm glad I had my questions and not his, because they were rough.
0: Well, you're sport to say it. Let's see how rough we get with these tie breaks. So,
2: it'll be
0: a question in turn for each of you, and you'll go first, Ken, and then Michael, you'll get your question. 5 seconds for answering these. So, Ken first. What was In My Side, according to the title of the Eurythmics hit single?
2: A thorn
0: is right. This for you, Michael. In 1983, Phil Everly and Cliff Richard had a top 10 duet called She Means What?
1: Nothing to Me.
0: That's exactly right. Well done. And our next set of questions, again starting with Ken. England Dan and John Ford Coley reached the charts in 1976 with a song called I'd Really Love To What?
2: Ask You Out.
0: No, sorry. No. It's See You Tonight. Similar, but not the same. This one for you, Michael. Which vocal group had a number one called Roller Coaster in the late 90s?
1: Boyzone?
0: Sorry, no. It was Bewitched. Back to you, Ken. Complete the title of this 2002 hit for Sophie Ellis Bextor. Music gets the... What?
2: It's gone.
0: Music Gets the Best of Me is the title. This one for you, Michael. In 1979, pop music was a hit for a chart act whose name was the letter of the alphabet. Which letter?
1: M.
0: M is right, yes. Well done. And, Michael, that means you have got it, so congratulations. And bad luck, Ken. Sorry about that, but what a tussle you had, the pair of you.
2: Well, he did well. Good on him.
0: Yeah, you both did really well there. So, Ken, for you, there's going to be the one-year-out T-shirt. I hope you'll have
2: a nice time with it.
0: Okay, and, of course, right now, 30 seconds of shout-out time. On you go.
2: Brilliant. Thank you, Ken. Just to my four brilliant sons, Lewis, Michael, Cameron and John, sister Mo, Shona, Michael and young Archie, my sister Maggie and husband Bruce, brother Nomi, Mitzi and Anna Isabella, Auntie Ambie, the best whiskey drinker in Skye, Jen, Andy and Alison and Anna, the Fish family from Hereford, Darren Coots, my best friend, thank you for the coffee and the gigs, mother-in-law Meg McKenzie, Granny Meg for being an absolute rock, and to all the oven-ready clients, past, present and future, thank you for the business and everyone else who knows me.
0: Well done. Keep up the good work, Ken. Lovely to talk to you. All the best now. Cheers.
2: Thanks, Ken.
0: Thanks. Bye. There he goes. Ken Robertson of Midlothian. So, Michael Feeney of Sussex. Michael, it's time for 3 and 10. Ready?
1: Yep.
0: Okay. Today, please, the titles are 3 UK single chart hits. 4.
3: 3 and 10.
0: Olivia Newton-John.
1: Hopefully Devoted to You. Suddenly Physical.
0: Yes, you got that. Yeah, you went slightly hopelessly devoted to you is the title, but that's fine. You know, you got Physical and Suddenly, which was a duet with Cliff Richard, who's been mentioned already today. So well done. 26 hits on Olivia's list there, so you did really well with that. Well done, Michael. That's a fantastic achievement. And now, all that remains is for me to tell you, you've won a smart speaker and a 12-month subscription to Rayo Premium, and you have 30 seconds of shout-out time beginning now.
1: Okay, I'd like to say hello to my wife, Beverly, and just family and friends and everyone that knows me.
0: There's
1: too much to mention, so that's it, really.
0: Far too many of them. Right, Michael, well done today. That's really great work today. Both of you actually did really well. Michael, a pleasure talking to you. All the very best now. Bye.
1: Thanks, Ken. Bye.
0: There he goes. Michael Feeney, he's in West Sussex. If you'd like to be on Popmaster, we'd like to hear from you. Your name, your contact details, and a little bit about your music tastes, and send that all in to popmaster@greatesthitsradio.co.uk. 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

0: to London. That's ELO, of course. ELO, who had their own hit with Olivia Newton-John. Ah, yes, she was in 3 and 10, which would have counted. And the title was, well, you don't get any points for it, but you do get an impressed nod and a slightly raised eyebrow. Xanadu, the answer.
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11: The top stories this hour. The family of a man killed by a tiger at Yorkshire Wildlife Park in Doncaster have criticised online content after Donald Trump posted videos overnight. 23-year-old William Chapman died over the weekend after going into the enclosure. His family say he was dealing with significant mental illness. Our chief reporter, Chris Davis-Smith, is there.
12: It's quiet again here today in a car park that on a usual day would be packed with vehicles queuing to get in and out. The park is closed again. Just in front of me, bouquets of flowers have been put down in tribute to William Chapman, whose family say they're utterly devastated by their loss. Well, online overnight, Donald Trump appeared to mock the incident, with the President of the United States sharing videos. Mr. Chapman's family go on to urge people to stop sharing online content, saying it's causing severe distress.
11: A man's been jailed for 6 years after brandishing a weapon during a fight in Samwell. Disorder broke out on Peel Street in Tipton back in April. No one was injured. 46-year-old Chowdhury Ahmed from Tipton admitted possession of a firearm and having ammunition. People across the West Midlands are struggling to stay warm ahead of winter, with the charity Human Appeal warning poverty could hit record levels. That's after half of adults told the charity the cost of living went up for them over the summer. From today, they're setting up hope drop-off points across Birmingham. Amila Begum is from the charity.
5: I think it's important to also look at those who are impacted by poverty, keeping them included in policies, keeping them included in, you know, campaigns and projects that are being run, so that those who are affected by the cost of living are not left behind.
11: And horror fans heading to Birmingham for a festival celebrating cult cinema's biggest legends. Cine Excess takes place next week at Birmingham City Uni, with screenings, workshops and talks taking place across the city.
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11: Windy but sunny across Birmingham and the West Midlands today, with highs of 18 Celsius. That's the latest. 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
0: You could win £750,000 on Friday. 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

Stevie Wonder's Superstition. Wednesday today, the 14th of October. And a little later, it's going to be a golden year, 1981. So the fabulous thing that happened to you in 1981, that's what we want to hear about. The way your life changed for the better in 1981. Tell all. And also, please, nominate a song from 1981 that reminds you of those fantastic times. On an email, please, to me. Put your own phone number on there, if you don't mind. It's ken@greatesthitsradio.co.uk. You can also use that email address for love song dedications. We'll be having that quite soon. And, of course, you can text. 610-54 is the number. Start with my name, Ken. I was talking earlier on about things in the cupboard, the bearded barley being the spur for that. Jim in Netherley says, I have actually kept a really nice bottle of wine for a number of years. I was only going to open it when Partick Thistle won the Scottish Cup again. Anybody need a bottle of vinegar?

0: Genesis with That's All. And indeed, as far as they're concerned, that's that.
1: Ken in the morning. Simon driving you home. And Zoe Ball in the afternoon.
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It's Girls and Boys from the boys of Blur. And now it's time for the love song dedications to all and sundry. But in particular, Sister Emma, wish her a happy birthday, please. That's from Caroline and Sister Sarah in Aarhus. Hope she has a lovely day. We love her so much. Please say, another happy birthday to our gorgeous daughter, Evie Stimpson. Have a great day from Mum and Dad, Kane, Lil, and Razzle the dog. How about a wonderful husband? Yeah, they deserve a mention occasionally. Stewie, happy birthday. He's 56 today, says Tina. He hates midweek birthdays. Yeah, you've just got to put up with them, really, Stewie. We hope this helps to make his day a little better, as he is working today. Oh, dear. Tell him I love him more than anything. That'll help. John Wilkes in Evesham would like to wish his darling wife, Claire, a very happy birthday for today. Today is the day, says, 12 months after my birthday when she catches me up. And we're the same age. I am not saying the age. But if you know your bingo calls, we're both between Danny LaRue and Clean the Floor. Nearly got a house there. Could you play a love song for Robbie, my fiancé? 21 years we've been together, says Jeanette. Happy birthday, my love. Love you always. And please play a love song for Bib and Chad from Felling. Tell them I love them to bits, says Katie in Gateshead. How about a shout out for my partner? His name is Andy Haynes, writes Jackie. We've been together for 3 years this very day. Every day special. He makes me laugh. He's my best friend. He's the love of my life. The thing is, we first shared a kiss over 40 years ago. 4 marriages between us later, we finally got together. And these have been the happiest 3 years of my life. Here's to many more together. Writes Jackie. Love you with all my heart. Staffordshire is where we're off to next. It's Nanny and Grandad, Sue and Jerry, who are there, and they want to wish the 2 grandchildren a very happy birthday. Adam is 21. Daisy, his sister, is 19 today. He always used to say he had a sister for his 2nd birthday. I'm sure he, at times, regretted it, but these days, very, very happy about it. Lots of love from Nanny and Grandad. Happy anniversary next to husband Alan from Brenda. It is our 54th wedding anniversary today. And the final one today is from Kelly, who says, could you do a shout-out, please, to my wonderful mum, Heather Taylor, who's 84 years young today. She does the brilliant Pop Master quiz every morning without fail. I'm sure she gets 39 points every day. Kelly says, we've had a tough few months, but it would absolutely make her year if you could mention her. Well, in that case, let's make her year and mention her again. Heather Taylor, happy birthday.

0: Atlantic Star with Always. Atlantic Star, one of those bands that have had so many different people. I think about 20, more than 20 people have been involved in that at one time. I think that the singer on that one was Barbara Weathers, the female vocalist. The rest, well, your guess is as good as mine. And that was our love song for today. Lovely one. If you would like a love song dedication tomorrow, then please get in touch. It's Ken at greatesthitsradio.co.uk. We'll be doing it at 11:15.
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2: Class, it's been reported that if we keep using water like we are now, by 2055 we could be short by 5 billion litres a day.
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13: And now, the weather.
14: Outside, gloomy skies, a persistent drizzle and a chilly wind blowing from the west, north, east and south.
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Oh, a classic every time you hear it. Don McLean's American Pie. Now, 1981 is a year we'd like you to consider. It's our golden year today. So please remember the lovely thing that happened to you in 1981. Met somebody, maybe? Got a great job? Or life was just great? Tell us in what way it was great and your favourite song of 1981 with your phone number, please, to this address, ken@greatesthitsradio.co.uk.

Rufus featuring Chaka Khan. Ain't Nobody. Well, it's time now for my first 45. Not mine, but Helen Massey in Biggleswade. She says, my first 45 was School's Out by Alice Cooper. 1972 it was. I was nine. I bought it from a little record shop on Chester High Street. I lived in Upton by Chester and went to town on the bus. I asked what the B-side was and they said it was Gutter Cat. I asked if they had one with a different B-side. Slightly embarrassing looking back on it. I think it would cost me 25 pence. I played it constantly on my brother's Decca Dan set. Happy days. Here it is.

0: Alice Cooper, School's Out. Helen Massey at the age of 9 bought that. 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Lovely stuff. Tell us about your first 45, the first vinyl you bought with your money. Where did you buy it? That sort of thing. All the detail, if you don't mind. Ken@greatesthitsradio.co.uk is the email address. Who knows? I could be playing it this time next week.
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1: In Excess need you tonight. It's Black History Month this month. We are celebrating that fact by playing the greatest hits of the 70s, 80s, 90s that have been involved in black music genres. And today it's funk. And here is one for you. Curtis Mayfield. He wrote and recorded the soundtrack to the 1972 film Superfly. He also appeared in the movie, in fact. But this is his theme to the film.

Superfly, Curtis Mayfield. Superfly. More of this. Lots more funk coming through the day. Don't forget you can join Des Paul on Rhythm of the Night on Friday from 10 p.m. for a full hour dedicated to funk and its influence on popular music culture. Today, though, we've got a golden year coming up, 1981. Still time for a quick memory from you. But first, we bring you Visage and Fade to Grey.

0: 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No fades to grey or black here. We're doing a straightforward cut to this.
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23: The top stories this hour. The family of a man killed by a tiger at Yorkshire Wildlife Park have criticised online content after Donald Trump posted videos overnight. 23-year-old William Chapman died over the weekend after going into the enclosure in Doncaster. The president of the US appeared to mock the incident. Mr. Chapman's family say they're utterly devastated by their loss, and they're urging people to stop sharing online content. Kevin Hollenrake is the Conservative Party chairman. He's paid this tribute.
1: Thoughts are for everybody affected by it, the family, of course, and but also the people who witnessed it. It must have been traumatic. You know, these people go to the Yorkshire Wildlife Park, obviously with their families and children, and it was just horrendous.
23: Around 600,000 people are now without power after Russian strikes hit Ukraine overnight. Later, the Prime Minister is expected to announce more military support when he hosts Ukraine's leader Volodymyr Zelensky at Downing Street. A man's been jailed for 6 years after a weapon was brandished during a fight in Somwell. 46-year-old Chowdhury Ahmed from Tipton admitted possession of a firearm, having ammunition and possession of a Class B drug following disorder in April. We're hearing people in poverty across the West Midlands are struggling to meet basic needs as we head into winter.
2: During winter, they're not able to get access to a coat for themselves, for their children. They're not able to keep themselves warm.
23: Charity Human Appeal warns we're in for record numbers facing poverty. From today, they're collecting coats at drop-off points in Birmingham. Hamia Begum is from the charity.
2: We've set ourselves a target this year to collect even more coats. There's been an increase in poverty, so we need to be able to align ourselves and meet that demand.
23: And Birmingham is about to be taken over by horror fans as a huge film festival returns to the city. CineXS kicks off next week at Birmingham City Uni, running for 6 days of screenings, workshops and talks.
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23: Windy but sunny across Birmingham and the West Midlands today with highs of 18 Celsius. That's the latest. I'm May Norman.
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0: Yet another appearance for Olivia Newton-John after her run out on 3 and 10 today. There she is with John Travolta. So it's golden year time. What is the year, you cry? Well, I've told you often enough. 1981 is the year. And remembering that for us right now, we have John, who's in Maidenhead. Hello, John.
1: Hello, Ken. How are you doing?
0: Very well. So tell me about your 1981, please.
1: Well, it's one of my favourite years for music, mainly because there's such a lot of good stuff going on. And me and my friend Mark Dollery and Andrew Barry, we used to go to gigs every week. In those days, you had to, like, look in the NME or Sounds and send off a cheque or a postal order and a stamped chest envelope to get your tickets.
0: But at least you got your tickets once you'd sent that off, not like today, eh?
1: Well, we used to go virtually every week. I mean, I saw Kraftwerk three times in a week that year. I mean, we saw The Clash, Susie and the Banshees, The Cure, Spiz Energy, Ultravox, The Jam, The Human League. It's endless. And it was great, great music.
0: Absolutely, fine. So what age were you and your mates at that time?
1: I was 18, 19 in August, but 18 when I saw this gig, Depeche Mode.
0: Oh, right.
1: On the 30th of July, 1981, we actually saw Depeche Mode, our local nightclub in the famous Slough, and it cost us £2 to get in.
0: Right.
1: I mean, now it's about £10 just for the booking fee.
0: Yeah.
1: Depeche Mode.
0: Yeah, yeah. So, what was the name of this nightclub?
1: Alexandra's, yeah, in Slough. Famous for Mars bars, and there's a big film laboratory there, which I used to work at, Cine Lab. But the main thing with that night is it was a great gig. There's only about 50 of us in there watching Depeche Mode, believe it or not. But after the gig, one of the band members, Depeche Mode, Martin Gore, actually asked my friend Mark if he could give him 10p to phone his mum.
0: And did Mark give him the 10p? Did he ever see it back?
1: Yeah, he did. Oh, he didn't get the money back. But, yeah. So, but in those days, obviously, there was no mobile phones or anything, and he just wanted to ring his mum. So,
0: that's
1: quite
0: great.
1: Good.
0: Oh, those days, long gone, long gone. So, yeah, what a memory. Yeah, right in there at the beginning of Depeche Mode.
1: Yeah, I can't believe they've got this big now, really. Although, to be fair, we did know they were going places, but I didn't think they'd be doing, like, stadiums in the USA and everything.
0: Yeah.
1: It's unbelievable.
0: But you could tell there was quality there, certainly, eh?
1: Oh, yeah, 100%, yeah. And I bought all their first few albums were fantastic, really.
0: OK, well, we're going to play Depeche Mode, so which track do you want?
1: I would like New Life. Now, most people think their first top 20 hit was Just Can't Get Enough, which I love. But their first top 20 hit was actually New Life, and that's one of my favourites. So, yeah, I'd love that one, please.
0: There speaks an expert. Thank you very much, John. Lovely to talk to you.
1: And you, Ken.
0: All the very best.
1: All right, good luck, mate.
0: Cheers.
1: Thank you. Bye.
0: That's John. He's in Maidenhead, and he saw, in Slough, Depeche Mode.

Depeche Mode with New Life. 1981, the golden year. John remembered it, seeing Depeche Mode at the very beginning of their career. So next, our memory of 1981, the golden year today, is from Catherine, who says, very special year for me and for my husband Brian, as after 5 years of trying and disappointment, on the 13th of August, our first daughter was born. Our life became complete then, and even more so in 1984, when her sister was born. Ah, lovely. The record that was played then, and that brings it all back to us, is The Police. Every little thing she does is magic.

0: The Police, every little thing she does is magic. Happy memories for Catherine of 1981. And the next memory of that year, our golden year, is from Jen, who's in Howden in East Yorkshire. Hello, Jen.
1: Hi, Ken. How are you?
0: I'm fine. How are you?
1: Yeah, I'm all good, thank you.
0: Ah, lovely. So how were you and what was going on in 1981?
1: So 1981 was the year that I met my best friend, Liam Bailey. We lived in a village called Marsden in Huddersfield. Right. And we became very close and we were as thick as thieves, partners in crime, if you like, over 40 years. And then, unfortunately, we just lost touch about 5 years ago. You know, when you drift sometimes with people,
0: yeah.
1: Nothing bad, but she will always be in my heart, such happy years.
0: So how was it you first met?
1: So she basically moved into our street and moved into the house next door but one. And it was a Saturday, and I remember just seeing this van and then this girl who was Rhianne leaning against the wall. So I just kind of went over and said, hi, what's your name? Because that's what we did then. We did things in real time, not, you know, via social media. And things are now. And it was a lovely memory. And we just connected. We were like sisters. I loved her very much, and I always will.
0: Yeah. What age were you at that time? What age were you?
1: Shall we say that again?
0: What age were you?
1: I was six years old. I'm now 51. So,
0: right. Oh, well. We would have worked that out without you telling us, so you didn't need to.
1: Oh, no, that's all right. I didn't know if you had a calculator there.
0: So you did lots and lots of things together?
1: Yeah, we did. I moved from Marsden, Huddersfield, the place we lived, together when I was just 10 years old. But we would, you know, our parents would ferries back and forwards, holidays. And then I got on my very first train with her from Huddersfield to Leicester when we were like 13, 14. I remember sitting in first class. So she got away with things like that on a standard seat. But yeah, and there's lots of other things that I probably can't say on the radio, so we'll leave it there.
0: Maybe we will. Best to leave it there, perhaps. So
1: yeah.
0: It says possible she might be listening to this. It'd be lovely if you both got in touch again.
1: It would be amazing. So if you're out there, Liam, can I do this quickly? Is that all right?
0: Yeah.
1: So Leanne Bailey, who is now a Pearson, lives in Marsden, Huddersfield. If you're listening, or if anyone else is listening, I just want you to know that I love you. You'll always be in my heart, and I'd really like to connect again soon. So, well,
0: isn't that lovely? Excellent.
1: I'm going to cry.
0: Oh well, don't just yet.
1: I'm not going to cry.
0: Yeah,
1: turn it into laughter. Tell me a joke.
0: I'll just tell you what we're going to ask you what you want to play, and that'll cheer you up. So what's the song?
1: Okay. So I've got many amazing memories of things, songs, and Shaken Stevens, Beyond the Green Door. And I learned a fun fact, and everyone else is going to learn this now, that he was the Welsh, or still is, Elvis.
0: Oh, yes. Yeah, absolutely.
1: I didn't know.
0: No.
1: Amazing.
0: He was certainly regarded as the embodiment of Elvis from Wales. He is. I was on a stage with him just last year. So he's still performing.
1: Amazing.
0: Very, very good. Lovely to talk to you. Yes.
1: All right, Jen.
0: All the very best, Jen. Thank you.
1: Okay, thank you.
0: Cheers.
1: Bye.
0: Bye. That's Jen in Howden, East Yorkshire. So here he is. Here's Shaky, the Welsh Elvis.

0: Check, and David's behind that green door. Excellent stuff. And thank you very much to all of our callers and correspondents today. Jen and Howden being the last of those. Right, today's Golden Year. Tomorrow, the Golden Year returns, but not for you. Well, you can listen. But the choice will be by Harry Biker, TV chef, Cy King. That's tomorrow from 12.
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0: Baker Street, Ralph Ravenscroft on sax. Jerry, of course, Jerry Rafferty, doing all the work that isn't by sax. Well, now, you probably enjoyed hearing John from Maidenhead in the Golden Hour earlier on, talking about that famous Depeche Mode concert they went to in Slough. 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
1: A few questions that I need to know. How you could ever hurt me so. I need to know what I've done wrong.

All Saints with Never Ever. And a bit of Amazing Grace as well, of course. Time for our buried treasure. Here we go. Today it's Jeff in Folkestone who says, here's a suggestion for your buried treasure. Still sounds great. Haven't heard it for a while. Exile and Kiss You All Over.

0: Exile and Kiss You All Over from way back, 1978. Lovely idea. Thank you, Jeff, for the suggestion. Jeff in Folkestone. If you have a piece of buried treasure, a song that is not played enough these days, please tell us about it. It's Ken at greatesthitsradio.co.uk.
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6: Class, it's been reported that if we keep using water like we are now, by 2055 we could be short by 5 billion litres a day.
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0: Duran Duran with The Reflex. Andrew Murdy of Morpeth is off to see Duran Duran tomorrow in Glasgow for the very first time. And I cannot wait. I hope that's whetted your appetite. We've got Zoe Ball for you, and it's even more exciting at 1 o'clock today. Then it's Richard Allinson on Drive Time at 7.
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0: To mark Black History Month, we are looking at the greatest funk hits of the 70s, 80s and 90s. And in this hour, we have Aretha Franklin. She wrote this song herself. It's called Rock Steady. Donny Hathaway is playing this organ riff. And if you're not familiar with this, well, it has become one of the most sampled tracks in her back catalogue. Rocksteady.

0: Aretha Franklin with Rocksteady. Lots more funk coming right through this day here on Greatest Hits Radio. And don't forget, Des Paul on Friday night will have a whole hour of it on the rhythm of the night. That's it for me for today. Zoe is nearly with you. I'll be back tomorrow morning at 10. Of course, there's Popmaster at 10:30. Until then, have a great day.
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17: You know, Charlie Bigham says you can't rush perfection. Ponder over the word simmer for a second. Almost a whisper, isn't it? Flavour is shy. It takes its time. It's why Charlie gives the ragu for his lasagna oodles of time to simmer. Because time, well, isn't it the most important ingredient of all? Charlie Bigham's slowly does it.
18: King Ken, always on top form. Thank you, Ken. I filled the jukebox ready for an hour of lunchtime anthems. 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
19: The top stories this hour. A temporary memorial has been set up inside Yorkshire Wildlife Park following the death of a man killed by a tiger over the weekend. William Chapman's family say he was coping with a significant mental illness. Questions remain over how the 23-year-old was able to get into the animal's enclosure. Dr. Campbell Mearns, an expert in zoology.
3: The nature of the boundary of the enclosure is determined by the species that's in there, and also the expectation that generally people are not going to try and enter the enclosure. There are some zoos that do need their standards to be improved. Yorkshire Wildlife Park is not one of them.
19: Meanwhile, the family, along with police, are urging people not to share anything about the incident online after Donald Trump posted videos overnight. A man's in hospital with life-changing injuries after he was stabbed on a bus in Birmingham city centre. It happened last night. It's thought he was chased onto the bus on Corporation Street. A 21-year-old, 17-year-old and 16-year-old have all been arrested. We're hearing people across Birmingham are struggling to stay warm this winter, with the charity Human Appeal warning poverty could hit record levels. That's after stats revealed half of adults found the cost of living went up for them over the summer. From today, they're setting up coat drop-off points across the city. Amila Begum is from the charity.
20: I think it's important to also look at those who are impacted by poverty, keeping them included in policies, keeping them included in, you know, campaigns and projects that are being run, so that those who are affected by the cost of living are not left behind.
19: It's understood the King will write privately to the Pope to wish him well after he was diagnosed with lung cancer. Doctors found the disease as they were operating on the Pontiff in Rome yesterday. And a new species of dinosaur has been identified from a fossil on the Isle of Wight. The long-clawed predator, closely related to the T-Rex, lived here around 120 million years ago.
1: Weather with KLM Royal Dutch Airlines. Fly from Birmingham to Amsterdam and beyond to Europe or further afield.
19: Breezy this afternoon in the West Midlands. Dry overnight, feeling mild with lows of 12. That's the latest. I'm Amelia Sammons.
21: Welcome to Wednesday's edition of Me ZB in the afternoon. How are you doing today, dear hearts? Need a big fix of anthems? Yes, you do. Well, let's go. Dexys to kick things off. And Gino. Oh,

Dexys Midnight Runners and Gino kicking off your lunchtime anthems. Love their new album, by the way. Shall we take the lunchtime register? Who's in? Who's on board? Where are you this afternoon? What are you up to? Are you doing repairs? Are you getting through the admin? Have you been on hold forever? Listening to the radio. Sometimes you just got to give up. Are you road tripping? Are you doing deliveries? If you are, what's your cargo? Who's got the best cargo today? Tell me things, folks. Love to hear from you. Are you having a wonky Wednesday or are you having a wonderful Wednesday? You can text me 61054. Start your text with Zoe, Z-O-E. Just apologising to the team because I had a hummus wrap for my lunch today with loads of raw onion in it. And I'm currently stripping the paint off the walls with my breath. You didn't need to know that, did you? I don't know why I'm telling you that. I'll tell you what you do need to know. You've got music on the way from Pink Floyd and this from Garbage.

So good. I want to play it again. Pink Floyd, Brick in the Wall, Stupid Girl before that, and Garbage. Hello to anyone listening out there today. We've been doing the register. If you want to check in with us, tell us who you are, where you are, what are you up to. Zoe, it's blowing a hoolie up here in the Croft in Sky. My coat is acting like a sail. I'll end up in the lot soon, no doubt. Hen's still laying, though, every cloud. That's Michelle, the crofter. Definitely a wonky Wednesday for me, so I made coffee earlier. I put the milk in the cupboard and the coffee in the fridge. Let's just say I quickly made a second coffee and splashed my face with cold water. That is James in Sheffield. Hi to Robbie and Sean delivering in the Wirral. Our van is full of lovely furniture for our customers. Are you on time, boys? And will people give you a good tip and do they make you a cuppa when you turn up and offer you a biscuit? I hope they do. Here's Johnny Hates Jazz, Shattered Dreams. If you want to say hello, text 61054. Start your message with the word Zoe.

0: Johnny Hates Jazz, Shattered Dreams. I remember recording that one off the radio back in the day with my little tape recorder. And Clark Datchler of Johnny Hates Jazz was on my 80s top 10 at the weekend. You can listen back anytime on Rayo. Hi, Zoe. I'm house cleaning and it's a wonderful Wednesday, says Anna in Farlington down in Portsmouth. I'm glad you're having a good one. Hi, Zoe. We are currently en route to Gatwick for a flight to Thessalonica for a little break. That's Tracy and Neil. So they are definitely having a wonderful Wednesday. I'm delivering frozen raw dog food. Just done my last one. Jason from Redditch, thank you very much for that info, talking about what your cargo is today. To get involved, text the word Zoe to 61054. Back to the anthems in a sec. We've got ones from Sylvester and Brian Adams on the way.
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Did he run to you? Did he ever turn up? I'm still waiting, Bryan Adams. You and your promises. Run to you, Sylvester. You make me feel mighty real before that. Okay, Wednesday, the 14th of October. What have you got for us? Weather tonight, heavy rain and brisk winds moving southeastwards across Scotland and Northern Ireland, with clear spells and showers following behind. While much of England and Wales stays dry with variable cloud and milder temperatures. As we heard from Michelle the Crofter, it's blown a hoolie up Skyway. What have we got in the history of this day? It was on this very day in 1926 that Pooh Bear made his first appearance alongside Piglet, Eeyore, Owl, Tigger, Kanga and Roo, inspired by A.A. Milne's Little Boy's Toys. And apparently Pooh Bear was named after a bear called Winnie at the zoo that they'd once seen. What a lovely tale. David Bowie released Heroes on this day in 1977, his second album in the acclaimed Berlin Trilogy. And the Beatles finished recording the White Album a few years before in 1968 on this very day. On the birthdays today, oh, there's quite a few. Cliff Richard, 86 years young. Lots of love to Cliff. And Justin Hayward, singer, guitarist and songwriter of the Moody Blues, is 80. Shaznae Lewis of All Saints, 51 today. And, oh, you make me want to, Usher is 48. But today is the birth date of the late, great, wonderful Roger Moore. He would have been 99 today. Star, of course, of many a Bond film. We do love a Bondy in our household. Live and Let Die, Octopussy, The Man with the Golden Gun, and, of course, The Spy Who Loved Me. So this, oh, wait for the beginning of this song. We've got to play it just for him.

0: It doesn't get better than that. Carly Simon, Nobody Does It Better, especially from the late, great Roger Moore. Of course, from The Spy Who Loved Me. I was watching the beginning of season 6 of Slow Horses last night and looking at Jack Loudon, who plays River, because he's one of the strong rumours to play the new James Bond. And I think the producer of the new James Bond, Amy Pascal, has said that possibly likely to know by Christmas, the new James Bond. But that may have changed by now. But who do you think would make the next great James Bond? Oh, it's quite exciting, isn't it? Oh, we've got music on the way from Toto.
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0: Zoe Ball in the afternoon here on Greatest Hits Radio, and I am about to make somebody's day properly unforgettable. All this week, we're asking you to enter at greatesthitsradio.co.uk with a story of a friend you'd love to reunite with, one who might be by your side on any adventure. It's all inspired by the new DreamWorks animated movie Forgotten Island, which is in cinemas on Friday. And this new film is a heartfelt comedy about two best friends fighting to hold on to the memories that made them. Think hilarious mishaps, laugh out loud moments, and unforgettable journeys with your friend. Now, on the line, I've got Sarah and her friend Elaine. Welcome to the show, ladies.
1: Hi. Hello.
0: Hello. Lovely to speak to you. Sarah, you entered online and you mentioned about reuniting with your best friend Elaine. Sarah, how do you two know each other? Tell me all about your friendship.
1: Well, I met Elaine at the start of COVID. So we met through an online meeting. A friend had organised something just for a group of girls to get together and be a support for each other through COVID. And Elaine and I just clicked. I loved Elaine's sunny disposition. She was always smiling, laughing, and just she lifted everyone up, and it felt like we'd known each other forever.
0: This is great. Elaine, you live in Greenock in Scotland. Sarah's in Hertfordshire. How difficult is it to stay in touch?
2: We talk practically most days, to be fair, just on the phone. But we have only met once, which didn't go as well as we thought.
0: So tell me a bit about meeting up then, Sarah, and something about getting stuck in a lift.
1: Oh, we spent years saying we've got to meet up, you know. There's nothing like seeing a friend in person, is it? And we finally arranged a meet-up in London. So Elaine travelled down on the train with her daughter, and I travelled into London with my goddaughter, and we booked the Thames Rockets on the Thames. You know, it's something really, really fun to do. And on the way to London, I got a message from Elaine. Her daughter had had her phone stolen as soon as they got out the station when they were looking at Google Maps. So we said, right, let's crack on. And then we got to the Thames Rockets, and I got another call from Elaine. They got trapped in the lift at the hotel, and they were stuck for hours. So our day out was just a complete disaster, and we ended up only spending a short amount of time together sharing a takeaway in the hotel room.
0: Oh my gosh, I can't believe it. The efforts to meet up just thwarted. I'm so sorry. It's not a very nice welcome to the city, is it, having your phone nicked immediately either? What is it, Elaine, that makes Sarah such a good friend?
2: Oh, she just get the loveliest nature. She sends me wee gifts, and she's always there, being supportive. It's as if she knows when I'm not feeling good. So she's just a lovely, lovely friend.
0: And Sarah, what makes Elaine such a good buddy for you?
1: I always say to people, everyone needs a friend like Elaine. She's just like your personal cheerleader. She sees the best in everyone, and she genuinely wants the best for everyone. So, yeah, wonderful friend. So lucky.
0: You can hear each other just, holding hearts, because this is such a lovely thing of bringing people together. Well, girls, now, I don't know how well this is going to go, but I'm crossing my fingers that this might go better than the last chance to meet her. I want to send you both through a magical portal, just like in the film, gift you a trip. So you've got a two-night overnight stay for two in a place that suits you both, maybe meeting in the middle, plus an activity to take part in. You never got to do the rocket boat, so we can think of something similar. And we'll even sort you out with dinner and drinks. How does that sound, ladies?
2: Thank you so much.
0: And fingers crossed it's going to go a little better than the last time.
2: Thank you so much.
0: Elaine, I'm so thrilled to be able to do it. Of course, this is all to do with the DreamWorks animated movie Forgotten Island, which is in cinemas on Friday. If you didn't win this time, like Elaine and Sarah, you've still got another chance to get involved. 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Tell me about a friend you would like to be reunited with. And there you can also see the trailer for the film.

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They'll be coming up. That was Supertramp and Breakfast in America. And we've got a bit of afternoon delight to look forward to. Just time to get your texts in. 61054. 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Afternoon delight on the way after news and weather at 2.

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16: The top stories this hour. A man's being treated for serious injuries after he was attacked on a bus in Birmingham. It happened in the city centre last night. Our reporter Julie Caston has more.
17: Police think the victim was chased out of New Street Station onto a bus on Corporation Street by a group of people. He was then attacked and left with serious injuries. It's thought these are life-changing and the victim remains in hospital today. A 21, 17 and 16-year-old have all been arrested.
16: The family of the man who died in a tiger enclosure at Yorkshire Wildlife Park have criticised deeply offensive online posts about his death. Donald Trump posted an AI-generated video of him hugging the animal. 23-year-old William Chapman's family are urging people not to share anything online. They say he'd been dealing with significant mental illness for a number of years. Russell Brand's been accused of being a ruthless predator as his trial gets underway in London. Prosecutors say women were simply a means to an end for him as they set out their case. The comedian denies seven offences against six women between 1999 and 2009. We're hearing people in poverty across the West Midlands are struggling to meet basic needs this winter.
18: During winter, they're not able to get access to a coat for themselves, for their children. They're not able to keep themselves warm.
16: Charity Human Appeal warns we're in for record numbers facing poverty as half of adults this summer admitted the cost of living went up. From today, they're collecting coats at drop-off points in Birmingham. Amila Begum's from the charity.
18: We've set ourselves a target this year to collect even more coats. There's been an increase in poverty because of the cost of living. So we need to be able to align ourselves and meet that demand.
16: And Birmingham's about to be taken over by horror fans as a huge film festival returns to the city. CineXS kicks off next week at Birmingham City Uni, running for 6 days of screenings, workshops and talks.
19: 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With KLM Royal Dutch Airlines. Fly from Birmingham to Amsterdam with up to 5 daily departures.
16: Breezy this afternoon in the West Midlands. Dry overnight, feeling mild with lows of 12. That's the latest. I'm Amelia Salmons.

Deacon Blue, Real Gone Kid, one of my favourite bands to see live. Always bring the atmosphere, those guys. We love them. They're on tour next year, of course. Good afternoon, Zoe. Always look forward to your show to brighten the day up a little. Why, thanks, Mark, in Dorset. And that's what we're here for, by the way. Rossi and Ken and me. You've got Richard in today for Simon. He's with you, of course, from for Jackie tonight. Alex Lester, doesn't matter what hour, we're all here to brighten up your day a little bit. That is our aim. Your last chance to get a dedication in for our afternoon delight, a gem of a song that we've chosen from the record collection. You can text 61054. Start your message with the word Zoe. So Zoe is how I'm spelling that. Love to hear from you. Billy Joel, yes, please.

I remember getting ready in my bedroom, dancing around to that. Oh, to go to discos very, very young. I remember that a lot of crimping was going on. It's time for this. Crimping and wings, they were never a good idea, were they? It's Afternoon Delight time, and we have so many wonderful messages that have come in. Dedications for this today. Please say hello to my husband, Michael, though, working hard at Drill Corps in Hawtham Seam. One more day till he gets a well-deserved holiday. Thank you from his wife, Lynn. She cannot wait. You're a good boy, Michael. He's a serious hard worker. Can you please wish my husband, Nigel, an early happy birthday for next week. Very organised, Lindsay. We'll be attending his birthday present, Classic Car Day, on that day, so we won't be able to tune in. So can we have it today? Yes, you can, Lindsay. Happy birthday, Nigel. And props to Lindsay, who is currently making cheese in rural Nottinghamshire. Oh, what? I can almost smell it from here. Wait, have you got some nice pickle on the side ready for it and some crackers? We are currently fishing, though, in a tent for 3 nights at Wheeling and Clacton, as it's my partner's 62nd birthday today. He'd love a shout out for luck from you to the fish gods, please. As yesterday, he dropped his phone in the lake. Oh no, stop it. Absolutely hilarious. He got down to his pants and jumped in. I couldn't find it. Thank you, Zoe. Have a great day, says Michelle. Michelle, I don't know the name of your fella, but he sounds like an absolute catch. No pun intended. Sorry, no pun intended. Let us know if you catch, you know, even a little one or a big one. But you know what? This is the thing, isn't it? We've learned from watching Paul and Bob on the fishing show. It's not always about the catch. It's about the company. Hi, Zoe. We're on our way up to the Tanhill Inn for our gorgeous daughter Robin's wedding to the wonderful Simon on Saturday. We are being closely followed on the road, convoy people, by the bride and groom and our son Lee, his wife Charlotte, and our two wonderful grandchildren, Lyra and Cody. I imagine there's hats on the back seat and all sorts. That is with so much love from a very excited MOB and FOB, I think that's right, Pip and Pete. Congratulations to Robin and Simon. I'll send us a pic next week, will you? What have I got for you today? Well, I've got a cover of a 1960 doo-wop song by Jackson Browne.

0: Jackson Browne live. August the 27th, 1977, at the Merriweather Post Pavilion in Columbia, Maryland. And that featured on the classic Running on Empty album. And of course, as spotted by many, it was from the Dirty Dancing soundtrack, the original of that day. If you would like to feature on tomorrow's Afternoon Delight, it's nice and easy to get in touch. You can do it early. It's another job done then, isn't it? Dedications will take to anyone you love and adore, or even for yourself. 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
1: Just after midday on Thursday, I'll be joined by hairy biker Cy King to talk about his new cookbook. And we'll be looking back at his golden year. 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
1: Oh, from Pretty Woman, Roy Orbison. Oh, Pretty Woman. Before that, Wet, Wet, Wet. Sweet Little Mystery. You're listening to Zoe Ball in the afternoon on Greatest Hits Radio. Zoe, I up duck. Good to have you on the wireless between Ken and Simon, although it's Richard today. Especially loving 54321. Big hugs from trucker John Brinders Brindley. Currently hauling essential crisps down the A1 from Gateshead to Snetterton, which is a good name for a place, isn't it? Snetterton. I'm wondering what flavours, or if it's a big truck, I'm thinking that's a lot of flavours. And what crisps? What's in your cargo? Let me know today, folks, if you fancy. And 54321 is at 3:30. Do not miss it. See if I can beat yesterday's score. I'm not hoping for a full five today. I never quite get there, but you never know, people. You never know.

0: Cyndi Lauper, time after time on Greatest Hits Radio. We mentioned earlier Sir Roger Moore would have celebrated his 99th birthday today. For many Bond fans, he'll always be the smoothest 007. Of course, the big question now is who will be next? Since Daniel Craig hung up the tuxedo, the rumour mill has been in overdrive. Names like Jack Loudon, Callum Turner, Jack O'Connell being bandied about. I asked you, lovely lot, who you think would be good as 007. Rowan Atkinson would make an amazing James Bond. David in Nottingham, you're not taking this seriously. Although he does like a nice car, doesn't he, Rowan Atkinson? He's doing some shows, I mentioned it, didn't I? I think Del Boy, though. Only Fools and Horses. He's suave, debonair, full of charisma, ready to tackle all criminals. Thank you very much from Dave Streetfield. Hi, so Roger Moore was my favourite James Bond actor. And my favourite film was Moonraker with Jaws. He was the guy with the incredible teeth. He was brilliant. Well, he was such a good baddie and quite funny as well. Mark in Dorset, thank you for that. Great show, so. Oh, thank you. I'll play Bond for you. This is Andy in Stoke-on-Trent. Oh, yeah, Andy. If Roger could play him in his late 50s, why not? I'll give it a go. I'm 58 on Monday. Happy birthday, Andy. Should we see? We could mock it up. Send us a picture, Andy, and we'll mock up a picture of you as Bond. Very funny. I do love you lot. Keep your messages coming in. 61054. Start your text with Zoe. 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
0: Yeah, all this Black History Month, we're celebrating the black music genres that have had the biggest impact on the greatest hits of the 70s, 80s and 90s. And today we're focusing on funk and playing some of the most influential artists and biggest crossover hits. You can join Des Paul on Rhythm of the Night this Friday from 10 for a full hour dedicated to funk. And to get you in the mood, let's hear something now from Prince. Prince, the man who helped shape the Minneapolis sound, fusing funk and R&B with rock. This track packs that mix into a clipped guitar-led funk groove, people, and features a rap from Cat Glover, Prince's dancer and choreographer, is Alphabet Street.

Rolls Royce Car Wash before that, Alphabet Street and Prince, so good. On the way next, Terry in Doncaster is in charge of today's greatest hits list. £750,000 could be yours on Friday with Make Me a Winner. More on that to come. And don't forget, 54321, how are you going to do today? That's all coming up. News is next, coming up at 3.

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22: The top stories this hour. Three people have been arrested after a man was attacked on a bus in Birmingham city centre. It happened last night on Corporation Street. And reporter Julie Caston says a man's in hospital with potentially life-changing injuries.
23: Police believe the attack started in New Street Station, with the victim then chased onto a bus. The 21, 17 and 16-year-old have all been arrested. Two are in custody while the 17-year-old's in hospital. Police say they're reviewing CCTV footage and speaking to witnesses.
22: A temporary memorial has been set up inside Yorkshire Wildlife Park following the death of a man killed by a tiger over the weekend. William Chapman's family say he was coping with a significant mental illness. Questions remain over how the 23-year-old was able to get into the animal's enclosure. Two brothers have been charged after shots were fired in Birmingham. It happened last month on Wright Street in Neachells. No one was injured. The pair are due in court. We're hearing people across Birmingham are struggling to stay warm this winter, with the charity Human Appeal warning poverty could hit record levels. That's after stats revealed half of adults found the cost of living went up for them over the summer. From today, they're setting up coat drop-off points across the city. Amila Begum is from the charity.
0: I think it's important to also look at those who are impacted by poverty, keeping them included in policies, keeping them included in, you know, campaigns and projects that are being run, so that those who are affected by the cost of living are not left behind.
22: It's understood the King will privately write to the Pope to wish him well after he was diagnosed with lung cancer. Doctors found the disease as they were operating on the pontiff in Rome yesterday. And a new dinosaur has been discovered after a fossil was found sitting in a drawer on the Isle of Wight. It's thought the long-clawed predator was closely related to the T-Rex and lived here around 120 million years ago.
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22: Breezy this afternoon in the West Midlands. Dry overnight, feeling mild with lows of 12. That's the latest. I'm Amelia Sammons.
3: 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And as you know, it's now time for your Greatest Hits list. Your picks of the greatest hits that we get to hear every day at three. And today's awesome foursome have been chosen by the wonderful Terry in Doncaster. And what a foursome they are.

0: It's your greatest hits list on Greatest Hits Radio, where you take control of the playlist with four brilliant songs that have been the soundtrack to your life. And today's selection has been chosen by Terry in Doncaster. He works as a pet sitter. He's got his own dog too, Roxy, a rescue cross. And he plays the ukulele and has a comedy folk act called Ukulele Bailey. What a superstar. Terry, welcome to the show.
1: Hello.
0: Really lovely to have you on, Terry. When did you start playing the ukulele?
1: I only started playing the ukulele probably about 7 or 8 years ago, just as a joke, really.
0: Fantastic. Now, we started off with a track from The Police, which led to you starting your own reggae band, I hear.
1: Yeah, that's right. Yeah, it's something I'd always been interested in. I got the chance to start a reggae band with three of my friends. We did it for a couple of years and it was really good fun.
0: That's pretty brilliant. And you actually remember buying this single, apparently?
1: Yeah, from Woolies. Blue vinyl, I think it was. Probably about 70 pence or something.
0: Something like that. Would you still have it today? Did you keep it? Did you hold on to your records?
1: I've got all my singles and all. Most of my singles and records I've got still, yeah.
0: Oh, that is so wonderful. That is great to still have them. We just heard from the Buzzcocks. It was a song that takes you back to your school days, Terry.
1: I'd be about 12, so I just started getting into girls and stuff. Before that, I was more into football and Doctor Who, to be honest.
0: Did you have success with the girls, Terry?
1: Fleetingly. Now and then, I had a couple of girlfriends, but you know, it's like at school, you end up splitting up and being sad for a couple of days, and then you're all right.
0: And then you're all right again. Then you get, you bounce back quickly when you're young. It's so good. Ace of Spades from Motorhead is on the way in just a moment. Thank you for that. Why have you picked this one?
1: Because I started playing the guitar, and I was never really into like sort of heavy metal and rock, but Ace of Spades really sort of turned it on for me. I understood there were some kids at school wearing Motorhead t-shirts, and I understood why they liked them. And after that, I did quite get into heavy rock, like Iron Maiden, AC/DC, that sort of thing.
0: I know, and when you hear these tunes now, in the mix of other music, it can change your day, you know?
1: Yeah, sometimes, it definitely can.
0: Oh, it really can. Next up, it's Blondie. What's the connection here? What's the story with Debbie?
1: Well, at school age, I was properly in love with Debbie Harry.
0: Of course you were. Who wasn't? What was it about Debbie that you loved?
1: It wasn't just the fact that she was like insanely pretty. It was just that she was also had a lot about her. She had a lot of attitude about her. That I really, really liked that she had a lot of attitude. And she had a great voice, of course, as well.
0: Yeah, I have to say, excellent choices from you, Terry. Thrilled to have you on the show. There is an exclusive greatest hits list, gold disc, winging its way to you, thanks to our pals at BT. Everyone will now know you are officially brilliant, Terry. And we'll also send you a smart speaker to stream us on. Thank you so much for
1: Amazing.
0: Great choices, Terry. Enjoy.
1: Brilliant. Thank you very much. I'm in the phone.

0: All hail Terry from Doncaster for Motorhead. Ace of Spades on the greatest hits list. I was just recalling how Motorhead were on The Young Ones, I think. I remember watching that very tune on The Young Ones as chaos ensued in the household, as you can imagine. If you would like to get involved and share your selection with the nation, love to hear from you. Let us know your picks of the greatest hits at greatesthitsradio.co.uk. 54321, coming up in about 5 to 10 minutes.
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0: Robin and Fire. Some of the remaining members of the band are touring in America. Fingers crossed they come over to Europe at some point. Zoe Ball in the afternoon on Greatest Hits Radio. And now it's time for this.
1: 5, 4, 3, 2, 1.
0: We do the 5, 4, 3, 2, 1 dance. I hope you're doing that too. It is time where we test your powers of recall, people, at fast pace. A little fun. We call 5, 4, 3, 2, 1. And it has fast become most people's favourite part of the show. I play you 5 bits of greatest hits. You have to tell me which 5 artists and song titles they are. You get 0.5 point for each, so you can get 5 points in total. There are no prizes. We just do it for fun. Are we ready? Pen and paper. Here it comes.
2: 5, 4, 3, 2, 1.

Can you hear my scrawling? Scrawling. Oh, I'm stuck on at least two of those. They're there in the brain. I just can't pull the names. I need to put my fingers in my ears now and sing. Let me know how you think you've got on. 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

I love Buggles. Video killed the radio star. It reminds me of going to Beaconsfield Fair, as does one of the answers in 54321. Shall we get some answers then? Just checking in on how you've done. Daniel from Northern Ireland scored 2 points, he reckons. 3.5 for Carl in Loughborough. Justin says 3.5 and a lot of question marks. Absolutely gutted. Only just missed it as a parcel got delivered. Richie in Dundee. Darn it, Richie. Don't worry, we'll play again tomorrow. I think I may have a 2.5, possibly a 3.5. Simon's been on. That was a tough one today. My Menno brain just could not find the song titles or the band names. I'd better not take part in Popmaster this week. Let's see if you guys were right. Here's the answers. Whitesnake, Is This Love?

This is the one that reminds me of the fair. Zoom, Fat Larry's band. Used to hear that on the waltzes. Those were the days. Three. The Rolling Stones. Paint It Black. Two. Man on the Moon, R.E.M. One. And the Wanna Dies. You and Me song. I just wrote down You and Me and then gave up. Well done, everybody. We will go again tomorrow. Five brand new bits of greatest hits at the same time. We'll see how you do then. Richie and Dundee, I'm so sorry about your parcel. We'll see you tomorrow, okay, yeah? Here is Fat Larry with Zoom.

0: Fat Larry's Band and Zoom. Hi, so John in Coventry here. That's the first time I've heard 54321. I almost got them all, but couldn't for the life of me remember the title of the Wanna Dies track that was the last one on the sequence. You did better than me, John. I had quite a few gaps today, but I tell you what, we play it every day. Monday to Thursday, we play it at about 2:30. And on a Friday, we play it an hour earlier. Have I just given you all the wrong time? Just scrap that. Let's do that again. Monday to Thursday, we play at 3:30. Thank you very much. Friday, we play it at 2:30. Remind me to put some more HRT on those, for goodness sake. Zoe Ball in the afternoon on Greatest Hits Radio. Simon Mayo, Drive Time Show on the way at 4 with the wonderful Richard Allinson. He's wearing cream slacks today. Ladies and gentlemen, I know it's radio, but I feel like you need to know. He looks dashing. It was the premiere for Pedro Pascal's new film last night, Behemoth, at the London Film Festival. It's all about a chap called Alex, a gifted classical cellist and former child prodigy who returns to Los Angeles after 20 years of travelling and working on the road. And it's all about him and his family. So he was asked a question on the red carpet last night, because it's all about a musician who scores films. Which film scores were Pedro's most motivational?
1: I guess I would work out to Footloose. Maybe the movie Breakin'. Breakin' 2 Electric Boogaloo. You know, I'm doing deep cuts from the 80s. That's my time. I do listen to Into the Woods quite a bit.
0: I love and adore him. In everything he's ever in, I interviewed him once. He was such great company. He turned up just on his own, no flash entourage or anything. Looking forward to seeing Behemoth. We'll let you know when it's out in the cinema. Music on the way from Kirsty MacColl and Oasis.
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11: Take this. 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
0: Yeah, this Black History Month, we are celebrating the black music genres that have had the biggest impact. Today, we are focusing on funk, playing some of the most influential artists and biggest crossover hits of the genre. And make sure you join our Des Paul on Rhythm of the Night this Friday from 10 for a full hour of funk. We're going to play a track for you now. Here's one that rode all the way to number one in the US in 1976. It's Love Roller Coaster, the Ohio Players.

I mean, that is as funky as it gets, isn't it? Love Roller Coaster, Ohio Players. Yeah, not originally done by the Red Hot Chili Peppers, of course. There we have it, Zoe Ball in the afternoon on Greatest Hits Radio. What have we learnt today? We have learnt that Mark fell in the lake when fishing and he dropped his phone. And it's his birthday today. Thanks for letting us know his name, Michelle, as he caught a fish yet. How big? Richard Allinson is a snazzy dresser. That's what we've learnt today. Yesterday, lovely blue cardigan. Today, cream slacks. He will not be having tomato soup for his tea. He's waiting in the wings for you. Richie may have missed 54321 today as he had a parcel delivered. But don't worry, Richie, we will play again tomorrow at 3:30. Don't forget Jackie with you tonight from 7. And the great conversation tonight she'll be having with Dave McCabe of the Zootons. Oh, I love that band. So Jackie with you from 7. And Richard waiting in the wings for your company with Matt Spore and the gang. We'll be back tomorrow from 1. Have a lovely evening. Thanks for your company.

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13: The top stories this hour. Russell Brand's been accused of being a ruthless predator as his trial gets underway in London. Prosecutors say women were simply a means to an end for him as they set out their case. The comedian denies 7 offences against 6 women between 1999 and 2009. Reporter Katie Spencer's in court.
14: Prosecution went on to talk about the fact that this is not a trial that's just about one man, but 6 women. And as they put it, 6 different women who did not know each other and who have never met each other and who came forward independently.
13: Three people have been arrested after a man was attacked on a bus in Birmingham city centre. Police think the victim was chased out of New Street Station last night onto a bus on Corporation Street by a group of people. He was then attacked and left with serious injuries. It's thought these are life-changing and the victim remains in hospital. The 21, 17 and 16-year-old have all been arrested. Two brothers have been charged after shots were fired in Birmingham. It happened last month on Wright Street in Neachells. No one was injured. The pair are due in court. A Birmingham dentist telling us they see far too much tooth decay in children.
15: And what makes that particularly frustrating is that in the vast majority of cases, it's preventable.
13: Latest data shows it's the most common reason 5 to 9-year-olds need hospital treatment. Edgbaston dentist Anoop Nandra welcomes the government's national campaign to deliver 6 million toothbrushes and toothpaste to schools and nurseries. But he says that's just a start.
15: But we also need to make sure that children are actually brushing effectively, that parents understand the dietary factors involved, and that children can get access to regular dental care.
13: And Birmingham's about to be taken over by horror fans as a huge film festival returns to the city. CineXS kicks off next week at Birmingham City Uni, running for 6 days.
16: Weather.
17: With KLM Royal Dutch Airlines. 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
13: Mild overnight in the West Midlands, cloudy and feeling warm tomorrow with highs of 20. That's the latest. I'm Amelia Sammons.

0: 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Greatest Hits
1: Radio. And as you probably realise, Simon's disappeared with all the turntables and all the grams. So I can't say on turntable 72, but I can say on channel A, Starship.

0: You appear to be getting in early on the kitchen dancing malarkey. Maggie and Jess are dancing around my new kitchen. So new, the cupboard doors haven't arrived yet, but we're working on it. Call them shelves, you'll be fine. So it's great to sit radio, Richard Allenson for Simon Mayo. Once again, this is Drive Time. It sort of lines up like this. Well, we have a plan anyway for you this evening. And it starts as we continue to celebrate Black History Month, celebrating the black music genre that have had the biggest impact on the greatest hits of our three famous decades, the 70s, the 80s and the 90s. And today we focus on funk. We're playing some of the most influential artists and the biggest crossover hits. Did you hear Zoe wrap up with the Ohio Players just ahead of 4 o'clock? Hold on for Lynn Collins and James Brown. Couple of dance floor classics coming soon. The Big 45 comes from Cher. It's One by One, the album of the week, playing you tracks every day from Take That second album, Everything Changes. 6:24 dance floor. Ladies Night meets Dr. Beat with the Miami Sound Machine and Kool and the Gang. Three Steps to Seven, the top three from the week of the 24th of February 1974, and the Creature feature coming soon, celebrating all your amazing creatures. Tell us the name of your beloved pet. Tell us why you reckon they should feature in our Creature feature tonight. 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WhatsApp works as well, 0333 2024002. Did I give you an anagram of a WhatsApp?
1: 402.
0: 402.
1: Yeah.
0: I knew I said that.
1: Yeah.
0: And top punnery with Matt.
1: This could be the last time, I don't know. But Liverpool will be hoping it's their time as they face Austrian side LASK this evening.
0: Can he get any better?
1: Oh!
0: 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Brian Ferry starts the car at the second attempt.

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0: Can't quite believe we're doing this, but somebody's going to win £750,000 Friday on Make Me a Winner. 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You can get the phone entry details and also all the rules for this network competition there. Over 18s only on this one. It works like this. Enter before the lines close at 5 p.m. on Friday. Yeah, the day after tomorrow. And then you just answer our call to win £750,000. And yet we don't do rollovers. Somebody will win this. We only do winners. Text CASH to 61054. Do it now. Now is good.
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21: Look out for the usual delays on the M5 northbound at the M6 junction 8, adding around 30 minutes to your journey. Meanwhile, you may want to allow a bit of extra time because the A41 Holyhead Road is partially blocked eastbound at Park Lane in Sandwell following an accident. Also, expect delays around Villa Park in Aston due to tonight's Aston Villa versus Fenerbahce match. A bit further away, queues on Manaway westbound at the Grange Road roundabout in Hales Owen are adding around 15 minutes. That's the latest. You can find more on our website.
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It's all about the creatures. Ever seen an albino squirrel? A fully white one? Right, there's one in Merstham called Cyril. So says fella. My garden buddy, put him on your board. He's an albino squirrel. He's fully white. Thank you for the picture. He is. Comes into my garden every day and is a top bloke. Ticks all the boxes there. Thank you, fella. Sandy is our cocker spaniel. Definitely deserves a mention, says Pauline. We've got a large pond outside our barn, but we've got nothing on it. So Pauline's thinking, let's pop a plastic duck on there, which is what she did. Now, Sandy the cocker can't cope with how it just floats and doesn't do anything. So she barks at it, transfixed. I did get it out of the pond to show her it's just plastic, and she looked at it and ignored it. So I popped it back in the pond, and now she's going bonkers again. Brilliant. I love dogs. Pauline and Sandy and Richard from Shrewsbury. Good luck, Sandy. Sammy is a teacher with a creature. Sandy has an African land snail called Danny. Definitely deserves to be added to your creature feature board. He's 2 years old. He lives in the classroom. He is the class pet. And my year twos absolutely adore him. His shell is a gorgeous light brown colour. Sweet. Stephen Chenson in Devon is nominating her gang as featured creatures. We love them so much. I have 8 Labradors ranging in age from 11 months to 13 years. 3 are chocolate, 4 are yellow, 1 is black. They are Moose, Minx, Elkie, Rua, Orla Echo, Aggie and Figgy. Are they looking at their radio now going, what's he on about? Dogs. And Dad Michael and daughter Flora, who is 6, have Pippa and Sweet Corn.

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They are incredibly fluffy and bring lots of joy into our lives. They love nothing more than nibbling on kale and having a cuddle. The creature feature is getting a long, long board these days. Thank you, guys.

0: They are Foreigner. This is Greatest Hits Radio. Welcome to Wednesday. Poppy's in Glasgow. And you know when you do, you're on a project in the kitchen and you're making stuff. And you may freeze stuff. You may just hang around. You may eat it all tonight. Poppy's making fruit scones in Glasgow. Probably take a week to tidy up, which is why it smells so gorgeous. What have you got, Matt?
1: Three more Premier League sides in action in the Champions League tonight. First up are Liverpool, away to Austrian side LASK in the early kickoff. There's no Dominic Szoboszlai, Cody Gakpo or Alexander Isak. They've all stayed at home with injuries. Liverpool will be looking to bounce back from that defeat by Manchester City at the weekend. Kickoff is at 5:45. We'll have team news in an hour. Later tonight, Manchester City faces defending champions Paris Saint-Germain. This is City's first home game since they were found guilty of breaking financial rules. Former boss Pep Guardiola has already promised to be at the Etihad as he wants to show solidarity with the owners. Also an 8 o'clock kickoff is Aston Villa at home to Fenerbahce. Unai Emery's been asked about whether the building work at Villa Park, where the North Stand is closed, has affected their form, but he refused to give that as an excuse. We must play better football, compete better and be more focused, he says. Those are more important than the stand. Four more matches in the Championship. West Ham can close the gap on the top two to just 2 points if they win at Lincoln. The red card shown to Brighton's Pascal Struick at Sunderland has been overturned. The sending off for denying a goal-scoring opportunity was controversial as the on-field referee didn't give a foul initially and he only dismissed him after intervention from the VAR. Rugby League, Callum Watkins has been called up to England's World Cup squad after Morgan Smithies had to withdraw through injury. And the British and Irish Lions will play a historic first women's fixture when they face France in Cardiff next summer. It's a prelude to the

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1: 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Fancy a little mosh pit action?
0: Oh, why not?
1: Oh, why not? Can I leave this one with you?
0: Oh, indeed.

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0: Liam Ruglia and Torn. 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It's a heartfelt story about a couple of best friends who are fighting to hold on to the memories that made them. And if I tell you any more, I'll spoil it. So here's the thing. Zoe wants to reunite old friends. She wants to get you back together again. So tell us who you would like to reunite with. 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
13: There's an accident partially blocking the A41 Holyhead Road in Sandwell eastbound at Park Lane. Meanwhile, you may want to allow a bit of extra time because the M5 northbound at the M6 junction 8 is seeing the usual delays, with a 35-minute to get through there. Also, the A38M Aston Expressway is busy both inbound from the M6 junction 6 and outbound, each taking around 20 minutes. Look out for delays near Villa Park tonight, with Aston Villa hosting Fenerbahce. That's the latest. You can find more on our website.
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Yeah.

0: Greatest Hits Radio. If you're hanging on for the album of the week from Aha, their second album, another track from Everything Changes, you've not got long. And Cher fans, she's giving us our big 45. Don't go anywhere.
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0: All this month we're celebrating the black music genre that have had the biggest impact on the greatest hits of the 70s, 80s and 90s, our three famous decades. And today it's all about funk, and we're playing some of the most influential artists and some of the biggest crossover hits. And nothing says funk like James Brown. And he came up with the idea for this song after he was playing a club and he saw the audience sitting still while his band played. I'm not quite sure how they can do that, but they were. So he told them to get up and dance until they felt better, and they did. And he turned that moment into this funk anthem from 1976.
3: 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Oh! Woo! 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
13: The top stories this hour. Russell Brand's been described as a ruthless and manipulative predator at the start of his serious sexual assault trial. Prosecutors have been setting out their case, accusing the comedian of abusing 6 women. They say he carried out attacks in a hotel room at a Labour conference, in a bar toilet cubicle and at workplaces. He denies the charges, reporter Katie Spencer's at court.
14: The prosecution said that some of the women involved protested and said no. Others had no opportunity to react to his advances. She described his desire for some form of sexual contact as indiscriminate and voracious.
13: There are fears cuts to the fire service could make the West Midlands less safe. The region's service wants to get rid of nighttime cover from stations at Bloxwich, Willenhall and Kings Norton under new plans. The fire brigades union's calling on them to stop the changes. We've contacted West Midlands Fire Service for comment. Three people are being questioned after a man was attacked on a bus in Birmingham city centre. Police think the victim was chased out of New Street Station last night onto a bus on Corporation Street by a group of people. He was then attacked and left with serious injuries. It's thought these are life-changing and the victim remains in hospital. A Birmingham dentist telling us free toothbrushes for children in the West Midlands is only the beginning.
15: But they really do need to have an adult helping them or supervising them. Simply handing a 4 or 5 year old a toothbrush and asking them to brush their own teeth isn't necessarily enough.
13: Anoop Nandra is reacting to the government promising 6 million toothbrushes and toothpaste to schools and nurseries. ISAL's latest figures reveal tooth decay is the most common reason 5 to 9 year olds need hospital treatment. More than 80 children were admitted for this in the West Midlands last year. And a new dinosaur's been discovered after a fossil was found sitting in a drawer on the Isle of Wight. It's thought the long-clawed predator was closely related to the T-Rex.
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17: With KLM Royal Dutch Airlines. Fly from Birmingham to Amsterdam with up to 5 daily departures.
13: Mild overnight in the West Midlands, cloudy and feeling warm tomorrow with highs of 20. That's the latest. I'm Amelia Sammons.
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0: Big one from Irene Cara. It's Greatest Hits Radio, Drive Time. Take That, fans. Album of the week, Everything Changes. A track from that on the way soon. And what are you doing Friday?
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0: winner. I only ask because someone's going to win £750,000 on Friday. And the last time we looked, 72 shopping days till Christmas. Maybe get in the draw now. 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Now is good.
1: Make me a winner.

Mr. Phil Collins, something happened on the way to heaven. What's happening at 7 o'clock? Jackie Brambles turns up at 7. Great conversation after 8 with Dave McCabe of the Zootons. And the greatest hits albums, or even anthems, from 9. Andy Crane back tonight at 10. With the legendary Top 10 at 10. And Crane's Chain. And the finest company in conversation into the night. And the midnight anthems to kick off what will be a blimey Thursday already. Album of the week from Take That. Monday we played Pray. Yesterday with Lulu it was Relight My Fire. This evening, the title track

0: Annie and Dave. Eurythmics. Thorn in my side. Hello, Simon Lee, listening in Perth in Australia. What is it? 19 minutes past five here, so it's about 20 past midnight your time, right? Welcome to Thursday morning. First time I've listened in about 20 years. We've missed you too, Simon, as well. So, celebrity traitors, and please don't tell me, I've got to catch up. I'm way, way, way behind on this series, but I know it looks incredibly glamorous. Gorgeous castle, tartan, lots of food, drink. Looks absolutely fabulous. The reality's not quite that, because you've got luxurious, grand, tartan-blanketed bedrooms, but that's not where the slebs, in fact, I don't think it's where any of the traitors, sleb or not, actually stay. They've got to be driven 40 minutes away to the courtyard by Marriott Hotel, the one at Inverness Airport. If you want to go there and feel like a celebrity, 60 quid a night, apparently. Mobile devices are confiscated. You can't even use your TV remote because they're smart TVs, so you can access the internet through that. Yes, right. But you can use your Netflix and Amazon accounts if there's nothing else to do in the evening. Room service, you don't phone. You order that by shoving a laminate under the door because there's guards on each floor. Phone calls to your family and friends are monitored. They also monitor cigarette breaks and they prevent what is known as corridor creeping. So you want showbiz glamour? You got it.
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14: Look out for the usual delays on the M5 northbound at the M6 junction 8, where it's taking around 30 minutes. Meanwhile, you may want to allow a bit of extra time because the A38M Aston Expressway is heavy both ways, 15 minutes inbound from the M6 at junction 6 and 20 minutes heading out. Also in Aston, expect delays around Villa Park due to the Aston Villa versus Fenerbahce match. Whilst over in Wolverhampton, it's slow on the A41 Bilston Road into town at the Bilston Road Island, adding around 10 minutes. There's more on our website.
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0: Tears for Fears fans, did you catch them on the gigs they've just finished? And have you got your tickets for the Wembley dates in August next year? They're back on the road again. Which is why we're doing the greatest gigs relived this weekend. If you could relive one incredible gig, which one would it be? 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Your list will be way, way, way too long, Matt.
1: Oh, will it? All right, okay.
0: I'm sure it will be way too long. Mark's in Dorset. Good afternoon, Richard and Matt.
1: Well done.
0: Looking forward to the Liverpool game shortly.
1: Yes.
0: But he's still reeling in shock from the result at the weekend.
1: Uh-huh.
0: Just wondered what Matt's thoughts are.
1: I think they'll probably fare better against this Austrian team than they did against Man City on Sunday. Not too controversial there, Richard.
0: Concise and to the point, thank you.
2: The prosecution's opened its case in Russell Brand's serious sexual assault trial. He's been called a ruthless, calculated and manipulative sexual predator. The comedian denies the charges. Three people are being questioned after a man was attacked on a bus in Birmingham city centre. Police think the victim was chased out of New Street Station last night. Two brothers have been charged after shots were fired in Birmingham. It happened last month on Wright Street in Neach.

0: house. No one was injured. The pair are due in court. There are fears cuts to the fire service could make the West Midlands less safe. The region's service wants to remove nighttime cover from stations at Bloxwich, Willenhall and King's Norton under the plans. The fire brigade's union's calling on them to stop. We've contacted the service for comment. And a new dinosaur's been discovered after a fossil was found sitting in a drawer on the Isle of Wight. It's thought the long-clawed predator was closely related to the T-Rex. That's the latest. I'm Amelia Salmons.
1: Sport. Yeah, let's start with the Champions League. Liverpool involved in the early kickoff. They're away to Austrian side LASK. Andoni Iraola has made four changes to the side that lost to Manchester City at the weekend. Virgil van Dijk has been rested. Kostas Tsimikas will be captain in his absence. Jeremy Frimpong, Traoré and Rio Ngamoa all come into the side. Kickoff in Linz is in just under a quarter of an hour. Later tonight, Manchester City have their first home game since they were found guilty of breaking financial rules. Captain Ruben Diaz says, "I really feel like I speak for the whole group. We trust this club." Aston Villa are also at home tonight against Fenerbahce. Redevelopment at Villa Park has coincided with a poor run of home form, so they'll be hoping to register their first win at Villa Park this season tonight. Four more matches in the Championship. West Ham can close the gap on the top two, just to 2 points if they win at Lincoln. The red card shown to Brighton's Pascal Struick at Sunderland has been overturned. Rugby League, Callum Watkins has been called up to England's World Cup squad after Morgan Smithies had to withdraw through injury. The British and Irish Lions will play a historic first women's fixture when they face France in Cardiff next summer. It's a prelude to their three-test tour of New Zealand. And in cycling, Britain's Joe Truman says teammate Matt Richardson's withdrawal was not ideal, and they'd started on the back foot as they were knocked out in the first round of the men's team sprint at the World Track Cycling Championships. Richardson was pulled from the competition this week amid allegations of misconduct.
2: Mm, can you have a back foot in cycling?
1: Yes, it's right in front of the other foot.
2: The other foot. Thank you for clearing that one up.

0: Kenny Loggins with his best Top Gun feel. Going back to Aintree, 1988, this is Mark Lee Mellor. We were talking about this weekend, greatest gigs relived is what this weekend is all about at Greatest Hits Radio. Play Tears for Fears, who've just wrapped up a whole bunch of live dates. You are booking Wembley for next August, by the way, if you want to see Tears for Fears. Get your tickets quickly, they will fly. If you could relive one incredible gig this weekend, which one would it be? And it will be Michael Jackson. Remember being supported by Kim Wilde, 1988. We saw him London, Mark saw him Aintree. Says, best concert I've ever been to. Or maybe you have a different opinion and you have a different concert. 61054, mate Richard, your first word. Email is good as well. richard@greatesthitsradio.co.uk. And have you still got the T-shirt?
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13: Stop start queues on the M5 northbound at the M6 junction 8 are adding around 45 minutes to your journey. Meanwhile, you may want to allow a bit of extra time because the A38M Aston Expressway is seeing 20 minute delays both inbound and outbound between the city centre and the M6 junction 6. Look out for an accident partially blocking Hall Green Road in Friar Park eastbound at the parade. Also, slow traffic on Aston Lane around the A34 Birchfield Road is adding around 10 minutes. That's the latest. You can find more on our website. website.
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2: And we're celebrating the black music genre that changed the 70s, the 80s and the 90s, our three famous decades. This record comes from Lynn Collins. It's called Think About It. She recorded this with James Brown and the JBs in 1972. And listen out for the famous drum and vocal break, because that became one of funk's most sampled moments. If you remember Rob Bass and DJ Easy Rock and It Takes Two, it's in there. This is Lynn Collins and Think.
3: Hey, fellas, I'm talking to you, you and you too. You guys know who I'm talking to. Those of you who go out and stay out all night and have the next day. Expect us to be home when you get there. But let me tell you something, my sisters are not going for that no more. 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And we can better do by ourselves. So from now on, we're going to use what we've got to get what

0: 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All this month celebrating black history with the black music genres that have had the biggest impact on the greatest hits of the 70s, 80s, 90s with Lynn Collins and Think. We're talking 1972. 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
13: The top stories this hour. Russell Brand's been accused of being a ruthless predator as his trial gets underway in London. Prosecutors say women were simply a means to an end for him as they set out their case. The comedian denies 7 offences against 6 women between 1999 and 2009. Reporter Katie Spencer's been in court.
14: The prosecution went on to talk about the fact that this is not a trial that's just about one man, but 6 women. And as they put it, 6 different women who did not know each other and who have never met each other and who came forward independently.
13: There are fears cuts to the fire service could make the West Midlands less safe. The region's service wants to remove nighttime cover from stations at Bloxwich, Willenhall and King's Norton under the plans. The fire brigade's union's calling on them to stop the changes. They say the devastating fire in Stourbridge this summer proves how important a nighttime service is when major incidents can occur. We've contacted West Midlands Fire Service for comment. Two brothers have been charged after shots were fired in Birmingham. It happened last month on Wright Street in Kneechells. No one was injured. The pair are due in court. A Birmingham dentist telling us they see far too much tooth decay in children.
15: And what makes that particularly frustrating is that in the vast majority of cases, it's preventable.
13: Latest data shows it's the most common reason 5 to 9-year-olds need hospital treatment. Edgbaston dentist Anoop Nandra welcomes the government's campaign to deliver 6 million toothbrushes and toothpaste to school and nurseries. But he says that's just the start.
15: But we also need to make sure that children are actually brushing effectively, that parents understand the dietary factors involved, and that children can get access to regular dental care.
13: And Birmingham's about to be taken over by horror fans as a huge film festival returns to the city. CineXS kicks off next week at Birmingham City Uni.
16: Weather.
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13: Mild overnight in the West Midlands, cloudy and feeling warm tomorrow with highs of 20. That's the latest. I'm Amelia Sammons.

0: The calm after the storm. 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

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Greatest Hits Radio. What are you doing this Wednesday evening? 7 o'clock, Jackie Brambles with your most wanted greatest hits. And in great conversation after eight, Zootons fans, you'll enjoy this one. It's Dave McCabe of the Zootons. At 10 o'clock tonight, Andy Crane back with his legendary top 10 at 10 and Crane's chain. I think there's a legend attached to that somewhere. And the Midnight Anthems to wrap up your Wednesday and kick off your Thursday.

0: 1975 with David Essex. Looking ahead to the greatest gigs relived weekender on Greatest Hits Radio. And Sian Ware is in Birmingham, reminding us of her favourite concert ever. George Michael, The Faith Tour, 1988, the NEC Birmingham on June 25th, which was his 25th birthday. Andrew Ridgely came on with the birthday cake. We all sang happy birthday to George. I was 15 at the time. I saw him with my school friend Judy. I still love him. I still miss George Michael. And what a great show. Keep them coming. 61054, mate Richard, your first word.
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0: Never seen Cher live, but fingers crossed, she'll be kicking off a European tour in Italy next year, so get your tickets now. Now into her seventh decade as an artist. In 1996, the Big 45, her greatest hit of that year, One by One.

0: Big 45 from Sherilyn Sarkeesian. One by One from 1996. Yep, dates in Italy next year with Cher. She's 80. And looking at the greatest gigs ever, because this weekend we're reliving the greatest gigs, greatest hits radio. REM 1995, this is Smiffy in Doncaster. Milton Keynes Bowl, they were supported by Sleeper, the Cranberries, and some little outfit called Radiohead. Wallop. And Richard Haler in Biddeford in Devon, it's got to be George Michael. You've mentioned the 25 live tour. No, we actually mentioned the Faith tour. Richard saw Listen Without Prejudice 25 live 3 times. Also the Wham Fantastic tour, the Make It Big tour, the final tour, and well, just about everything, I think, all the way from Biddeford. Keep them coming. 61054, make Richard your first word. Matt, you've not got long. And at 6:24, we dance.
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0: There's an accident blocking a lane on the northbound M5 at the Link Road to the M6 North, causing queues. Expect delays around Villa Park in Aston for the Villa versus Fenerbahce match. Meanwhile, Hall Green Road is partially blocked eastbound at the Parade in Friar Park following an accident. It's slow on Hagley Road inbound before the Five Ways Island, with a 10-minute to get through there. Look out for temporary traffic lights on Marsh Lane in Water Orton between Minworth Road and Old Church Road. That's the latest. You can find more on our website.
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0: time was a long time ago. You'd be hanging around nightclubs and various dens of iniquity. Ladies' night was usually Wednesday or Thursday. Ladies got in free. Hey, thanks for all those great gigs you're reliving. John's in York remembers Queen, Nebworth, 1996, Freddie's last show. They were supported by Status Quo. Doesn't get much better than that, says John. Also Nebworth, a few years previous. 1979, it was August the 4th, Led Zeppelin. Paddy says, greatest gig. My biggest regret, didn't get to their second show. It's the greatest gigs relived weekend. I know with a couple of gigs, a couple of days early on this. But that one incredible gig you would relive, what is it? Weekender at greatesthitsradio.co.uk.
1: The prosecution's opened its case in Russell Brand's serious sexual assault trial. He's been called a ruthless, calculated and manipulative sexual predator. The comedian denies the charges. Three people are being questioned after a man was attacked on a bus in Birmingham city centre. Police think the victim was chased out of New Street Station last night. Two brothers have been charged after shots were fired in Birmingham. It happened last month on Wright Street in Neachells. No one was injured. The pair are due in court. There are fears cuts to the fire service could make the West Midlands less safe. The region's service wants to remove nighttime cover from stations at Bloxwich, Willenhall and Kings Norton under the plans. The fire brigade's union's calling on them to stop. We've contacted the service for comment. And a new dinosaur's been discovered after a fossil was found sitting in a drawer on the Isle of

0: Why? It's thought the long-clawed predator was closely related to the T-Rex. That's the latest. I'm Amelia Salmons.
1: Sport. Yeah, let's start with the Champions League. Liverpool kicked off early away to Austrian side LASK, and it's been a good start for Andoni Iraola's side. Ronald Araujo scored his first goal for the club, heading in a corner midway through the first half. Less than 2 minutes later, Bradley Barcola opened his account for the Reds after fine work from Rio Ngamoa. Lewis Kumas thought he'd made it three, but it was offside. Ryan Gravenberch hit the post before Barcola got his second of the night after linking up with Florian Wirtz. Liverpool 3-0 up at half-time. Later tonight, Manchester City have their first home game since they were found guilty of breaking financial rules. They're playing Paris Saint-Germain. Aston Villa also at home tonight against Fenerbahce. The Turkish side feature some familiar names. Former Man City keeper Edison, former Chelsea midfielder N'Golo Kante, and former Man United forward Romelu Lukaku. But ex-Villa player Marco Asensio will miss out because of a knee injury. Four more matches in the Championship. West Ham can move within 2 points of the top two if they win at Lincoln. The red card shown to Brighton's Pascal Struick at Sunderland has been overturned. FIFA are set to increase the amount of money they hand out for football development by more than £2.5 billion. That's double the funding they'd initially planned to give out. Gianni Infantino's been under pressure after hoping to sell off the World Cup, and he's up for re-election next year. Rugby League, Callum Watkins has been called up to England's World Cup squad after Morgan Smithies had to withdraw through injury. The British and Irish Lions will play a historic first women's fixture when they face France in Cardiff next summer. It's a prelude to their three-test tour of New Zealand. And a tennis exhibition event in Saudi Arabia featuring Carlos Alcaraz, Novak Djokovic and Alexander Zverev has been postponed after a series of deadly attacks on the host city, Riyadh.
2: Always good, Matt. 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

0: Greatest Hits Radio. More of your favourite live shows. Emma and Ebba Vale interrupted her A-levels for David Lee Roth at the Birmingham NEC on the Skyscraper Tour. He abseiled into a boxing ring and was carried through the crowd on a surfboard. And for Leslie in Portsmouth, it was Barbara Streisand at Wembley in 1994. She got a standing ovation before she sang a note. Marvin Hamlisch conducted the orchestra. Big show. I remember that one. On the way, it's all about Three Steps to Seven from 1974.
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16: Look out for queues on the M5 northbound at the link road to the M6 after an earlier accident. Meanwhile, you may want to allow a bit of extra time because the Aston Villa versus Fenerbahce match is expected to cause delays around Villa Park. Also slow is the A38M Aston Expressway outbound to the M6 at Junction 6, adding around 10 minutes. A bit further away, Hagley Road inbound before the Five Ways Island is adding 15 minutes. Moseley Road is closed between Sparkbrook and Moseley due to emergency repairs. There's more on our website.
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2: The week of the 24th of February, 1974. And last week's number 8 is this week's number 3.

Three Steps to Seven, 1974, the year Ian Ball tries to kidnap Princess Anne in the Mall. Her Royal Highness is having none of it. Lord Lucan disappears, and so did the former Cabinet Minister John Stonehouse. He faked his own death, but was found living in Australia. These songs were the top three songs of the 24th of February this year. Last week, eight. This week, three. The Hollies, The Air That I Breathe. And at number two, Alvin Stardust.

three, Step to Seven with Alvin Stardust and Jealous Mind. At number two, from the year Robbie Williams is born, alongside Alanis Morissette and Hannah Waddingham and Kate Moss. And at number one again, it's Susie.

0: Three steps to seven from the week of the 24th of February 1974. Susie Quattro is number one again with Devil Gate Drive. I'm Richard Allinson. Thanks for sharing your Wednesday. Foodie Thursday tomorrow. I think it's fish. And don't go anywhere. Jackie's on her way. Have a good night.
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15: The top stories this hour. Russell Brand's been described as a ruthless and manipulative predator at the start of his serious sexual assault trial. Prosecutors have been setting out their care, accusing the comedian of abusing six women. They say he carried out attacks in a hotel room at a Labour conference, in a bar toilet cubicle and at workplaces. He denies the charges. Reporter Katie Spencer's been in court.
16: The prosecution said that some of the women involved protested and said no. Others had no opportunity
11: opportunity to react to his advances. She described his desire for some form of sexual contact as indiscriminate and voracious.
15: Through fears, cuts to the fire service could make the West Midlands less safe. The region's service wants to remove nighttime cover from stations at Bloxwich, Willenhall and King's Norton under the plans. The fire brigade's union's calling on them to stop the changes. We've contacted West Midlands Fire Service for comment. Three people are being questioned after a man was attacked on a bus in Birmingham city centre. Police think the victim was chased out of New Street Station last night onto a bus on Corporation Street by a group of people. He was then attacked and left with serious injuries. It's thought these are life-changing and the victim remains in hospital. A Birmingham dentist telling us free toothbrushes for children in the West Midlands is only the beginning.
16: But they really do need to have an adult helping them or supervising them. Simply handing a 4 or 5 year old a toothbrush and asking them to brush their own teeth isn't necessarily enough.
15: Anoop Nandra is reacting to the government promising 6 million toothbrushes and toothpaste to schools and nurseries. Isan's latest figures reveal tooth decay is the most common reason 5 to 9 year olds need hospital treatment. More than 80 children were admitted for this in the West Midlands last year. And Aston Villa are in action in an hour's time in their first home European outing of the season. It's the Champions League and Unai Emery's side face Fenerbahce at Villa Park.
17: Weather with KLM Royal Dutch Airlines. Fly from Birmingham to Amsterdam and beyond to Europe or further afield.
15: Mild overnight in the West Midlands, cloudy and feeling warm tomorrow with highs of 20. That's the latest. I'm Amelia Sammons.

from 1990. We want the same thing. That's Belinda Carlisle. That one especially for Jane in Torquay, who says, my loose claim to fame is that Belinda and I share the same birthday, the 17th of August, and one of her shows many years ago, she sang me happy birthday. That's not a loose claim to fame. That's a grand one. Nice one, Jane. Thank you for that. We also heard from Owen Paul, my favourite waste of time, a hit in 1986. And we started tonight's evening show in 1979 with the glorious voice of Donna Summer and Hot Stuff. How's it going, folks? Are you doing okay? Did you get that stuff done? Did you remember to tell what's his name about the thingamajig? How's your step count? Did you get enough protein down you? Well, listen, how about right now you hand off all that stress to me, Jackie Brambles. I'm with you through till 10 tonight, and you just relax and enjoy 3 hours of phenomenal music, not to mention an hour of great conversation with tonight's special guest, Dave McCabe of the Zootons is with us. Dave, of course, wrote that iconic song, Valerie. The Zootons had a hit with it. And then a year later, Amy Winehouse had a hit that went global with it. That story and many others coming up for you tonight with Dave at 8. Right now, though, let's get back to your favourite greatest hits. Madness, House of Fun, coming up shortly. Right now, though, time to listen to the music with the Doobie Brothers on Greatest Hits Radio. Don't

0: Madness. By the way, if you missed my truly great conversation with Suggs last week, you are definitely going to want to catch up with that on our awesome app, Rayo. Listen to it anytime you like. Before that, from 1974, we had the Doobie Brothers and Listen to the Music. And listen to this.
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What a tune. The Bee Gees on Greatest Hits Radio, Staying Alive. We also heard ABBA's Knowing Me, Knowing You. Aha. Got a text coming in from Deborah to Jackie on 61054. Jackie, could you please wish my lovely other half, Brian, a very happy 57th birthday? We are away caravanning in Brian Sands and planning a day full of fun and celebrations tomorrow, whatever the weather throws at us. We're not letting a bit of rain spoil the birthday celebrations. Love you millions. That's from me and Holly the cat, Deborah, as it's been phonetically spelled out for me. I'm not being a Wally. And Holly the cat. Nice one, ladies. Happy birthday, Brian. Loving the British holidaying attitude that you brave the elements and enjoy ourselves regardless. And your reward for that is the cracking Deacon Blue. Fergus sings the blues. Enjoy.

0: L-O. Okay, two more vowels and a couple more consonants, please, Rachel.
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0: from ELO all over the world. Before that, Fergus Sings the Blues by Deacon Blue. And we're playing that one for Jim in Gala Shields, who says, I'm going to see them at the Hydro for their 40th anniversary tour at the end of this month. And I can't wait. Oh, you're so lucky. You're so lucky, Jim. I've never been to a bad Deacon Blue concert. They just keep getting better. Time right now for your entertainment update. Here's your Wednesday live music news. Duran Duran are performing out and about in the UK right now. Tomorrow, they're at the Hydro in Glasgow, and Sunday at the O2 in Belfast. To celebrate, let's play their first number one record. They've had 14 top 10 records, of which two topped the charts, but what song got there first? Any ideas what the track was and in what year? We'll tell you the answers. All will be revealed coming up after the break on Greatest Hits Radio.
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Is There Something I Should Know? Got to number one in the UK charts in 1983 for Duran Duran. Well done to you if you got that one right. Most people, I think, guessed The Reflex. That was the next number one. Jackie, please could you wish Tracy and Brian Gervin in Corby a very happy 40th wedding anniversary from Anita. Looking back, they were barely more than kids when they got married. And here they are, 40 years later. They've got three lovely children, four beautiful grandchildren who mean the absolute world to them. Sending them both loads of love on such a special milestone from Anita in York. Ah, nice one, Anita. I think we better play them a tune from 1986, 40 years ago, if that was the year they got married. This one will be right up their street, I reckon. Happy to be stuck with you. Here's Huey Lewis and the news for Tracy and Brian. And congratulations, you crazy pair of loved up kids.

0: great music. Huey Lewis and the News stuck with you to wrap up the 7 o'clock hour. Stand by, because coming up, we are joined by Dave McCabe of the Zootons for our great conversation. And that's next on Greatest Hits Radio.
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16: Welcome, quiz fans. 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
19: Oh, look at her in the kitchen.
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24: The top stories this hour. Vladimir Zelensky's admitted feeling betrayed by Donald Trump over his diesel deal with Russia. The Ukrainian leader's been in Downing Street receiving a rare ceremonial welcome and offers of accelerated military support from Andy Burnham. But he's also told Piers Morgan his country's losing a strong partner and the US is not on the right side of history. Ukrainian MP Lesya Vashlenko is in Kyiv.
25: There's President Trump, who is, for some reason, trying to appease the aggressor at all costs by putting the blame on the victim. It's not a deal, it's a disgrace. There is no need for the United States to suddenly be importing from Russia.
24: Russell Brand's been described as a ruthless and manipulative predator at the start of his rape trial. Prosecutors have been setting out their case, accusing the comedian of abusing six women. They say he carried out attacks in a hotel room, in a bar, toilet, cubicle, and at workplaces. He denies the charges. Katie Spencer's at Southwark Crown Court.
1: The prosecution said that some of the women involved protested and said no. Others had no opportunity to react to his advances. She described his desire for some form of sexual contact as indiscriminate and voracious.
24: The family of four people killed in an apparent arson attack in Ireland have urged whoever did it to own up. Philip and Kim English and children Callum and Jaden died in yesterday's house fire in Waterford. The family of a man mauled to death by a tiger at Yorkshire Wildlife Park say he suffered from significant mental illness. 23-year-old William Chapman died after entering the cat's enclosure on Saturday. The King is going to write to the Pope following the Pontiff's cancer diagnosis. Charles, who's still receiving treatment for the disease himself, is expected to send his well wishes privately. And Cardiff will play host to the first ever match involving the British and Irish Lions women's rugby union side. They'll play France next summer ahead of their tour to New Zealand in 2027. From Sky News, I'm Stevie Shillinglaw.

0: Welcome, welcome to The Great Conversation with Jackie Brambles, where we get to hang out with your favourite artists of the 70s, 80s and 90s to catch up with what they're up to in the present before taking a deep dive through their own most meaningful musical memories. Tonight's special guest wrote our iconic opening track, Valerie, which went top 10 for his band, the Zootons, in 2006, a full year before Amy Winehouse and Mark Ronson had a massive global hit with it. And there's a lot more stories where that came from. So it's a very warm welcome to The Great Conversation, founder and frontman of the Zootons and now solo artist, Dave McCabe. Hiya, Dave.
1: Hiya.
0: How's it going?
1: I'm all right.
0: Listen, thank you so much for taking the time to join us. I know you're gearing up for a really big UK tour soon.
1: Yeah, it's all over the country. Can't wait.
0: Well, let's give folks the heads up. You are kicking things off on 5th of November in Barnoldswick. Then it's on to Preston, Leeds, Birmingham, Buxton, Derby, Mexborough, Guildford, Tunbridge Wells, Leamington Spa, Lewes, Ramsgate, London, Dundee, Glasgow, Carlisle, Selby, Ruthin, and finishing up just in time for Christmas on home turf at the Arts Club Theatre in Liverpool on the 12th of December. And you're deliberately playing some lovely intimate venues, aren't you? I know grassroots clubs have been very important to you over the course of your career.
1: Well, I think when we started out as the Zootons, we got our following, as most bands do, or did back then, through...
0: Yeah.
1: Not through radio, so as such, because people actually seen you, they could smell you, they could hear your amp, they could see what you were wearing, see your expressions on your face.
0: Yeah.
1: They felt like they were close to the band, like they were in a rehearsal space with you almost, you know what I mean? And I think that's why they came back, to see it again. So without that grassroots venue experience, and I'm not sure, the bigger the venue goes, the harder it is to connect with the audience.
0: Yeah.
1: Do you know what I mean? In my, not the harder, because it can be quite daunting when they're in front of you as well and you can see them and smell them. But it's a good thing. I think it's important and it's crucial for any act starting out.
0: Well, for anyone headed to see Dave play live at one of those venues, you can expect all the brilliant stuff you know and love from the Zootons and this track, Dave's new single, When You're Young.

0: When You're Young. That's the lovely, uplifting new solo single from our special guest, Dave McCabe of the Zootons. So, Dave, let's take a leap from the present moment back to your formative years, going back to when you were a kid and first getting into music. I mean, who would have been the main obsession for you?
1: Oh, Nirvana, by a mile.
0: And really?
1: Yeah, Guns N' Roses first, and then Nirvana, and then Pantera, Metallica, stuff like that. But mainly Nirvana, because they were kind of... Because I had this thing in school where I was like, you're either into the Kinks and the Beatles and the Stones, or you're into grunge. You can't be into both. And I used to flip between both and feel guilty about liking the other one. And I think Nirvana kind of just... I mean, they were grunge, I suppose.
0: So yeah.
1: As you get older, you just realise, you know what, I can like everything all at once. Do you know what I mean?
0: It is funny though, because when we were that age, it is very very tribal. You pick a team, and not only do you support your team, but part of it is you have to hate all the other teams.
1: Yeah, you have to hate all the other teams. I was Seattle FC all the way, right?
0: Like that.

0: Spirit from Nirvana, a huge musical influence over our special guest, Dave McCabe of the Zootons. And we'll be back to carry on our chat as our great conversation continues next on Greatest Hits Radio.
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0: Welcome back to the great conversation with Jackie Brambles and my special guest tonight, Dave McCabe of the Zootons. So Dave, before the break, we talked about Nirvana being the first band that you loved passionately. What about the first live gig that you saw that, you know, really lit up your brain, made a huge impact?
19: I went to watch Smashing Pumpkins when I was 11.
0: Oh, wow.
19: And the Verve were supporting.
0: Oh, my goodness.
19: Yeah, the Verve came on. So that was the first band I ever kind of seen live. like officially. And then I'd seen a Beatles cover band from Russia on the top of a church roof. And that was pretty good. But yeah, the Verve came on and they had like glittery tops and that. And yeah, I remember nearly getting crushed. And it was quite scary, but it was exciting. And then Smashing Pumpkins came on. And it was the Siamese Dream album. So it was really, you know, I'm really lucky. I feel really lucky to have witnessed such a thing. You know, because I bought Storm in Heaven after it and then got into them after the gig. So, you know, it was a good experience, yeah.
0: Did you know when you were sort of watching them on stage, you know, you were obviously enjoying it as an audience member, but was there a part of you going, I want to be up there?
19: Yeah, because I think I'd just bought a guitar, a bass. I didn't know how to play it. But my mate's dad, he got a bit set of drums, and we used to rehearse in this social club, and we literally couldn't play, but, you know, we knew we wanted to do something. But slowly, all them people put the guitars down and got jobs, but I was the one who kept going and going.

0: Tonight, performing at the first live gig, Dave McCabe of the Zootons ever saw. So, Dave, what about at home? You know, were you a big Top of the Pops viewer, or was there another TV show that showcased music that you wouldn't want to miss?
1: The Weird. It was The Weird.
0: Was it The Word for you?
1: The Weird, whatever was on The Weird, you kind of went out and copied the album on a cassette off my older brother the week after, because you didn't have the money to go to the shop necessarily and buy these things.
0: Yeah.
1: Our Price. And yeah, I remember Our Price was amazing. It's like you used to have everything. But The Weird just had it had Weezer, Sepultura. I think it had Smashing Pumpkins, Oasis. Just had Primal Scream. Every week there was just a new band, Rage Against the Machine. There was always something, a new band. And that was, they just had this thing, had a new thing about them. And for some reason, being that age as a kid, you kept up with it. Do you know what I mean?
0: Yeah.
1: You could handle it all. You could handle all that info. You were like a sponge.

0: fans, a young Dave McKay would watch on TV shows like The Word. What about when it was your turn and you had a hit on your hands, you know, the first time? Do you remember the very first TV show that you appeared on with the Zootons?
1: I think it was maybe CD UK.
0: Right.
1: Yeah.
0: Do you remember who you were on with?
1: All Girls Aloud were on with it.
0: Oh, yeah.
1: Yeah, yeah. And they were all like in pyjamas in the dressing room. And I remember looking in and going, wow, these girls are loud in pyjamas. And then someone just slammed the door in my face because I was just coughing up. You know, laying quickly, yeah, don't cough, it, all girl band. I didn't know I was doing it, do you know what I mean?
0: Oh, no, but fair enough. How often do you see, you know, pop stars in pyjamas?
1: There you go.
0: There you go. That sounds like a good band name.

0: had a life change for you after that sort of that first public exposure, and how did you handle it? You know, were you born to be a pop star? Would you think?
1: I wouldn't go that far. I think I stopped smoking and I put loads of weight on because I ended up drinking double. I've noticed, and then we toured America, and I put like this is what happened, and then we went on the telly quite a lot, and I realised that it was all the timing was wrong. So then I bought a bike for the second album.
0: Right.
1: Well, I remember everyone just saying, "Oh yeah, you just telling me that I put weight on that time." To be honest, that was my memory of it. It was and that's probably why I was drinking double. Do you know what I mean? At the time,
0: I know you're under the scrutiny, but you know, and everyone's got an opinion.
1: Yeah, it was intense. Yeah, it was intense. It's fond memories now. It was, and you can look back, but at the time, I didn't think I adapted.
0: Yeah.
1: Great to it, to be honest. I don't think I was born to be a pop star anyway.
0: No, not at all. But I mean, you didn't have a lot of choice in it because
1: probably not the thing you want to hear on this radio station now, but that's just. I was more of a pop star on the second album, I think, because I felt better than myself. I was riding my bike every day and, you know, we were towed up and I was more ready for what it was. Do you know what I mean?
0: Absolutely.
1: Whatever it is, I don't know what being a pop star is. It just means loads of, all of a sudden people recognise you and they want to talk about you. And it's kind of like, it's either some people take to that, some people don't.
0: Yeah. Yeah, it takes a bit of getting used to.
1: Well, yeah, be careful what you wish for.

0: Why Won't You Give Me Your Love? Another hit for the Zootons, getting to number 9 in 2006. Well, listen, you've met and toured with some pretty impressive people, Dave, after the Zootons had their first bunch of hits. Isn't it right that you went out on tour with the Killers?
1: Yeah, we toured with the Killers just in Florida for like 4 or 5 gigs. And then we toured with R.E.M. and U2. But the Killers one was more like grassroots venues, because it was really early on, and they had cancelled a load of shows because someone was sick, and they jumped a level with the music.
0: Right.
1: But they had to go back and do these little shows. So we played them shows with them. And that was interesting. It was exciting. It's nice to see them playing up front. Do you know what I mean?
0: Yeah.
1: And close and all that. And you could see the makeup on his face and his eyeliner driven and things like that. When you met him, he was just like, I like pop songs. I love Michael Jackson. It's like, I've just started listening to the Stone Roses. That's what he said to me. I was like, do you like the Happy Mondays? And he was like, I don't know. I'm not familiar with their work. And I was like, all right, okay. But he said that. He said, I want to be like you too. I just want to like big pop songs.
0: Oh, wow.
1: And he said that back then. And he was really open about it. And no one else who had met in bands, everyone wanted...
0: Yeah.
1: Not that I did, but most bands wanted to be Joy Division then. Do you know what I mean? And they still do now, I think, to be honest, because Joy Division are what they are, do you know what I mean? But he was never like that. He was just like, I want to be a pop star.
0: And he is.
1: And he is. And good on him. Yeah, he's took it. He done it, like...

0: Mr. Brightside from The Killers, touring buddies with the Zootons back in the day. And we will carry on our chat as our great conversation with Dave McCabe of the Zootons continues next on Greatest Hits Radio.
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0: Welcome back to The Great Conversation with Jackie Brambles, where we are cozying on in with our special guest, Dave McCabe of the Zootons. So before the break, Dave, we heard about you going on tour in the States with the Killers. Didn't you also, though, go out on tour with and then establish a relationship with and then go on to be produced by the legend that is Nile Rodgers?
1: We did, yeah. We didn't, though. We just done a gig with him after lockdown.
0: Right.
1: And then we went in with the studio and done the last album with him, the Zootons, yeah. It was good. He was just, you've got a lot of the time we were in there, we were just talking about, like, Miles Davis from the top. So, oh, yeah, we're doing an album. Let's carry on with the album. And that's not bad on him, to me. That was us. That's just what you end up doing.
0: Yeah.
1: Anything that comes out of his mouth is, like, a really interesting thing that no one else is going to tell you. Do you know what I mean?
0: Oh, and there's a 6 degrees of Nile Rodgers, I think, in the music industry.
1: Yeah, and he's so calm. He's so calm. And I was just like, yeah, he was kind of a nice influence to be around at that time in my life. I just had a kid. I was sober for about 8 months.
0: Right.
1: And he was just talking me through it. My dad wasn't well, and he was just... And next thing you're in London doing a record after lockdown. Do you know what I mean? So it was a little bit like, what's going on? But he could see sometimes it was a bit overwhelming, but he was great.
0: Yeah, he had his own struggles, didn't he? And sort of got through it.
1: Yeah, and then he told me once, he said, I said, what would you used to do? He said, I used to play PlayStation a lot. I was like, yeah, that's what I do at the moment. And it made me feel all right about it. So I said, but the games are better now. I was kind of saying I've got more of an excuse. He was like, yeah. But then he said, oh, I work for hypnosis. Or is it, he works for an actual, or he did work, or he partly owned a really big PlayStation company, like, who make the games.
0: Oh, really?
1: So, yeah. So I was like, well, okay, it's just, this is what I'm saying when you're talking to, oh yeah, I've met him.
0: Yeah.
1: Oh yeah, we wrote some songs together. Yeah, we went out once. It's just constantly, oh well, tell me about that. You know what I mean?
0: Well, let's play a track from that album, Nile Rodgers co-produced in 2024. The Big Decider, working alongside the Zootons' original producer, Ian Brody of the Lightning Seeds. This is Creeping on the Dance Floor.

0: Creeping on the Dance Floor by the Zootons from the album The Big Decider, co-produced by the omnipresent Nile Rodgers. So we must talk about the biggest selling song of yours that you've written, Dave, Valerie. You wrote it. The Zootons had a hit with that. You know, you got to number 9 in 2006. And a year after that, that song became a massive global hit for Amy Winehouse and Mark Ronson. So how did that come about? Did they get in touch? Did they approach you?
1: Yeah, I got an email off him, Sony, the label at the time.
0: Right.
1: Just saying, Mark Ronson and Amy Winehouse have covered your song. We think it's really good and you should let them do it. Type of thing, or what do you think type, you know, question. I can't remember what it was exactly. And then I listened to it and I really liked it. You know, it wasn't what I expected and it was all new. I was like, I've never, no one's done this. And I, to be honest, at the time, I didn't really know who Mark Ronson was. I knew who Amy Winehouse was.
0: Yeah.
1: So I knew who Mark Ronson was, but I didn't know. And I did his name, but I didn't know what he looked like and I didn't know much about him.
0: Right.
1: And I was quite hungover on the couch in my house and I listened to it and I felt like better by the end of it. And then, but I honestly thought at the time, I thought, no way they're going to have a hit with that. They can't, lightning can't strike twice in such a short time. And but they did. And yeah, do you know what I mean? It just went from sent because we were on the radio. People were texting me going, I'm sick of hearing your song. When our one was, you know what I mean, like mates, old mates, like, I'm sick of hearing your song on Radio One. So after that to happen again,
0: I know.
1: But I think their version's so good and so different that you don't know it's that, you know what I mean? It's got,
0: yeah, it's different enough.
1: They own it, I think, so much. It's like that, I think, fair play, you know what I mean?
0: How does that feel to have, I mean, it's your song, it's your baby, but it's so closely associated with her.
1: I think it's amazing. And at the time, if anything, it presented this thing of like, well, you need to write 20 of them now. And it kind of like, I felt the pressure, but that's not their fault. That's just a personal fault of mine for thinking like that. But it's like, you know, anyone who covers your song and is such an iconic person, a singer and producer like that. I didn't realise at the time, looking back now, you know, it's more like gratitude now.
0: Yeah.
1: When you're a kid, you don't think you're going to write a song that aunties and uncles get up on the karaoke and all dance and sing to. Do you know what I mean? You just don't see it coming, do you? So it's a funny, I love it. I love it. Like, and it's like, I've done this gig for The Big Issue the other week.
0: Right.
1: And I was going to play it last, but, you know, it was really stiff tables and suits and champagne.
0: Yeah.
1: But so I thought, you know what, let's just play it second. I said, let's just play it now. And then we played it and everyone got up dancing and then they stayed up for the rest of the set and were really into it. So sometimes it's good to break the ice with, you know, it serves many purposes, that song. Like.
0: That's very true. Did you ever get to meet Amy and Mark?
1: Yeah, I've met Mark a few times, just in contact with him, really. I met Amy a few times, but I was probably a bit worse for wear than she was. And around that time, I don't know if I made a good impression, to be honest. But yeah, she got a bad rep. But from whenever I met her, it was me who was the other way. And she had her head together and she was just looking at me like, okay, mate, nice to meet you. See you later.
0: But am I right in saying you did actually go on stage and play that song with Mark, didn't you, in a tribute show to Amy?
1: In a tribute show, and we played it at Glastonbury 2008.
0: Oh.
1: We played, yeah. And it was, yeah, well, that's good. But in terms of meeting Amy, we never got off and played anything. I met her at the Mercury Music.
0: Right.
1: Thing in 2004, and then I met her in the pub a couple of times, like 2 years later. The less we say about that, the better.

0: Gallery, written by our special guest Dave McCabe of the Zootons, who had a hit with that track themselves a year before Mark Ronson brought it to Amy Winehouse. And they, of course, went on to have a huge and enduring hit with that in 2007 when it got to number two and stayed in the charts for over a year. Dave, we're nearly out of time. We just need you to choose the final track of your great conversation hour.
1: I've got it easy, this sex type thing by Stone Temple Pilots.
0: Ooh, because?
1: Just because I seen a video of them the other day and he was just dead sexy when he was singing and dancing, and it just reminded me. Like, I used to love their music, but I'd never seen him perform much. And you know, the beauty now is on your phone, you open it up and you get all these videos.
0: Yeah.
1: But him as a frontman, I was like, wow, I didn't know he was like that. And it was just like, made me question everything I've ever done in my life. You know what I mean? It was like, yeah, Scott Weiland, amazing.

0: sex type thing by the Stone Temple Pilots. The final track of our great conversation out with our special guest Dave McCabe of the Zootons, who starts his big UK tour next month, kicking things off on the 5th of November in Barnoldswick. Then it's on to Preston, Leeds, Birmingham, Buxton, Derby, Mexborough, Guildford, Tunbridge Wells, Leamington Spa, Lewes, Ramsgate, London, Dundee, Glasgow, Carlisle, Selby, Ruthin, and finishing up on home turf at the Arts Club Theatre in Liverpool on the 12th of December. And I know your fans are very happy to see you back out on the road, Dave.
1: I'm putting my money where my mouth is. Here you go.
0: Brilliant. All right, Dave, all the best, my love.
1: Thank you.
0: Dave McCabe of the Zootons. Delightful. Tomorrow night, a prolific singer-songwriter who's written tracks for artists from the Hollies to the Yardbirds to Jeff Beck, Wax, not to mention a fistful of hits for his own band 10cc. We're not in love, but we are delighted to welcome Graham Gouldman to The Great Conversation tomorrow night. And in the meantime, this evening, stand by. We have Me Time for our mental health, and your five epic 9 o'clock anthems are up next on Greatest Hits Radio.
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7: The top stories this hour. Andy Burnham's vowed Britain's support for Ukraine will not change as he welcomed Volodymyr Zelensky to Downing Street. The two leaders hugged as they greeted each other, while the Ukrainian president was cheered by diplomats who'd gathered outside No. 10. Over the weekend, Donald Trump agreed to buy diesel from Russia, but the Prime Minister told Mr. Zelensky he's stepping up his backing for Kyiv.
14: Britain will continue to provide you with whatever support that we can. And today, I'm announcing that we are accelerating the delivery of British-made air defences for you.
7: The first day of Russell Brand's rape trial has seen the prosecution call him a ruthless, manipulative predator. The 51-year-old actor and comedian denies seven historical sex assault charges against him. The family of four people killed in a suspected arson attack on a house in Ireland are urging whoever carried it out to own up. Two adults and two children died when the house in Waterford went up in flames early yesterday. Downing Street's launched a national campaign to recruit more foster carers in England. The number of those approved has fallen by 12% since 2019. Adults in their 30s and 40s will be targeted as part of an £88 million funding drive to provide homes for vulnerable young people. And Children's Minister Josh McAllister says many of us can be part of the answer.
15: You don't need to have the perfect life. You don't need to have the ability for one of the partners in the relationship to work full-time. You can work full-time and foster. You can become a part-time foster carer and support maybe a grandma and a granddad who are struggling with a grandchild that they're looking after.
7: The King's is expected to send private well wishes to the Pope following his cancer diagnosis. Pope Leo is recovering in hospital in Rome following surgery on his lung. And a new dinosaur linked to the T-Rex has been identified after a fossil was found on the Isle of Wight. The long-clawed predator's skull bone had been overlooked for more than 100 years. From Sky News, I'm Stevie Shillinglaw.

0: such faith. Greatest Hits Radio, that's our epic 9 o'clock anthems for you on the evening show this Wednesday night from 1989, Personal Jesus by Depeche Mode. Before that, laying down the groundwork for all the many that followed, Vogue by Madonna from 1990. From 1973, The Gene Genie by The Maestro. We also heard from the late, great Dolly Parton, her anthem for the working women of 1981, 9 to 5. And we kicked off our 9 o'clock anthems with Nick Kershaw's I Won't Let the Sun Go Down on Me from 1984. Brilliant music. The greatest hits just sound better on Greatest Hits Radio. And in just a few moments, we will do a midweek me time. This is where we talk things out, whatever's going on in your world. We'd like you to know we've got you back and you can share whatever you need to share. Tonight, we'll be hearing from Karen, who is shouting her celebrations from the rooftops for a very big anniversary. We'll find out the full story shortly and play her me time musical choice. But first, let's keep the greatest tips going. Tina Turner's What's Love Got to Do With It is on the way, and we've got T-Rex, Get It On, next on Greatest Hits Radio.
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0: single that launched her into the rock and roll stratosphere. What's Love Got to Do With It from her seminal album Private Dancer. Before that, of course, we heard Get It On from T-Rex. So, folks, time of the evening where we get to slow things down as we indulge in some musical me time. We like to think here on the evening show that we're all in the same boat, that we can share what's going on in our lives, our minds, whether it's happy or it's crappy. It's all good here. We are navigating the choppy waters of life together, and we do it just like this.
1: Jackie Brambles, Me Time. Me Time.
0: So tonight's emailed musical Me Time request has come in from Karen, who says, "Hi Jackie, my husband Darren and I celebrated our 32nd wedding anniversary last week, although we've actually been together for 36 years in total. We're originally from the Midlands, but we've since made the move down to Cornwall, where we're now living our dream of being by the sea. It's something we've always wanted, and we feel so lucky to be enjoying this chapter of our lives together. After 36 years, we've shared so many wonderful memories and adventures, and I'd love a little me time for the two of us to celebrate everything that we've built together. Please tell Darren I love you millions, and here's to so many more happy years and adventures together. And please, Jackie, could you play The Two of Us by Grover Washington Jr. and Bill Withers? It feels like the perfect song for us, because after all these years, there's still nobody I'd rather share life's adventures with. Thank you, and lots of love from Karen." Ah, Karen and Darren, indeed living the dream on the Cornish coast together. Congrats to you both on making it across the finish line after, I'm sure, decades of serious slog and hard work. My pleasure to play your Me Time musical request, and happy anniversary, you pair of big soppy dates.
2: I saw

0: That's our Me Time track for tonight. Just the Two of Us by Grover Washington Jr. and Phil Withers from 1981. That one especially for Karen and Darren celebrating their anniversary. Hope you got to enjoy your Me Time music. And thank you so much for sharing your story. We are sending you our very warmest of wishes making their way to you right now from the entire Me Time collective who are currently tuned in. 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

Shop Boys and Dusty Springfield. What have I done to deserve this? Rob's texted into Jackie on 61054. Jackie, we're celebrating our 44th wedding anniversary here in Northumberland alongside our good friends, Dave and Jane, who are celebrating their 45th. So many anniversaries today. We've made a point of getting together to celebrate our anniversaries for the last 43 years, and it's become such a lovely tradition. Could you give a special mention to Dave and Jane and, of course, my wonderful wife, Leslie? Here's to many more years of friendship and happy marriages. Loving the show as always. Rob, how lovely is that? Congrats to all four of you on your, as you say, happy marriages, lovely friendships and grand traditions, because that's the way you like it. Here's Casey and the Sunshine Band and happy anniversary, folks.

0: hit for you. KC and the Sunshine Band. That's the way I like it to wrap things up for tonight. Do join us again tomorrow evening when we will have the incredibly talented singer-songwriter extraordinaire, oh, and member of 10cc, Graham Gouldman is our special guest on The Great Conversation. We will also have our musical me time and our epic 9 o'clock anthems. And of course, it all kicks off on the evening show at 7 with your favourite greatest hits. But right now, stand by. The Top 10 at 10 with Andy is next.
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16: The
19: top stories this hour. Volodymyr Zelensky's admitted feeling betrayed by Donald Trump over his diesel deal with Russia. The Ukrainian leader has been in Downing Street receiving a rare ceremonial welcome and offers of accelerated military support from Andy Burnham. But he's also told Piers Morgan his country is losing a strong partner and the US is not on the right side of history. Ukrainian MP Leshia Veshlenko's in Kyiv.
20: There is President Trump, who is, for some reason, trying to appease the aggressor at all costs by putting the blame on the victim. It's not a deal, it's a disgrace. There is no need for the United States to suddenly be importing from Russia.
19: Russell Brand's been described as a ruthless and manipulative predator as his rape trial got underway. The actor and comedian who denies seven offences is accused of assaulting women in a hotel room, a bar toilet and his own home. Multiple properties have been searched as part of an investigation into a suspected arson attack in Ireland, which killed four people. Philip and Kim English and children Callum and Jaden died in the fire in Waterford yesterday. The King sending his well wishes to Pope Leo following his cancer diagnosis. Charles, who is still undergoing his own treatment for the disease, is believed to be writing privately to the Pontiff. He's now recovering in hospital in Rome following surgery yesterday. Liverpool have romped to a 6-3 victory in their Champions League game at Austrian side LASK. Near record summer signing Bradley Barcola silenced his critics after scoring a hat-trick. His manager, Andoni Areola, thinks the goal fest was bound to happen.
21: Even yesterday training, I could feel, no? He was very lively, very... Sometimes you feel these things, no? And you never know how he's going to play it next day, but it wasn't like a big surprise because we were feeling, no? He was in a good place before the game.
19: And Laurent Mackey has extended his contract at Red Bull. He'll stay on as team principal and chief executive until at least 2031. The French engineer replaced Christian Horner, who was sacked last year. From Sky News, I'm Stevie Shillinglaw.
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1: Yes, like the proverbial bad penny, as sure as night follows day, the clock hits 10 o'clock and trains on your wireless. Don't let that put you off because the music's good and the entertainment will be fine. Because you'll provide most of it, what with it being a top 10 at 10 and that. How are you? Been a good day? Has Wednesday been all right to you? Highlight of my day today, apart from getting a haircut, which is, you know, not that exciting really. I got to the end of a TV drama that I've been watching for a very long time because the final season is coming up. And I have to tell you, I wasn't massively satisfied by it. Maybe we'll discuss that a little later on TV and the like, but first we must get our teeth into a top 10 at 10, because that's how we start the first hour of The Late Show every night. 10 o'clock at night is the top 10 at 10, so you'll get some songs and you'll get some clues and you'll get some chat and there'll be some bants and there'll be texts and emails, and all of which I suspect will guide you hopefully in the direction of a particular year from the 70s or the 80s or the 90s. Up to you to figure it out. But when you have, why not share your knowledge? Come on, be brave. Say, I'm sure it's that. Well, go on, text him then. No, go on. Are you that sure? I am. Right, 61054. Andy is the first word. Hello, Andy. I think it's that from, and you put your name in the body of the message. It's that easy. Go on. Never done it before. Tonight might be the night. You can email if you'd rather. It's andy@greatestitsradio.co.uk. As I say, the clues will be there in many forms, but mostly musical, because there'll be 10 great songs, including these three. SWV, who are Certain, Freddie Mercury, who is solo, and K.D. Lang, who is stable. So those three and more still to come. First, the song that reminds me of Tight Fit. Just a little bit.

0: Well, I'm with you, Freddie. I ain't got time for no monkey business either. And as for living on your own, well, it has its advantages, and I can tell you it has its disadvantages. Before that, SWV's right here in REM. The Sidewinder Sleeps Tonight, which I always think has the most complicated lyric to actually sing. Coming when you're gonna wake. That's a lot of syllables to get into a very few bars of music, isn't it? How are you done for the year, then? Do you know what? I'm living life on the edge tonight. I haven't actually opened the text. I'm just looking at it. It says new messages have arrived. And I'm like, I know, because they do every night. Loads of them. Could that be any more northern? Loads of them. Let's just click load now. And you have to bear with me because it takes a while because there's a lot. Right. Nigel Tam, spot on. Freddie Mercury, the giveaway. Steve and Jackie, spot on. Zoe in Southampton, spot on. At this point, you're going, am I looking at a 147? And then you get to Steve and Debbie in Bexley. It's not the year your third daughter was born. By that point, she was one. Gray in Shrewsbury, bang on. Steve in Huntingdon, nah, 3 years out. Paul in Bromley, spot on. Dom in Blackpool, spot on. Who's this? Hello, it's Daniel from Northern Ireland. It's the year I won £2.75 on the football pools. Now, football pools is something you may have to explain to a millennial Gen A or Gen Z. I'm a music encyclopedia. I can give you information about records. I have a lot of it. Thank you, Daniel. I also know people who are musical encyclopedias, and I also have Tinterweb. Yep, spot on with your guess, and thank you for it. 61054 with Andy is the first word, or you can email andy@greatesthitsradio.co.uk. Now, if we're going to go to the world of telly, this might help you. Here are some new shows that were arriving on your telly in tonight's year. On BBC Two, it was all about the Rugrats. Yes! It started on BBC Two. On ITV, it was all about the beep at the supermarket sweep. Meanwhile, over on BBC One...
1: Good night, sweetheart. All my prayers are for...
0: So a TV repairman's wandering around and discovers Duckett's Passage, which apparently will take him back to the 1940s. Would you go? Well, Gary Sparrow did. Gary Sparrow, played by Nicholas Lyndhurst in Goodnight, Sweetheart, where he travels to the 1940s. Pulls up a pint of the Royal Oak and meets a rather attractive barmaid called Phoebe. And from then it's 5 years of backwards and forwards, from the present day to the 1940s. Juggling two women. But because it's Nicholas Lyndhurst and it's a comedy written by Marks and Gran, we forgive him. Radiohead's Creep after K.D. Lang.

0: 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It's the Top 10 at 10 on Greatest Hits Radio's Late Show, and I thank you for emailing, I thank you for texting, but most importantly and above all else, thank you for listening. If you want to just chill and listen to the music and enjoy it, you know that's fine by me. We're all about interactivity these days, aren't we? And, you know, sometimes it's just nice just to listen to the radio, and if that's what you want to do, thank you all the same. Kev's in Cantley. Hello, Kev. He says, I remember these tunes. I was 14 at the time. I'm now, well, I'm not going to tell you how old he is now, because, you know, we'll do the maths. It's actually, no, it's a year after that, Kev. It's, you were close, but only missed it by one. Greg says, that song and that song have told me it's that, and it is. Well done. Alison and Callum from Bristol. I think it's that. My grandson thinks it's that. I don't know how old your grandson is, Alison, but he's right and you're a year out. What else we got here? Tony and Ebony driving back from cheerleading practice. Oh, give me a G. G. Give me an H. H. Give me an R. R. Obviously. Is it Tony's 45th birthday? Or was that in the year that we're looking at? No, it can't possibly be, can it? Happy birthday, Tony. The guess is 1, 2, 3 years out. But nonetheless, happy birthday, and I hope the cheerleading practice went well. Do you do like the whole with the guys in it? I mean, the cheerleading I was subject to when I was in high school in America was, you know, girls in tiny skirts leaping about. What's not to love? But the college cheerleading squads have blokes in who throw the girls about. It's amazing. Anyway, that's an aside. Gary says, I was 13. It was the year the Vauxhall Corsa was launched in the UK. We are the proud owners of two in our family. I haven't checked that, Gary. I'll take your word for it, but you've got the year right. So, you know, absolutely spot on. Elsewhere, Her Majesty the Queen said, hello, I'm the Queen, and I would like to open Buckingham Palace to the public for the first time. Well, this isn't in quite that voice, and probably it was a press release. But the Queen announced plans for Buckingham Palace to open to the public for the first time. Princes, you see what I did there? Princes. And Jade, as your Top 10 at 10 continues.
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0: Talk about rarely played gracious hits. Sting, 7 days on your top 10 at 10. Before that, Jade's Don't Walk Away and The Spin Doctors and Two Princes. These were all massive hits in the same year. Robert's in Truro. Hi, Rob. He says, I think the year is that. Hurricane Andrew comes to mind. It does often. It's a fine name for a hurricane. Not that hurricanes are particularly welcome, but if you're going to have one, it might as well be called Andrew, mightn't it? You're a year out, friend, but thanks for the text. Irene in Wakefield, you're a year out as well, but the other way. Liaise with Robert in Truro, and between the two of you, you'll nail it. Max in Rotherham, hi, thanks for your kind words. No guess, but that's very nice of you to say that. Sometimes, when people tell you what's been going on in the year, I look at them and I think, wow, that's been an interesting life, or what an awful lot of amazing stuff's happened to this person, or what a shame, or whatever. And sometimes you go, really? I don't know. Tim from Penistone says, I think it's that, the year of my 6th divorce. Are you teasing me, Tim? I wonder. Have you really been married and divorced 6 times? If you have, wow. But anyway, regardless of whether you actually have or haven't been divorced 6 times, and if you have, wow, that's astonishing. You're actually 1 year out. It's the year thereafter, Tim. So by this point, yeah, nope. You'd already been divorced. It wasn't happening. Elsewhere in the world, these days, you know, you tap an app and something arrives in your house tomorrow, don't it? The next day. Or sometimes if it's an item and they've got it in stock later that day, which is astonishing. We got used to it because in tonight's year, QVC launched, the TV shopping channel. So at night you could sit up, drink too much, ring up, order stuff, forget, and then a few days later it arrived and you're going, who ordered this? Who ordered this? Urban Cookie Collective and Gabrielle as your top 10 at 10.
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0: Dreams, of course, it's Gabrielle. Before that, Urban Cookie Collective. 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
0: Maureen organised a surprise birthday party for her mum in tonight's year, and Mick in North Tyneside went on a lad's holiday to Turkey. Yeah, I bet there are some stories there. Tonight's top 10 at 10, then brought to you by Prime Minister John Major, who this year launched his Back to Basics campaign, by racing driver Alan Prost, who this year won the British Grand Prix, and by beautiful baby Eleanor Rachel Crane, who this year was born, because tonight's top 10 at 10 year was 1993.
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18: The top stories this hour. Ukraine's president says he feels betrayed by Donald Trump and warned he's on the wrong side of history over America's oil deal with Russia. Volodymyr Zelensky's received a warm welcome in Downing Street, where Andy Burnham's insisted Britain's support will not change. Elsewhere, Russell Brand's been described as a ruthless and manipulative predator as his rape trial got underway. The actor and comedian, who denies seven offences, is accused of assaulting women in a hotel room, a bar toilet and his own home. Our reporter Katie Spencer is at Southwark Crown Court.
19: The prosecution said that some of the women involved protested and said no. Others had no opportunity to react to his advances. She described his desire for some form of sexual contact as indiscriminate and voracious.
18: Multiple properties have been searched as part of an investigation into a suspected arson attack in Ireland, which killed four people. Philip and Kim English and children Callum and Jaden died in the fire in Waterford yesterday. It's understood the King will write privately to the Pope to wish him well after he was diagnosed with lung cancer. Doctors found the disease during surgery on the pontiff in Rome yesterday. A new dinosaur linked to the T-Rex has been identified after a fossil was found on the Isle of Wight. The long-clawed predator's skull bone has been overlooked for more than 100 years. Dr. Cassius Morrison led the team who documented the finding.
20: It would have been about 5 metres long, just shorter than the average human, and it's really quite unique being, a very quick, fast and agile predator hunting probably small mammals and other sort of reptiles on the Isle of Wight.
18: And Manchester City have lost 4-2 in the Champions League to holders Paris Saint-Germain in their first home game since being found guilty of breaking Premier League financial rules. Aston Villa hammered Turkish side Fenerbahce 6-0 and Liverpool beat LASK in a 6-3 victory. From Sky News, I'm Imani Rana.

Michael Jackson, want to be starting something? It's Greatest Hits Radio's Late Show. I'm Andy Crane. Thank you very much indeed for all the communication with the top 10 at 10 tonight. As always, loads of emails, loads of texts, all very gratefully received. And thank you very much indeed. Top 10 till Ken with Rossi tomorrow morning from 9. I'm back tomorrow evening at 10 with another top 10 at 10. Now, I am in no way, shape, manner or form a financial expert or any kind of financial advisor. Please, don't listen to me on financial advice. So my next comments are not in any way endorsements of any product or any kind of a financial advice. It is really, I would suggest, I'm about to offer what I might call advice from my position as the top 10 at 10 host. Right, because there's a bank at the moment who are advertise, I mean, I'm vaguely aware of it, but it doesn't matter. They're advertising a product from 30 years ago. The idea being, oh, look, we're doing what we did 30 years ago and all you small children can buy a house finally, which is great if it works out. I know nothing about the details, right? But they're going, oh, yes, who remembers this from 30 years ago? And then play the Urban Cookie Collective. Now, do the maths. 30 years ago is 1996, right? So I'm not a PR guy. I'm not an advertising man. Not at all. You know, I'm just a guy on the radio. But if I played the Urban Cookie Collective and The Key, The Secret on a top 10 at 10 from 1996, I think there'd be a few noses put out of joint because A, it would be wrong, but B, why would you? So why, when there's plenty of other songs to choose from, pick a song to advertise a product in 1996 with a tune from 1993? I just don't get it.

A song written and performed in 1984 about the dangerous controlling technology that we were dealing with. That was 1984, Pointer Sisters. Take a look at it now. Automatic, before that, Rod Stewart, and You Wear It Well on the Late Show. Occasionally on the Late Show, we return to topics that we've touched on because somebody will send me an email. And here in our occasional feature on the Late Show, unusual and unexpected encounters with celebrity. We meet Gary. I don't have a surname. He was in Esher. He says, hello, Andy. In the late 90s, I lived in Esher in Surrey. And I had to go to my local Sainsbury's in Cobham to do some shopping late one evening. When I was at the checkout, the bloke in front of me was buying a couple of bottles of wine. Now, for some reason, he didn't have his credit card. He was short a quid. He didn't ask, but I gave him the pound so he could go on his way, which was very nice of you, Gary, very charitable. The cashier said, why did you help that homeless person? And I, of course, replied, well, I'd help anyone. But that wasn't a homeless person. It was Ray Davis from the Kinks.

0: The chairman of the board, give me just a little more time before that. Chicago, and if you leave me now. 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
0: 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Please enter before lines close at 5 p.m. on Friday, then if you're lucky enough to get the call, and of course you answer the call, we will give you £750,000.
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12: And now, the weather.
13: Outside, gloomy skies, a persistent drizzle, and a chilly wind blowing from the west, north, east, and south.
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0: What a song. These are the greatest hits of the 70s, 80s and 90s. Playing them for you on Greatest Hits Radio. I'm Andy Crane. There's Bobby Brown then, and two can play that game. The game in question at the moment being...
1: Crane's Chain.
0: Well, last time we did this, we discovered the Crane's Chain connection, the thing that two songs share in common for What Have You Done For Me Lately, Janet Jackson, and Straight Up, Paula Abdul, was that Paula Abdul appears in the video for What Have You Done For Me Lately. And there is Crane's Chain in a nutshell, finding things that songs share in common, things that connect them. So I'll get song A and find something that it shares in common with song B. Then song B, something it shares in common with song C, and C with D, and so on. And this chain has been going for a very long time. Tonight we'll continue by finding a connection between Straight Up Paula Abdul and Right On Time Black Box. I said last night you need to look on both sides of the Atlantic, and it's all about best-selling singles. The best-selling single of 1989 in the United States of America was Straight Up Paula Abdul. No prizes, therefore, for guessing what was the best-selling single of 1989 in the United Kingdom?

0: best-selling single in the UK in 1989. Black Box, Ride on Time, connected to Straight Up Paula Abdul, which was the best-selling single in 1989 in the United States. Well done if you got that one. Right, let's continue the chain and see if we can find for tomorrow night a connection between Black Box, Ride on Time and Instant Replay, Dan Hartman. Frankly, if you can't, who cares? I'm going to play Instant Replay. What's the connection? Or what is a connection? This isn't an exact science. If you can find one, it'll work. Ride on Time, Black Box, Instant Replay, Dan Hartman. If you can find a connection, well done. If you can't, don't worry, because I will be here tomorrow night and it will be around about this time and I will have that connection and another link in Crane's chain.
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0: Goodbye Yellow Brick Road. It's Elton John on Greatest Hits Radio. So Wednesday's about to become Thursday. The Midnight Anthems are waiting in the wings, and one of them is a Dutch trio named after a cocktail.
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4: 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With Quick Check, you get a clear yes or no for a Capital One credit card in just 60 seconds, with no impact to your credit score. 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
0: Goodbye, Yellow Brick Road. It's Elton John on Greatest Hits Radio. So Wednesday's about to become Thursday. The Midnight Anthems are waiting in the wings, and one of them is a Dutch trio named after a cocktail.
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6: The top stories this hour. President Volodymyr Zelensky says it's painful when Donald Trump chooses a different side in Ukraine's war with Russia. He's met the Prime Minister at Downing Street just days after the US announced a diesel deal with Moscow. Meanwhile, Kyiv says its ability to counter Russian drones is being disrupted by SpaceX's slowdown of some Starlink services. Mr. Zelensky says they've been experiencing issues.
7: It's a pity that we had also some difficulties when I want to discuss with Andy about Starlink and about intelligence. I mean, a lot of different surprises on which you can't count when you have real partnership.
6: The first day of Russell Brown's rape trial has seen the prosecution call him a ruthless and manipulative predator. The 51-year-old actor and comedian denies seven historical sex assault charges against him. The family of the four people killed in a suspected arson attack on a house in Ireland are urging whoever carried it out to own up. Two adults and two children died when the house in Waterford went up in flames early on Tuesday. The King's expected to send private well wishes to the Pope following his cancer diagnosis. Pope Leo's recovering hospital following surgery. Manchester City have been beaten 4-2 by PSG in their first home game since the Premier League handed down its guilty verdict. Ex-manager Pep Guardiola was watching as the Champions League holders took control before Erling Haaland pared two back. Boss Enzo Maresca says it was a tough match.
8: It's already difficult when you are 0-0, but then in 2 minutes you concede two goals, and probably we lost a little bit of balance, the distance between players, and we struggled first half. Second half, we adjust something, and the game I think we were much, much, much better.
6: Elsewhere, Aston Villa trounced Fenerbahce 6-0 and Liverpool beat Lusk 6-3. And the latest Spider-Man films grossed more than £100 million across the UK and Ireland. Brand New Day is among only a handful of movies to do that since records began in 1975. From Sky News, I'm Imani Rana.

Cracking song to start the anthems. The Jam, of course, Town Called Malice, 82, wasn't it? On Greatest Hits Radio's Late Show. Here we are then, Thursday morning, October the 15th is here, and welcome to International... Well, you see, this is the question on the nation's lips. Before we continue with the anthems, which international or national day is the Greatest Hits Radio Late Show going to endorse? Well, it's Global Handwashing Day today. I'm not going to be endorsing that, because that should just be second nature. Elsewhere, it's International Day of Rural Women. I'm all for that. I know loads of them living in Cumbria, but October the 15th is also, and I think my eye was drawn to this, all over the world, it's National Grouch Day. Where do I sign?

Prince and his Little Red Corvette, preceded by Hot Chocolate, and You Win Again on Greatest Hits Radio's Midnight Anthems, which are, as I always say, nothing without you. So let's get our teeth in, shall we, into the ones that you've chosen. Dave McKenna wants a song by a Dutch trio named after a cocktail. We'll have that later. Somebody called G, that's all it's signed, G, would like to have their mind blown by the Delphonics. We'll do that too. First, Jack says, hello, a song, please, that you just don't hear very much on the radio these days. Mary Wilson, just what I always wanted.

They sound quite innocuous, but I think I was told by a policeman in an interview I must have done at one point in my lengthy and varied career that actually they hurt. Rubber Bullets and 10cc on Greatest Hits Radio. Before that, Mary Wilson's Just What I Always Wanted, which is for Jack. Now, when I send or when I ask for texts to Greatest Hits Radio, 61054, Andy is the first word. Do I not always say, please put your name in the body of the message, otherwise I don't know who it's from? Well, this next communication has come from somebody called G, so I kind of know it's from G, but I'd like to have had a bit more. The number ends 6250. If you're G and your number ends 6250, this is an excellent song choice.

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3:52 on Greatest Hits Radio's Midnight Anthems. I don't know about you, but if I was driving along and there was a little wooden building with a tin roof everybody called the Love Shack, I might drive straight past. Or not. It depends what point of life you're at, I suppose. Before that, Delphonics and Didn't I Blow Your Mind? 4G. Dave McKenna says, hello, Andy. The anthems often make us say, OMG, I'd forgotten about that one. Hopefully, my request will do the same.

0: It's Wham and Everything She Wants, Frida Payne's Band of Gold, and Mai Tai is a cocktail, but it's also the name of a Dutch trio who did History. Great song, chosen by Dave McKenna. It's been great anthems this morning. Thanks for picking them. Please keep it up. Andy@greatesthitsradio.co.uk is the email address. 61054, with Andy as the first word if you want to text. And G, your full name in the body of the message, please.
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0: Blondie and Atomic on Greatest Hits Radio. My final greatest hit for tonight / this morning. Back a little later, but there's a whole load of fine stuff betwixt and between. You've got the Dark Lord next. You've got Rossi at breakfast. Then it'll be Ken Bruce and Popmaster. Then it'll be Zoe Ball. Richard Allinson continues to do a very passable impression of Simon Mayo. Then there'll be Jackie Brambles. And of course, if you make it to 10, I will be waiting.
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2: Of knowing it's already sorted while others haven't started, making you one smug little budgie. Chirpier than usual, with a worm under your wing. 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
21: The top stories this hour. Volodymyr Zelensky says Donald Trump's diesel deal with Russia is a victory for Vladimir Putin. The Ukrainian president says the US leader's on the wrong side of history and that he felt betrayed by his Washington counterpart. He received a warm welcome at Downing Street, where Andy Pernham insisted Britain's support will not change. Ukrainian MP Lesia Vasilenko says Mr. Trump's costing lives.
22: The only way to stop this war is to make Russia stop. If Russia stops, there's no war. And I have said this many, many times. And if Ukraine suddenly stops, defending itself. Not fighting, but defending itself. There will be no Ukraine.
21: And it's been announced Britain's giving £17 million to fund repairs at the Chernobyl nuclear power plant in Ukraine after it was hit by a Russian drone attack last year. The money will help restore its protective shelter and ventilation system after environmental and safety concerns. Russell Brand's rape trials heard the comedian is a ruthless and manipulative predator who laughed at women he abused. Prosecutors have set out their case against the comedian, who denies assaulting six women between 1999 and 2009. The King's sending his well wishes to Pope Leo following his cancer diagnosis. Charles, who's still undergoing his own treatment for the disease, is believed to be writing privately to the Pontiff. Liverpool have romped to a 6-3 Champions League victory at Austrian side Lask. Near-record summer signing Bradley Barcola silenced his critics after scoring a hat-trick. His manager Andoni Iraola thinks the goal fest was bound to happen soon.
0: Even yesterday training, I could feel, no? He was very lively, very... Sometimes you feel these things, no? And you never know how he's going to play next day, but it wasn't like a big surprise because we were feeling, no? He was in a good place before the game.
21: Manchester City were punished 4-2 by the rampant holders PSG. It was their first home game since the Premier League found them guilty of breaking financial rules. And Aston Villa trounced Turkish side Fenerbahce 6-0. From Sky News, I'm Imani Rana.
1: Are you ready? Strap in. Because we're going to take you on a musical